0: since May at $107 a barrel. Richard Marles has told the ABC the government is watching the developments very closely.
1: What we need to be seeing is the global fuel supply chains return to normal. And that means that the UN Convention on the Law of the Sea, freedom of navigation, all of that is observed properly, both in the Strait of Hormuz in respect of Iran, but obviously in this instance in terms of the Red Sea as well.
0: Meantime, a picture is beginning to emerge of the damage Iran has inflicted on US forces in the Middle East. Attacks on an airbase in Jordan in the last few days have destroyed dozens of drones and damaged 9 fighter aircrafts, taking the number of American military planes lost or damaged in the conflict to 42. The PM has paid tribute to the 10 Australians who lost their lives in the September 11 terror attacks, which took place 25 years ago today. Anthony Albanese says the victims won't be forgotten.
2: We'll also think about those whose lives were changed forever. All who lived with loss, all who suffered with grief, trauma and sickness, and all who still endure the burden of memories that simply will not fade.
0: And October 10 is shaping up as Australia's busiest when it comes to weddings this year. Around 1,900 couples are expected to tie the knot nationwide. That's about twice as many as on a normal Saturday.
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0: Frio wants to make the most of its finals lifeline and get the Purple Haze roaring in tonight's sudden-death clash with Geelong at Optus Stadium. Dockers coach Justin Longmuir admits they struggled to give their fans much to cheer about in last weekend's loss to the Hawks.
4: We want to get the crowd involved, absolutely, but we've got to play the footy to get the crowd involved, and we just didn't do that often enough last week.
0: American football has taken over Melbourne. Reporter Harrison Preeb is outside the MCG.
5: The LA Rams in San Francisco facing off in front of around 100,000 fans here at the G. They've explained the team's long-running rivalry.
6: The divisional rival, you know, so this is for us, for the 49ers, it's one of the biggest games of the season.
5: 49ers quarterback Brock Purdy is on a trajectory towards becoming one of the NFL's elite. And today gets the matchup on Rams reigning MVP Matthew Stafford.
0: And in cricket, the Sydney Thunder will welcome back a fan favourite for WBBL 12, Heather Knight returning to the Lime Green for a fifth season, the former England captain signing a one-year deal.
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0: Perth's weather, mostly sunny today, heading for a top of 25. Morning rain tomorrow and 21 degrees. Cloudy and 21 again on Sunday. Right now it's 15 degrees in Perth. 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
11: Caller number 12, if you want to keep your cool with Ford and Doonan, but not yet. 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It'll be sometime before 9 because we have to catch up with Barra.
12: Yes.
11: Because it is a big day. Game day here in Perth. Also over in Melbourne at the moment with the NFL in town. I think that's about to kick off in about half an hour from now. Yeah. Lisa's beside herself.
12: Oh, God. I'd be more excited.
11: She loves all those helmets.
12: Hot

0: a small music breakfast show with Lisa and Russell. And being Friday, someone else.
1: When you hit off with your mates and you just crack gags. Yeah.
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3: Time.
1: He went to boss level.
3: For Barra's Bits.
1: Have some of this. 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
0: Oh, this
5: Morning,
0: is it.
5: Oh, Barra.
6: Big, big day. And I don't know about you guys, I'm holding the line. The Dockers will win. I'm convinced.
5: 100%.
6: They've been embarrassed. They've been ridiculed. They've been written off. Someone in the media even said they S-H-A-T the bed last week. So they'll be angry.
5: That's a lovely footy term.
6: I'll be that fired up.
5: Sure, it's a footy term.
6: Their reputation's on the line. Their pride is wounded. They will win. I think Luke Jackson will go full unicorn. Shea Bolton, if you're listening, great man, you need to lift. You need to lift. Murphy Reed.
0: But Harley, if you're at a loose end.
6: Murphy Reed, just simplify things, mate. You don't need to be Pendles. Youngie, you need to lift a bit. And you will. The big kahuna, go full, you know, Cyclone Tracy. I just think, actually, I've written a bit
5: of
6: No
5: words for the pony?
6: The pony, yeah, the pony. Go straight to Tom Stewart and harass the hell out of him. Just get over there and don't let him go near the ball.
5: All right.
6: Full pony express attack. I've done a bit of a pre-match address here. I bashed one out. This is, if I'm Justin Long,
5: oh, okay.
6: I'm getting the boys in. I'm All going, right. boys, go. Boys, come in tight, come in tight. We're about to go out, come in tight. That's it. Thanks, oh, okay, Russ. Thanks, right. Russ, for moving in.
0: No, I don't
6: need the song yet. Song's coming though. There's a lot of that.
0: There's a lot of hand gestures going on here at the moment.
6: I saw you when I said come in tight. You leaned in. I thought this guy's good.
0: No, I was
6: He's
0: going
6: on
0: for
6: it.
0: The button.
6: Anyway, you were playing the Murphy Reed. So I go, boys, come in tight, boys. Somewhere out there, in the stands at Optus, there'll be an 80-year-old Dockers member sitting beside his grandson. He's been coming to our games since 1995. 30 bloody years. He might have watched

0: absolute ordinary footy, but every year he's bought his membership, he's been loyal, he's bought the scarves, he's got the beanie, he's sat through the losses, and tonight he's thinking, maybe this is our year. Boys, don't make him wait another year. He may not have another year, boys. He may not have it. His grandson may have to come on his own next year.
1: Oh, no.
0: It's his last chance is in your hands, boys. Come on. Come on.
2: That's what I've been doing.
1: And do it for joy.
3: And I was just going to say, and do it for joy.
0: Oh, and joy.
1: Joy, the who 90, makes the banners.
0: The
1: banners.
0: 93 years for
3: yes.
0: Yeah, exactly. Yeah. See, the exact. And the Purple Army. Listen, Purple Army, come in close. I've thought a lot about this as well.
1: Okay.
0: Too much probably. Purple Army, tomorrow night, don't be a spectator. Be a weapon. There's 50,000 of you, 10,000 Geelong people. Make life miserable for Geelong. Be the 24th man. Mm. You know, you may not be confident. You may think they may not be going to win, but just pretend for four quarters. Make Geelong wish they never wanted to come over here. They never wanted to leave Victoria. Frio don't need 50,000 supporters tonight. They need 50,000 soldiers. All right, you're the soldiers. Don't arrive individually and with your head down. Get in a group. When you get off the trains, all get huddle up, then march. March into the stadium together. Just get ready to unload, to chant,
1: to
0: cheer.
1: Be a Trojan horse.
0: Exactly, to boo if you have to. This is sudden death. This is cutthroat
3: finals. Are you taking notes, Lisa?
1: Yeah.
0: Let's at the Morris even. Do it at the Morris if you want, Lisa, as well. When
1: you're there. Okay.
0: Turn 50,000 individual supporters into one organism. One organism. That was a close call there. A real 20.
1: If they win, though.
0: Thank God. That's right.
1: When they win.
0: There might be a lot of that other thing going on.
1: When they win. Yeah.
0: And I've got a song. Let's adapt this. This is an example of what must happen tonight. You've heard the song Seven Nation Army. It's a global sports anthem.
1: Yeah.
0: Frio fans, if you're in your cars, quick, reach over. Right. If you're not driving, turn up the radio.
1: Now.
0: Turn it up.
1: Now I think.
3: Now I do it? Okay.
0: Do it now. This is how you need to sound. We'll change the lyrics. We're going to fight them off. Get ready.
3: Oh, jeez.
0: The jungle Geelong army couldn't hold us back. Have a listen. You ready? We're going to fight them off. Purple army, hold the line. You ready? Here we go.
3: No.
0: Get fired up. Just be insane. Here it comes. This is what you got to sound like. Can you hear him? Can you hear the voice? I'm gonna fight him all. Yeah, that's it. The Purple Army can't hold me back. Okay? So excited. That's the level you got to go to.
1: We're ready.
3: That was intense.
0: Fremantle, they've spent 6 months being good. Tonight, they got to be ruthless. To get a premiership medal, that's nice, but you can't do it by being the nicest team, okay? Sometimes you just got to get a bit, you know.
1: Okay.
0: What we don't really like.
3: Okay. Right.
0: More to come.
1: Right.
0: The other game after
3: this. Oh, all right. Quarter past.

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1: Broken down track still there in Lexia Tonkin Highway South at Nangara Road. Emergency works to engulf Knowles Albany Highway northbound from Dorothy Street through to Gerald Street. The left lane is closed. Broken down track in Brentwood, Kwinana Freeway southbound for Cranford Avenue. And emergency works in Wellard, Kwinana Freeway northbound at Mortimer Road. 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It's Christy with the latest Perth traffic.
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13: Fair bit of sun around today, top 25. I reckon it'll still be about 22 when they throw the ball up at Optus Stadium tonight. For the Dockers and the Cats who have come west. And we'll talk more with Barra, the king of wishful thinking for the Dockers.
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1: Okay, there is another game as well tomorrow.
0: Yeah. Oh, is there?
1: There is, yeah, in case it's been overshadowed. I tell you what, the Dockers lose tonight. There'll be a Royal Commission, so let's hope they don't. Because
2: headed by you.
1: Well, I'm going to go and leave, I think.
3: Everyone seems equally convinced that Brisbane will win this game.
1: Too. Yes, yeah, and they should do, because it's at the Gabba and Adelaide.
2: They'll be angry.
1: And the Lions will bounce back. I believe the 59-year-old Crows superfan, Colleen McKay, who dressed up as the club mascot and painted her face black last week.
3: Yeah.
1: And the photos went viral.
3: Yeah.
1: And she was accused of doing blackface.
3: No, she did crow face.
2: She did crow face.
1: Yeah, I know. So she's not going to the game, not flying up there. She's actually part of the official cheer squad.
3: Did she lose her arm?
2: She couldn't flap fast enough.
1: Yeah, that's right.
3: But to be serious
1: for a moment, she's deeply distressed. And despite being a committee member of the Crows official cheer squad, she's laying low. She's gone into hiding.
2: Fair.
3: Leave her alone.
1: The poor love. Yeah, exactly. She's been traumatised. I mean, it's amazing how things can turn on you. Mm. What about Dennis Lilly at just down the road here? Have you guys popped down to have a look?
2: I have not walked that extra 100 metres to see it from here, no. But
3: I'll
2: will.
3: I'll be sure to go that way home today.
1: You bloody bull artist.
3: And see it.
2: I'll go and have a look.
1: The statue of the fast bowling superstar was unveiled yesterday at the Wacker out the front in characteristic pose, you know, the big jump.
3: Yeah.
1: I haven't seen, has he got the gold chain on? Have you had a We haven't
2: I
1: had
2: haven't
1: a close
2: seen,
1: look.
2: I haven't seen it yet.
1: We'll have a close look.

0: have a look. I was hoping he was going to do the flick the sweat off the brow, you know, the way he used to do that.
1: Yeah.
0: The cat used to do that. It was so
2: brilliant. It's hard in a statue.
1: I was just going to say, how do you get the sweat in bronze?
0: And just flying off.
3: Yeah.
0: The other statues that were unveiled was Zoe Goss, a trailblazer for women's cricket, who once dismissed Brian Lara and in an exhibition game. And then there was Joseph Nogglegott, who was the state's first Noongar team captain. He led an 1879 Aboriginal tour. So he's there as well. So there's three great statues.
2: But it looks to me like the chain is...
0: It must be.
2: In full flight.
0: Because he was full 70s mode, wasn't he? Yeah. Flying out there. I used to pretend to be that guy when I bowled. Just jump up and throw it down and do the flick and the sweat off my brow. But let's listen to this audio.
1: Did you threaten to kick the batsman? like you did to jump.
0: Bring out an aluminium bat as well. The late, great Tony Gregg here commentating, and this is when Zoe Goss took the wicket of the best batsman in the world at the time, Brian Lara. But have a listen for Bill Laurie's comment. He just feels the pain that Lara's going to cop, and he's been copping.
4: Oh, and there's a big appeal there, so I think she's got him. Zoe's got him. Zoe Goss has got Brian Lara, and boy, that's brought a smile to her face.
5: Well, you have to feel a bit sorry for Brian Lara.
4: Well, Brian, you've made someone's day, I know that much.
6: That's how it goes sometimes.
1: I miss those blokes on TV doing the call. I really do.
0: Tony Gregg.
1: Bill and Tony.
0: And the 12th man was so good. I've got to mention this massive event going on now. It's live on...

0: When he said that to me in the change rooms at West Coast, he goes, I'm going to America to be a kicker. I go, yeah, no worries, Sonny Jim. See how that goes. He ended up living over there forever.
1: He did all right, yeah.
0: And played in the Pro Bowl. But anyway, it's not about me. The game is broadcast into homes via Netflix and Seven. Have a listen to this. It's expected to draw the largest US TV audience for any event in Australia since the 2000 Olympics.
1: Yeah.
2: What?
0: So 20 million they reckon will watch.
2: Oh, right. Yeah, gotcha.
0: Two Hume teams.
2: Yeah.
0: 2 million in Australia. There's 90,000 people there. And I bet about 80,000 of them are Googling the rules as well. Like, what goes on here? You can see why Rita Saffiotti and the team wanted to get it here, because there's 49% of the tickets sold were to people outside Victoria. Mm. Hotel occupancy.
2: Yeah, exactly. Yeah. Yes. Yeah.
0: Hotel occupancy around 93%. And an expected economic boost to Victoria of $300 million.
2: Wow.
1: And they do need the money at the moment.
0: Yeah, exactly right. Hey, okay. I won't keep you much longer. The only two other things I wanted to mention was the Waffle preliminary final on Sunday at Red Light Fitness State. Mm. Yeah, I know. It's
2: Claremont and East Perth.
0: Lisa's team.
2: Yes.
0: You've lost your ruckman though. I saw
2: and my dad's team.
0: Your dad's team as well, playing Claremont. So
2: Claremont was his team.
0: Should be a beautiful. Is it right?
2: Yeah.
0: Okay.
2: Yeah, there was an ugly scenes in our house.
0: In the 80s.
2: In the 70s.
0: 70s. And then AFLW on Saturday at Lathlane Mineral Resources Park. The Eagles must win. They got to beat the Lions. Mm-hmm. Otherwise, that's basically five straight losses, which means they only play 12 games. So their season's kind of over.
1: Yep.
0: And the Dockers women are playing at Coburn.
2: Cool.
0: Essendon on Sunday.
2: Are you playing us out on the white stripes?
1: Oh, I can do that for you. All right, come on.
2: All right, ready, Dockers.
0: Come on, Dockers fans.
1: Hayden,
0: come
1: Hayden, on. Are you listening? Get pumped up, son.
0: That's what you're going to sound like.
1: How much are the Dockers going to win by tonight, Barra?
0: I reckon it'll be 6 points.
2: Six.
0: We're going to fight them off.
2: All right, okay.
1: All right.
0: The Geelong Army couldn't hold us back.
1: It's do or die. Go, Dockers.
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6: There's a crash now in North Fremantle, Stirling Highway northbound before Tideman Road. It's on the median strip. Broken down truck in Lexia, Tonkin Highway southbound at Nangara Road in the left emergency bay. Still a broken down truck too in Brentwood, Quinana Freeway southbound before Cranford Avenue. Emergency streetlight repairs in Wellard, Quinana Freeway northbound at Mortimer Road. And emergency works in Golden Hills, Albany Highway northbound from Dorothy Street to Gerald Street. 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
9: It's 16 degrees. Hello, I'm Jimmy Williams. Today marks 25 years since the September 11 terror attack in New York, with tributes flowing for the almost 3,000 people who lost their lives, including 10 Australians. Journalist Sandra Sully broke the story to Australia as she presented the late news live on air, saying it's hard to find words to describe it.
10: While we knew two planes had gone in, another two were on their way. The Pentagon was next, and then Pennsylvania. Our own Prime Minister was in Washington. And then we had a hijacked plane go down in Pennsylvania. And we didn't know where it was going to stop.
9: Global interest rates are expected to rise after more attacks on oil tankers and infrastructure in the Strait of Hormuz. The price of crude has surged to $107, sparking fears higher energy prices will drive the cost of living higher and push world economies to the brink of recession. Leading tobacco researchers don't think the opposition parties are on the right track when it comes to the illicit trade. The Coalition and One Nation supporting an 80% cut to the tax, but experts say it won't solve the problem. The Flinders Uni professors say it will just undermine efforts to reduce smoking and hand bigger profits to tobacco companies. And the youngest victim of the Bondi terror attack will be remembered through a new charity in her honour. The Matilda Foundation will celebrate the 10-year-old's kindness and empathy while supporting projects designed to carry her values into the future.
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9: To sport now, the Dockers are determined to make the most of their double chance in tonight's do-or-die semi-final with Geelong at Optus Stadium. Freo were humbled by the Hawks last week. Coach Justin Lomua is ready for a more ferocious reply.
12: Don't panic. Yeah, don't panic too much. We spoke about it earlier. We've got to make sure that we just approach this week the same as what we would have done if it was round five and we lost.
9: And the historic NFL clash is just about underway over in Melbourne. Reporter Harrison Preep is at the MCG.
13: Melbourne has staked its claim as the sporting capital, securing America's biggest spectacle. The NFL generating more than $20 billion annually. San Francisco carries a fan base of more than 18 million, while LA Rams have a legion of supporters, many making the 16-hour journey to visit the city and watch the blockbuster unfold at the G.
14: It's a nice city atmosphere, great food.
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9: Perth's weather, mostly sunny today, heading for a top of 20.

0: 55. Morning rain tomorrow and 21 degrees. Cloudy and 21 again on Sunday. Right now it's 17 degrees here in Perth. 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
3: Thanks to ABC Blinds, that'd be a pretty cool choice for the upcoming summer. 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In the Shaw Report, shortly with Lisa Shaw.
4: Nick Cage is dealing with a disaster worse than that movie he made here a couple of years ago, The Surfer.

0: Perth's All Music Breakfast Show. It's Lisa and Russell this end of the day. Jonesy and Amanda the other end of the day to drive you home into the weekend. This afternoon from 3.
1: The Shore Report.
2: Nicolas Cage's sinkhole drama has escalated. His neighbours are now being evacuated from their homes thanks to the massive sinkhole that swallowed Cage's driveway at his Malibu home the same day this week that a sinkhole swallowed that car in Canning Vale. Malibu city officials have issued an emergency order of imminent danger for his beachfront neighbours. 7 homes have been marked unsafe for occupancy. I'm not surprised, really. At high tide, the water comes in literally underneath these homes. They take the concept of beachfront to a whole other level. It's Lancelin on steroids.
0: But if a Hollywood movie star can't save them, nothing can.
2: He's not really Superman.
0: Oh, is he?
2: No. I've waited a long time to lick the back of Simon Le Bon's head.
0: Oh,
2: but
0: God.
2: Finally.
0: There's an image.
2: Duran Duran is being honoured by the Royal Mail in a series of stamps. The stamps feature their album artwork and tour.

0: posters from the 1980s through to the 2020s. Mr. T is slamming the new Netflix documentary about his life, calling the project garbage and expressing deep disappointment in how his story is told. He said the film focuses too heavily on his tough image and completely overlooks the broader narrative of his life and achievements. In other words, he pities the fool.
1: In other words, the bits we don't know anything about.
0: Yeah. Mr. T said he only saw the final cut 1 month before its release, and he feels the filmmaker has altered the narrative to fit a specific perspective. Untold, Mr. T was released on Netflix this week. I'm still trying to deal with Untold, the Ray Gun story. I can't do another Untold doco just yet.
1: Yeah, space them out.
0: Michael Jackson's famous crystal glove is going under the hammer next month, among a few other things. The glove is made of white cotton and hand embellished with Swarovski crystals. He wore it on the 1984 Victory Tour. It's bound to go for an absolute fortune, which is ridiculous, of course, because it's not even part of a pair. Boom! Tish.
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3: The crash in North Fremantle, Stirling Highway northbound before Tideman Road, that has cleared but still delays. Still a broken down truck in Lexia, Tonkin Highway southbound at Nangara Road. It's in the left emergency bay there. Still a broken down truck in Brentwood, Quinana Freeway southbound before Cranford Avenue, the left emergency lane. Emergency works to Inwellard, Quinana Freeway northbound at Mortimer Road. 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It's Christy with the latest Perth traffic.
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5: Hello, how are you?
4: Good. Okay.
1: We're gonna... nervous, Angela.
4: Oh,
5: I am.
4: Don't be.
1: No need to be.
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1: Yeah, let's
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1: Let's cool things down a little here. Oh, that's nice. Grab a piece.
4: Okay. Oh, I would want to get this one. This is a good one.

0: All right, Angela, we're going to need 5 answers in 10 seconds, and your category is Seinfeld characters.
1: Seinfeld characters. Seinfeld. No, I'm hopeless. I never watched a show.
2: Never watched a show?
0: Oh, no. You've missed out.
3: Well, I just would say...
0: Oh, just, dear.
3: Just for that answer.
1: I know. That's,
0: well, oh, no.
1: How sad.
0: You didn't... Well, I mean, it's not that you didn't keep you cool. You just weren't in that department.
3: Angela, may I say, in Lisa's eyes, you're not cool.
2: Because you didn't watch Seinfeld.
1: I know.
0: To each their own. But you can have another go at winning the fully installed reverse cycle ducted air conditioner from our mates at Ford and Doonan worth $20,000 or $20,000 next time. And your next chance to play is coming up with Macca after 9.
3: Yeah, it's not over, Angela. Always come back and play again.

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1: Was that Wharfie time?
0: Was that Wharfie time? Oh, no, you're thinking of Hell's Bells.
1: Yeah, I know, but we don't play Hell's Bells.
0: Oh. So maybe
1: That's as close as we can get.
0: That's our Fremantle connection right there.
1: Yeah.
0: For Bon.
1: Okay.
0: Even though that wasn't Bon.
1: No. But
0: go Dockers.
1: Go Dockers.
0: Come on. No Monday, second chances.
1: On Monday, Barry will be with us and hopefully with a whole

0: A lot of good news, yes. Like the Dockers won, East Perth won.
1: And
0: I don't care who wins that game they're playing at the moment.
1: San Francisco 49ers are leading 3-0. It's a nail biter.
0: Right.
1: Lots of helmets everywhere. And high socks. I noticed they wear high socks too.
0: And tight ends.
1: And tight.
0: Is that
1: what they call them?
0: Yes. We can hardly laugh. We have hookers in the,
1: yeah, that's
0: in the NRL.
1: That is true. Hey, have yourself a great weekend. Mac is standing by to start your Friday with a whole lot of music as he goes non-stop at 9. Happy Friday.
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20: Look out for a pedestrian on the freeway, Graham Farmer Freeway westbound after the Northbridge Tunnel exit, and also a broken down truck on Tonkin Highway southbound at Nangara Road, Lexia, in the left emergency bay. Emergency works on the Kanana Freeway northbound at Mortimer Road in Wellard, and also emergency works on Albany Highway northbound from Dorothy Street to Gerald Street in Gosnells. Left lane blocked, Western Power on site, speed reduced to the area. A broken down truck cleared from the Kanana Freeway southbound before Cranford Avenue in Brentwood. JB Hi-Fi's Footy Finals Frenzy is on now with crazy deals, plus spend $2,000 or more on TVs and get $500 off with code TV500. 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It's Roland with the latest Perth traffic.
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0: 18 degrees. Hello, I'm Jimmy Williams. Police have charged a young woman with a string of crimes, including disorderly behaviour in lockup, after a rampage in Ellenbrook yesterday. The 21-year-old charged with two separate assaults after an incident around 9:30 a.m. before allegedly smashing a phone in a shopping centre just after 4 p.m. It's alleged the woman then assaulted a teenage girl near a bus stop. The Henleybrook woman will appear in court today. The first ever NFL game to be held in Australia is underway in Melbourne, with 100,000 people packing out the MCG. The pre-show ceremony kicking off with a tribute to the 9/11 terror attack victims, as today marks 25 years since the tragedy.
1: In remembrance of the lives lost and all who helped in the healing of our nation, we honor the United States and Australia military families from the Tragedy Assistance Program for Survivors.
0: On 7 there. Some good news this morning for the Aussies affected by a rare form of motor neuron disease. Canberra has announced a life-changing treatment, Qalsody, will be moved onto the PBS next month. That means its cost will fall from almost $29,000 to just $25 a script. And October 10 is shaping up as Australia's busiest when it comes to weddings this year. Around 1,900 couples are expected to tie the knot nationwide. That's about twice as many than on a normal Saturday.
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0: To sport, Fremantle has confirmed defender Brandon Walker will miss tonight's do or die semi-final against Geelong. He suffered an ankle injury in the loss to the Hawks. Dockers coach Justin Longmuir has recalled Judd McVee for the clash at Optus Stadium tonight.
3: He's playing his best footy, he's working with his teammates well, he's trusting his read on the ball and then trusting himself in the contest, and the rest will flow off that.
0: Corey Wagner is also set to play his first final back into the team for Nathan O'Driscoll. And Aryna Sabalenka is into the final of the US Open after downing Jess Pegula in straight set 7-5, 6-2. The other semi-final gets underway shortly between Coco Gauff and Alina Rybakina.
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0: Perth's weather, mostly sunny today, heading for a top of 25. Morning rain tomorrow and 21 degrees. Cloudy and 21 again on Sunday. Right now it's 18 degrees here in Perth. 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
8: Morning, Perth. It's Macca here. Happy Friday. It's been a long week, hasn't it? But we're finally here. The weather's great, and there's a big game on tonight. We've heard Barra pump up everyone, including the Purple Army, who will be pumping up the Frio Dockers tonight against Geelong at Optus Stadium. It's going to be a ripper game, and it's do or die. Now, that's big, but this is even bigger. 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

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It'll happen before 10, but right now Frankie goes to Hollywood. 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

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Just great songs at three, and we're non-stop at nine. Great to have your company. It's Mackie here this morning. Beautiful day. Enjoy it where you can. 25 degrees, sunny, and 18 degrees right now. And we're still yet to play Gold 96 FM's Keep You Cool with Ford and Doonan. We'll be playing soon. Don't worry. Caller number 10 is what we're going to be after. But right now, Robert Palmer, Addicted to Love. 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

0: And Russell doing it all again. It's Macca here for your Friday. Let's do this.
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0: Okay, let's play. Who's this?
3: This is Dan.
0: Hey, Dan. Where are you from?
3: I'm from Bibra Lake.
0: How's your day going?
3: Oh, pretty good. Pretty good. Can't complain. Looking forward to the footy.
0: Excellent. Should be a good game tonight. Fingers crossed. They play better than they did last Thursday, right?
3: I'm sure it'll be fine.
0: Well, we'll see how things go tonight. But right now, you've got something to do. Keep you cool with Ford and Doonan and Gold 96FM. So that means you get to play. You ready to go?
3: Awesome.
0: Are you cool right now? You're okay?
3: Mm-hmm.
0: Good.
3: Mm-hmm.
0: All right. Your category. Let's get that with the Ford and Doonan air conditioning. And we'll grab this one here. You'll have 10 seconds on the clock. And I'll need 5 answers for your category, which is ways to eat an egg.
3: Okay. Boiled, fried, poached, scrambled, and oh my goodness, hollandaise. Ex Benedict.
0: Yeah.
3: There
0: we
3: go.
0: Yep. I'll take that. Yep. You could have said raw as well. Not that too many people eat it raw, but well done, mate. Congratulations. You're on the standby list for a fully installed reverse cycle ducted air conditioner worth $20,000 from Ford and Doonan, or you may choose $20,000 cash. 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
3: All right, will do.
0: And your chance to get on the standby list for $20,000 worth of aircon from Ford and Doonan, or $20,000 cash, happening again after 10.
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11: It's 20 degrees. Hello, I'm Jimmy Williams. The Deputy PM has expressed his concern about the latest spike in the price of oil, with crude prices soaring to their highest levels since May at $107 a barrel. Richard Marles has told the ABC the government is watching the developments very closely.
12: What we need to be seeing is the global fuel supply chains return to normal. And that means that the UN Convention on the Law of the Sea, freedom of navigation, all of that is observed properly, both in the Strait of Hormuz in respect of Iran, but obviously in this instance, in terms of the Red Sea as well.
11: Meantime, a picture is beginning to emerge of the damage Iran has inflicted on US forces in the Middle East. Attacks on an airbase in Jordan in the last few days have destroyed dozens of drones and damaged 9 fighter aircrafts, taking the number of American military planes lost or damaged in the conflict to 42. The PM has paid tribute to the 10 Australians who lost their lives in the September 11 terror attacks, which took place 25 years ago today. Anthony Albanese says the victims won't be forgotten.
13: We'll also think about those whose lives were changed forever. All who lived with loss, all who suffered with grief, trauma and sickness, and all who still endure the burden of memories that simply will not fade.
11: And October 10 is shaping up as Australia's busiest when it comes to weddings this year. Around 1,900 couples are expected to tie the knot nationwide. That's about twice as many as on a normal Saturday.
10: Digging without searching before you dig online first is a risk not worth taking. 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
11: Freo has confirmed defender Brandon Walker will miss tonight's Do or Die semi-final against the Cats. He suffered an ankle injury in the loss to the Hawks. Dockers coach Justin Longmuir has recalled Judd McVie

0: and Corey Wagner for tonight's clash at Optus.
1: He's playing his best footy. He's working with his teammates well. He's trusting his read on the ball and then trusting himself in the contest, and the rest will flow off that.
0: And the NFL has taken over Melbourne. A short time ago, the Rams trailed the 49ers 7-10 in the first ever game played in Australia at the MCG.
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0: Perth's weather, mostly sunny today. We're heading for a top of 25 degrees. It drops to 21 tomorrow with some morning showers, and also 21 on Sunday and cloudy. Right now it's 20 degrees here in Perth, and Gold 96 FM has got it all every day with Lisa and Russell for brekkie from 6 and Jonesy and Amanda to drive you home from 3.
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6: Hi Perth, it's Macca here. Thank God it's Friday. That's what Huggy would normally say. I'll leave it to him. He does it so much better. Hope your Friday is a good one. Great songs coming up for you. Duke Dumont out of the 80s, fabulous Phil Collins. And from their Bigger, Better, Faster, More from the 90s, Linda Perry and a band, Four Non Blondes, in 3 songs time. 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

0: Wake up with Lisa and Russell and the More Music Breakfast Show, and wind down with Jonesy and Amanda for the drive home weekdays from 3. It's Macca here. Hope you're having a great Friday. It's great to have your company. This morning, Lisa and Russell were discussing speed limit changes in some suburbs, and it was announced that Marine Parade in Cottesloe is being reduced to 40 kilometres.
1: But it's getting to the point now. Like, if you have a visitor from interstate or overseas and you go, take me down by the beach. You know, yeah. Let's say you go, no, I don't have that. I don't have that extra hour to spare, I'm afraid.
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1: Not unless you go up over the zebra crossing and bottom out. Dukes of Hazzard style.
0: Yeehaw! Back Monday from 6, Lisa and Russell. Barrow's in with the wash-up from the Dockers Geelong game. Plus, the stupidly simple quiz is back all next week. But right now, here's Noiseworks, No Lies. 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

0: Perth's Gold 96FM, Just Great Songs. And while you work, there's the oils from their diesel and dust, and beds are burning. It's Macca here. Hopefully you're out of bed and enjoying an absolutely gorgeous Friday. 21 degrees at the moment. Sun all round, 25 the top, and things are going to be hot this summer, and you want to be cool, right?
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1: Ryan in Quinana, congrats, you're caller number 9.
2: Cheers.
1: How's your Friday going?
2: Yeah, not bad, mate.
1: And how do you deal with pressure?
2: not really well.
1: All right, well, look, hopefully this time it'll be cool for you. You'll be cool as a cucumber. We're going to fire up the Ford and Doonan air conditioning. We're going to give you your category. Let's find out what that'll be. You'll have 10 seconds on the clock. I'll need 5 answers to get on the standby list, all right?
2: Yep.
1: Okay. Oh, look, you should be all right with this one, I think. What I need is 5 answers, towns in WA. Go.
2: No, Eastwick Park, Thornley, Comstock, Armidale, Banjo.
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2: What do you mean?
1: Not suburbs. Towns in WA.
2: What do you mean towns?
1: Like Albany, Margaret River, Kalgoorlie, York.
2: Oh, okay.
1: Not suburbs, towns in WA.
2: Okay.
1: Yeah. Oh, bad luck this time, Ryan. Play again another time. Ford and Doonan and Gold 96 FM's Keep You Cool. It'll happen again after 11.
0: Jimmy Barnes is back on the road again. 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

0: Gold 96 FM, just great songs all day while you work. It's Macca here for your Friday morning. There's Naked Eyes. Great song. There's always something there to remind me. It's a couple of minutes away from 11. Remember the 80s? All those big songs? I've had a look at Dan Cole's playlist today for Totally 80s. And a great song coming up from Crowded House from their self-titled album. Also something from the movie soundtrack of Footloose.
1: Hey, what's this I see? I thought this was a party! Let's dance!
0: And a song that'll get you dancing from Denise Williams from that soundtrack. Plus Kim Wilde. Haven't heard this in ages. Hear it in full on Totally 80s today from midday with Dan Cole. Coming up after 11, your chance also to get on the standby list with Keep Your Cool with Ford and Doonan, $20,000 worth of aircon or $20,000 cash. That's cool, right? We'll play again after Jimmy's update.
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4: David Bowie was a true groundbreaker. 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
14: That this from Mighty Night of Rock Music, the legendary Jimmy Barnes. On the same bill as the powerhouse John Stevens. Plus Eskimo Joe and Sarah McLeod. It's gonna go off big time. Amongst the trees in beautiful Kings Park and Botanic Garden, Friday, December 4.

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14: It's 21 degrees. Hello, I'm Jimmy Williams. Triple murderer Darryl Young has lodged an appeal against his conviction and sentence. The Central Queensland grazier received 3 life sentences last week after he was convicted for killing 3 of his neighbours and attempting to murder a 4th on his cattle station back in 2022. Daniel Billings, the convicted killer of a childcare worker, Molly Ticehurst, has been sentenced to 28 years in jail. The judge today imposing a non-parole period of 20 years after he pleaded guilty to her murder in Forbes back in 2024. If you or someone you know needs help, call 1-800-RESPECT. The Deputy PM has pushed back on the South Australian Premier after he warned the major parties were in a political race to the bottom with One Nation on immigration. Speaking on Nine, Richard Marles says while he agrees it shouldn't be political football, Labor is working on policies to bring migration down.
15: Immigration needs to be pegged at a level which matches our infrastructure, our services. When we came to government, it was too high. In the aftermath of the pandemic, it does need to be brought down, and we have brought it down.
14: And today's historic NFL clash is just the beginning of American football down under. Commissioner Roger Goodell telling Seven, today is not just a one-off.
16: Absolutely. We are not coming here to play one game and leave. We have a tremendous fan base here, tremendous partners here, and we expect to be here on multiple games.
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14: Frio has confirmed defender Brandon Walker will miss tonight's Do or Die semi-final against the Cats. He suffered an ankle injury in the loss to the Hawks. Dockers coach Justin Longmuir has recalled Judd McVie and Corey Wagner for tonight's clash at Optus.
18: He's playing his best footy. He's working with his teammates well. He's trusting his read on the ball and then trusting himself in the contest, and the rest will flow off that.
14: And the NFL has taken over Melbourne. A short time ago, the Rams trailed the 49ers 7-10 in the first ever game played in Australia at the MCG.
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14: Perth's weather, mostly sunny today. We're heading for a top of 25 degrees. It drops to 21 tomorrow with some morning showers, and also 21 on Sunday and cloudy. Right now it's 20 degrees here in Perth, and Gold 96 FM has got it all every day with Lisa and Russell for brekkie from 6 and Jonesy and Amanda to drive you home from 3.
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21: Come on, you have to be excited. It's Friday. And you're probably getting excited if you're going along to the game tonight at Optus Stadium. The Dockers and the Cats, the Purple Army, will be in force. And I just wonder whether we're going to Wharfie time tonight. Surely that's going to happen at some point. Good luck to the Dockers. It's Mackie here this morning. Coming up, I've got great songs lined up for you. Kenny Loggins from the Top Gun soundtrack. Also some Guns N' Roses out of the 90s covering an old Wings classic. And some Ed Sheeran for you too. Plus another chance to get on the standby list. 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Now, caller 8 is what we're going to be after on 13:55:22 when we play. 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
1: I feel the need for speed.
0: And Danger Zone, a great song out of the 80s. It's Macca here for your Friday morning. Hope it's all going well. Lisa and Russell, More Music Breakfast Show. It's back Monday from 6. And this morning on the Short Report, Lisa had some big news for Duran Duran fans.
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0: Now I get why Lisa said licking the back of Simon Le Bon's head. Stamps. Got it right. 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
1: Will you be able to keep your cool?
0: All right, let's play. You've got Philippa on the line. Where are you today?
3: Bennett Springs.
0: Bennett Springs, all right. You're caller number eight.
3: Of course.
0: Now, Philippa, yeah, don't be nervous. Just keep you cool. Trust me, okay?
3: Okay.
0: Take a deep breath.
3: Yep.
0: And let's fire up the Ford and Doonan air conditioner. Let's find out, well, I'll find out what your category is. And you might be able to tell from my reaction whether it's easy or hard.
3: Okay.
0: Although even the easy ones have been hard for some.
3: I've been listening and you get the brain freeze.
0: All right. Well, hopefully the air conditioning isn't too cold that you have brain freeze. But I can say to you right now, you'll need to give me 5 answers in 10 seconds with your category. And hopefully, fingers crossed for you, you should be good with this one, all right?
3: Please, yes.
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0: SBS.
1: Yeah. Yes. Oh. Philippa,
0: oh my God.
1: You had me so worried there for a moment. I'm thinking, oh, come on, please give me just two more. And you did. Well done. You're on the standby
0: Yay!
1: List.
0: Fantastic.
1: All right. So this summer you could be nice and cool with a fully installed reverse cycle ducted air conditioner from Ford and Dunham worth $20,000 or $20,000 cash. You can choose later. Don't worry about that right now, okay? Just
0: Okay.
1: All right. So congratulations. You're on the list.
0: Thank you so
1: much. Enjoy the rest of your Friday.
0: I shall. What a great start to the weekend. Thank you.
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0: Wake up with the More Music Breakfast Show, weekdays from 6 with Lisa and Russell. Wind down with Jonesy and Amanda. They're back to Savo from 3 for the drive home. It's coming up to midday. Mackie here. That's my lot. I'll catch you again tomorrow or on Monday after Lisa and Russell when we fire up non-stop at 9, ad-free music and just great songs. Dan Cole standing by, ready to fire up what we call Totally 80s, all 80s for the whole hour. More chances to get on the standby list again this afternoon as well with Keep You Cool with Ford and Doonan, $20,000 worth of aircon or $20,000 cash. But Fee has your update next. Have a great Friday. Go Dockers tonight.
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9: 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Go!

0: have that this from Mighty Night of Rock Music, the legendary Jimmy Barnes. On the same bill as the powerhouse John Stevens. 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
16: It's 24 degrees. Hello, I'm Fee Papel. Both the Prime Minister and Opposition Leader have paid tribute to the 10 Australians killed in the 9/11 terror attacks on the 25th anniversary today. Over in New York, the skyline has lit up with almost 3,000 drones recreating the silhouette of the Twin Towers. The Deputy Prime Minister says Labor is working on a set of policies to bring Australia

0: Australia's migration rate down. On Nine, Richard Marles has hit back on the South Australian Premier's warnings that the major parties are in a race to the bottom with One Nation on immigration.
1: This shouldn't be a political football. Skilled migration does play a really important part in the economy, and that's what Peter Malinauskas was pointing out. But equally, we need to have a migration rate which matches the infrastructure, the services that we have in the country, and that's why we need to be bringing it down.
0: Police have charged a woman with a number of offences, including disorderly behaviour, after a rampage in Ellenbrook yesterday. The 21-year-old charged with assault following an incident around 9:30 in the morning before she allegedly smashed a phone in a shopping centre in the afternoon. The woman also accused of assaulting a teenage girl near a bus stop. She'll appear in court today. Some good news this morning for Australians affected by a rare form of motor neuron disease. Canberra announcing a life-changing treatment will be moved to the PBS next month. That means the cost of the script will fall from $29,000 to just $25. And it's a massive crowd for today's historic NFL clash in Melbourne. The official number sitting at 100,021, just three off the MCG's capacity.
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0: In sport, Frio is ready to get its finals campaign back on track in tonight's showdown with Geelong at Optus Stadium. Coach Justin Longmuir says they've moved on from last week's shock loss to the Hawks and are embracing the sudden death stakes.
3: I feel like we're ready to go. I feel like we've bounced out of last week well, learnt the lessons we needed to, and I feel like players are really positive and keen to get out there and amends.
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0: Perth's weather, mostly sunny this afternoon as we head for 25. Morning showers and 21 tomorrow, cloudy and 21 for Sunday. Right now it's 24 degrees in Perth, and the More Music Breakfast Show with Lisa and Russell is back Monday morning from 6, and then it's Jonesy and Amanda from 3 to drive you home on Gold 96 FM.
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11: Friday afternoon in Perth. Fremantle Dockers fans, are you nervous? I know I am. Dan Cole joining in this afternoon. A massive game at Optus Stadium tonight. And a big afternoon here at Gold 96 FM as well. Coming up very soon, your chance to get on the standby list to keep you cool. Could score yourself that $20,000 air conditioner, all thanks to our mates at Ford and Doonan. Some great music coming up this afternoon as well. Right now we're doing Totally 80s with Crowded House and Blondie, not too far away. Thomas Dolby right now from the UK from back in 1982. She Blinded Me with Science here at Gold 96 FM. 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

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It's a beautiful day outside, isn't it? We're going for a top of 25 degrees, sitting on 23 right now. Very soon, your chance to get on the standby list to keep you cool, all thanks to Ford and Doonan. Listen out for your cue to call. We're going to play Cold Sizzle and Tracy Chapman very soon as well. Denise Williams right now from back in 1984 off the Footloose movie soundtrack. This is Let's Hear It for the Boy here at Gold 96 FM.

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0: Just Great Songs, it's Gold 96FM. That is Tracy Chapman and Fast Car. We played Cold Chisel and Denise Williams in there as well as a part of Totally 80s. It's Dan Cole with you. Hope you're having a great Friday afternoon out there. This Week in Music is back this weekend here at Gold 96FM. And 30 years ago, David Bowie became the first major artist to release a song exclusively online. 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
3: Oh, pretty good. I'm just doing some work for uni.
0: Are you a big Frio Dockers fan? Are you going to be watching the big game tonight?
3: Yes, but I'm going for Geelong.
0: Oh, are you? Right.
3: Yes.
0: Boo, Michelle, boo.
3: Yes. I'm Richmond, but I've also followed like Geelong and North Melbourne. So
0: okay.
3: Richmond's my main thing. Yes.
0: Bit of everything, Michelle.
3: Yes.
0: Love it. Now-

0: All those sort of things. But it's hard when you put on the spot, isn't it, Michelle?
1: It is.
0: Have another shot next hour anyway. 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Have another
1: try.
0: Michelle.
1: I will. See ya.
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0: Just Great Songs here at Gold 96 FM, Friday afternoon in Perth. My name's Dan Cole. On the way to 1 o'clock, the More Music Breakfast Show with Lisa and Russell is back Monday morning from 6 o'clock. If you missed the show this morning, the guys had a chat about the new speed limit in Cottesloe with Marine Parade being reduced to 40 kilometres per hour.
1: But it's getting to the point now. Like, if you have a visitor from interstate or overseas and you go, take me down by the beach, you know, yeah. Let's say, you go, no, I don't have that. I don't have that extra hour to spare, I'm afraid.
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1: 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No. Not unless you go up over the zebra crossing and bottom out. Dukes of Hazzard style.
0: The guys will be back on Monday morning with a full recap of the big game tonight between the Frio Dockers and Geelong, and also back with the stupidly simple quiz on Monday morning as well. Lisa and Russell for breakfast, the More Music Breakfast Show here at Gold 96 FM. We've got the latest news and weather coming up with Fee. After one this afternoon, we're going to play Bruce Springsteen, Rod Stewart coming up as well, and Ice House.
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18: It's 25 degrees. Hello, I'm Fee Papel. The state's nurses aren't happy with the Premier after pay negotiations stalled. The nurses' union telling members plans to improve nurse-to-patient ratios have ground to a halt. An agreement to implement the ratios was part of a 2023 deal with September 21, the start date. Nurses say the delay will impact the quality and safety of patient care. The Deputy Prime Minister has expressed concerns about the latest spike in the price of oil, with crude prices soaring falling to their highest levels since May at $107 a barrel. Richard Marles telling the ABC the government is watching developments very closely.
6: What we need to be seeing is the global fuel

0: supply chains return to normal. And that means that the UN Convention on the Law of the Sea, freedom of navigation, all of that is observed properly, both in the Strait of Hormuz in respect of Iran, but obviously in this instance, in terms of the Red Sea as well.
1: The federal government is looking at new laws to stop migrants using asylum claims or student visa appeals to extend their stay in Australia. It's hoping to win coalition support for the change, although the opposition has indicated it wants tougher measures in place. Stronger laws around illegal cigarettes could make it easier to prosecute tobacco stores that sell them. The requirement for prosecutors to prove sellers knowingly imported products will be dropped and prison terms will be increased to 10 years. And October 10 is shaping up as Australia's busiest when it comes to weddings. Around 1,900 couples are expected to tie the knot nationwide. That's twice as many as usual for a Saturday.
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1: In sport, Fremantle has confirmed defender Brandon Walker will miss the do-or-die semi-final against Geelong tonight. He suffered an ankle injury in the loss to the Hawks. Dockers coach Justin Longmuir recalling Judd McVee for the clash at Optus.
3: He's playing his best footy. He's working with his teammates well. He's trusting his read on the ball and then trusting himself in the contest, and the rest will flow off that.
1: And Nathan O'Driscoll has also been dropped. He'll be replaced by Corey Wagner.
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1: Perth's weather, mostly sunny this afternoon. We've reached our forecast top. Morning showers, 21 tomorrow. Cloudy and 21 for Sunday. Right now it's 25 degrees in Perth. 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
11: 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Friday afternoon in Perth. The weekend is not too far away. Hey, is your house hot in summer or cold in winter? My old house, I think, is both. Coming up very soon here at Gold 96 FM, your chance to score yourself a reverse cycle ducted air conditioner valued at $20,000, all thanks to our friends at Ford and Doonan. 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We're going to play Rod Stewart and Ice House not too far away. Bruce Springsteen right now. 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

0: 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Dan Cole for your Friday afternoon. It's a beautiful day outside, currently sitting on 24 degrees. Very soon, your chance to get on that standby list to score yourself that $20,000 air conditioner, all thanks to Ford and Doonan with Gold 96 FM's Keep You Cool. We're going to play In Excess and ABBA shortly as well. Matchbox 20 right now, and here's Rob Thomas from the band talking about where he gets his songwriting from.
1: Most of it is inspiration. Everything kind of comes from like this melody that you kind of hear above your head that doesn't exist yet, and then you realize that it's yours. Then it goes into craft, and hopefully each year that you do it, each record that you make, you get a little better at the craft of it.
0: Taking off their album More Than You Think You Are from back in 2000.

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0: Just Great Songs, it's Gold 96FM. That is ABBA, Knowing Me, Knowing You. We played NXS and Matchbox 20 as well. Dan Cole with you for your Friday afternoon. A beautiful day outside, currently sitting on 25 degrees. Weekend weather, some showers developing tonight. They should happen after the football, they tell me, developing at around about midnight and running through till midday tomorrow. Top of 21 degrees for tomorrow, Saturday, and for Sunday, partly cloudy at this stage, and a top also of 21. Let's do this.
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3: Pretty good, thank you.
0: Big plans for the weekend?
3: No, not much.
0: Are you a Dockers fan?
3: I will be tonight. I'm crossing all my fingers for them.
0: Yes, I think the whole of Perth is. Well most of Perth, yeah. Anyway.
3: They deserve to win.
0: I think they do too, Kerry. I think they do too. Now, it is Gold 96FM's Keep You Cool. Do you know how this works?
3: Yes.
0: Let's
3: hope I've got an easy question.
0: an easy category. We're going to get your category from the Ford and Doonan air conditioner. You then have 10 seconds to give me five things from that category. Here we go.
3: All right.
0: All righty, Kerry. Your category is things associated with the Flintstones. Things associated with the Flintstones. Here we go.
3: Fred, Wilma, Barney, Betty, and Dino.
0: Oh, you did well. Well done. I don't think I would have got that myself. Bit of a tough one, but
3: that's going back to the old days.
0: Of course it is. I love it. Well done, Kerry.
3: Thank you so much.
0: You're now on the standby list, and you're in the draw to win that fully installed reverse cycle ducted air conditioner powered by Ford and Doonan.
3: That would be
0: Doonan,
3: lovely.
0: Worth $20,000 or $20,000 in cold hard cash. Good luck, Kerry.
3: It would be a hard decision. Thank you so much.
0: No worries at all. Have a good weekend.
3: You too. Thank you.
0: Go the Dockers. 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
1: 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It's Gold 96FM, Cyndi Lauper and True Colours. It's Dan Cole with you for your Friday afternoon. And some info if you're off to the footy tonight. The big semi-final between the Fremantle Dockers and Geelong happening at Optus Stadium. Kick-off tonight at 6:10pm. Now, being a Friday night, there'll be no parking at Gloucester Park. Also, no buses on the way to the football due to peak hour, but there will be buses after the game. Our friends at Transperth say catching the train is your best bet, with services up to every 4 minutes on some lines. We've got the latest news and weather coming up with Fee after two this afternoon, 1927, John Mellencamp and the Goo Goo Dolls here at Gold 96FM.
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3: Sir Rod Stewart cancelled his concert at the very last minute. 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Tickets were bought. 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
11: It's 25 degrees. Hello, I'm Fee Papel. WA nurses are furious. Staff-to-patient ratios agreed to 3 years ago won't be going ahead as planned. The minimum ratios were due to begin on September 21 in wards and emergency departments. However, the nursing union is now telling members the rollout has been delayed with no explanation from the state government. The Deputy Prime Minister says it's still too early to discuss cutting the fuel excise again, despite oil prices soaring past $107 a barrel. That's the highest point they've been since May. But Richard Marles has told the ABC we'll need to see how things play out.
12: I think we need to take this as it goes, and I think we, you know, there's been a lot of fluctuation in the oil price, and it's not a decision that you make on the basis of a day or two.
11: The federal government is considering tougher migration rules that will force people to apply for asylum shortly after arriving in Australia instead of years later. It also wants to make it harder for some international students to stay by appealing visa decisions. However, the coalition says the plan doesn't go far enough. The war on illegal tobacco is heating up, with new laws making it easier to prosecute sellers making their way through federal parliament. Jail terms will increase to a decade behind bars, and just having unlawful products in store will be enough for charges to be laid. The Prime Minister has led tributes to the nearly 3,000 victims in the September 11 attacks on the 25th anniversary. Anthony Albanese says it changed the world.
13: Yet amid its horror, it showed us the greater side of humanity. From New York to Washington to Pennsylvania, so many people responded to terror with extreme

0: extraordinary courage, compassion, and defiance. And together, they defined the spirit of a nation.
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2: In sport, Fremantle coach Justin Longmuir says the team is ready for anything the Cats can throw at them. Coming off the back of last week's loss to Hawthorn, the team won't be panicking at Optus tonight. He says they've bounced back and they're ready.
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2: Perth's weather, mostly sunny this afternoon. We've reached our forecast top. Morning showers, 21 tomorrow. Cloudy and 21 for Sunday. Right now it's 25 degrees in Perth. 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
2: 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It's a Friday afternoon, almost the weekend. My name's Dan Cole, and your final chance for this week coming up shortly to get on our standby list to keep it cool. You could score yourself that $20,000 air conditioner, all thanks to our friends at Ford and Doonan. We're going to play John Mellencamp shortly, and the Goo Goo Dolls are coming up as well. It's Gold 96FM, Just Great Songs. He's 1927.

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1: 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Yeah.
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0: Just Great Songs, it's Gold 96FM, Friday afternoon in Perth, and coming up shortly, your final chance for this week to get on the standby list to score yourself that $20,000 air conditioner. All thanks to Ford and Doonan. It's Gold 96FM's Keep You Cool. Dan Cole with you this afternoon. Rick Springfield and the Killers not too far away. Phil Collins right now, and here's Phil talking about where he came up with the word Sussudio.
1: Sussudio, for instance, which is... has no meaning at all. It was just a word that I invented. I mean, I didn't even invent. I just opened my mouth and sang it because it worked with the rhythm and the melody of the song. Now, okay, if it's going to be that, what does that mean? And then I arrived at maybe it could be a girl's name. One of those things. It just doesn't mean anything. But I've had to make it mean a girl's name because get asked the question all the time.
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0: Just Great Songs, it's Gold, 96FM, and The Killers taking off their Hot Fuss album back in 2004. That is Mr. Brightside, Rick Springfield as well, and Phil Collins. It's Dan Cole with you for your Friday afternoon. Time to do this.
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3: I'm great. Yourself?
0: Yeah, not too bad. What are your plans for the weekend?
3: Birthday party tomorrow. That's about it, really.
0: Ah, nice one. A big Dockers fan. You going to be watching the big game tonight?
3: I am, yes, for sure.
0: Fingers crossed, mate. Fingers crossed.
3: That's it.
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0: FM's Keep You Cool. Do you know how this works?
1: Yes, I do.
0: Good one. We're going to grab you a category out of the air conditioner. You then have 10 seconds to give us five things from that category. Here we go. Okay, Rob, bit of an easy one, I reckon. Your category is pop stars. Here we go.
1: Kylie and Danny Minogue, Robbie Williams, Michael Jackson, Taylor Swift.
0: Yeah, easy peasy.
1: Yeah, it is.
0: Well done, Rob. Mate, you are now on the standby list and in the draw to win that fully installed reverse cycle ducted air conditioner powered by Ford and Doonan worth $20,000 or $20,000 in cold hard cash. There you go, mate.
1: Awesome. Thank you very much.
0: Good luck with the major prize draw.
1: Thank you. Have a great weekend.
0: Jonesy and Amanda coming up on Gold 96 FM at 3 this afternoon. Between now and then, we're going to play the Jacksons and Tears for Fears.
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0: Just great songs. It's Gold 96FM. We take that and Back for Good. Tears for Fears and the Jacksons as well. It's Dan Cole this afternoon. Lisa and Russell back for breakfast Monday morning from 6 here at Gold 96FM. And this morning on the show with a big game between the Frio Dockers and Geelong tonight, Barra had a go at giving the Dockers some coaching advice.
1: Boys, come in tight. Boys, somewhere out there in the stands at Optus, there'll be an 80-year-old Dockers member sitting beside his grandson. He's been coming to our games since 1995. 30 bloody years. He might have watched some absolute ordinary footy, but every year he's bought his membership, he's been loyal, he's bought the scarves, he's got the beanie, he's sat through the losses, and tonight he's thinking, maybe this is our year. Boys, don't make him wait another year. He may not have another year, boys. He may not have it. His grandson may have to come on his own next year.
2: Oh, no.
1: His last chance is in your hands, boys. Come on.
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0: Turned quickly, didn't it? The guys are back on Monday morning with a full wrap-up of tonight's game with Barra, plus the stupidly simple quiz is back next week as well. 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Latest news and weather coming up with Fee, then Jonesy and Amanda in. Have a great weekend. Go the Dockers.
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5: There's a crash on the Graham Farmer Freeway westbound on the Windam Bridge. The right lane's blocked. Traffic is slow on the approach there. Also, roadworks in Casuarina, Kwinana Freeway south and Mortimer Road. The left emergency lane's blocked. An emergency Western Powerworks in Goldsmills Albany Highway northbound from Dorothy Street to Gerald Street. It's 3K off select to MY26.5. 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It's Christy with the latest Perth traffic on Gold 96 FM.
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8: It's 26 degrees. Hello, I'm Fee Papel. More pressure on the state government to overhaul trading hours, with some big retailers saying the 11am to 5pm hours on a Sunday are disadvantaging shoppers. Wesfarmers boss Rob Scott saying staff at Kmart, Bunnings and Priceline want to work early on Sundays to get extra hours, but the archaic laws are stopping them. However, the government believes the trading hours are fine and has no plans to change them. The state's nurses are not happy with the government after pay negotiations stalled. The nurses' union telling members plans to improve nurse-to-patient ratios have ground to a halt. An agreement to implement the minimum ratios was part of a 2023 deal with September 21, the start date. The nurses say the delay will impact the quality and safety of patient care. The head of Australia's spy agency has revealed 16 terror threats have been disrupted since the Bondi attack. Mike Burgess says in 9 months, ASIO has foiled an anti-Semitic attack, a plot to kill Muslims, and a violent extremist has been found with weapons and ammunition. He says terrorism today is very different to what it was 25 years ago, with politically motivated violence now more likely. And parents and carers are being encouraged to talk to children about personal safety and boundaries to prevent child abuse. Braveheart CEO Alison Gill says normalising those conversations can help children feel confident asking questions and seeking support.
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8: In sport, don't panic is the message for the Dockers ahead of tonight's must-win semi-final against Geelong. Coach Justin Longmuir says the team is better prepared for the intensity of a final.
10: We could make sure that we just approach this week the same as what we would have done if it was round five and we lost. 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
8: Perth's weather, mostly sunny for the rest of the day. Showers tomorrow morning before a fine top of 21, cloudy and 21 for Sunday. Right now it's 26 degrees and the next chance to win Ford and Doonan's Keep You Cool is Monday morning from 6 with the More Music Breakfast Show with Lisa and

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5: 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Bad, bad Amanda.
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7: What a creep. I've heard them describe him as a drunken idiot.
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11: Jonesy and Amanda, those are names that you would never forget.
12: It's showtime.
13: Good afternoon to you, Amanda. Happy Friday.
14: Happy Friday.
13: Fry-yay.
14: September 11, which yes. Of course comes with all those connotations of
13: does
14: the horror.
13: Does indeed.
14: It's Chris Brown's birthday today.
13: Something
14: Dr. Chris
13: good
14: Brown,
13: comes out of it.
14: Not the rapper, yep. The beloved Bondi vet.
13: Yeah.
14: And living room compatriot.
13: How old is Brownie?
14: Well, I don't know.
13: I
14: he's in his 40s. I went to his 40th, and I don't know how many years ago that was.
13: I reckon he's about 45, 46, maybe 47. He's at the Italian Dolomites as we speak.
14: Yeah. Are they in Italy, the Dolomites?
13: Yeah, yeah. My sister, ironically, just came back from there.
14: The photos look incredible on his Instagram.
13: She was walking up to 20 Ks a day.
14: Yeah. I had a friend who recently went to Machu Picchu and travelled all through South America and did 20,000 steps a day. She got home and her watch says to her, "Oh, you're not keeping up with your daily steps." She goes, she's yelling at her, "What do you think? What do you think?"
13: Listen.
14: Listen.
13: Fitbit.
14: Oh.
13: Machu Picchu.
14: Yeah, I'm not going to do that every day.
13: That's outrageous. There's nothing worse with this telemetry you've got now. I've got a Fitbit. But there's nothing worse when the battery runs out and you've done all this exercise and it says you've been under training lately.
14: Well, I had one last week. Minnie is still here, fingers crossed. Yeah. She still is, and she's doing okay. Well, you know, better than she was last week, to be honest.
13: As good as she can do.
14: But I don't walk far with her, but for about 4 days there, we didn't even do that. And my watch says, your daily steps have changed. Yes, let me explain to you the nature of me pre-grieving my dog.
13: And this is the technology we buy for ourselves.
14: We choose to buy into it, and then I rant.
13: It's akin to getting that sergeant major from Officer and a Gentleman.
14: Yeah. Yeah, to push my own
13: Mayo.
14: Face. Why don't you push my own face in the mud?
13: Friday is a great show because we've got the Friday Feels sessions. I'm excited. We broke this news yesterday. No Bull. The Bull Sisters are on our show.
14: Vicar and Linda, I'm very excited.
13: You know what's been in my head all day?
14: Tell me.
13: Why don't you come to your senses?
14: We'll get them to sing that.
13: When you fall for me.
14: Who sings
13: to
14: that?
13: Your senses. You know, and I know you're doing your
14: little... I know.
13: I'll complete the joke
14: okay.
13: for you.
14: Who sings that?
13: The Bull Sisters.
14: Let's keep it that way.
13: Also, Instagram makes its return, and we can't do anything until we do the Fast Five.
14: Give us a call, why don't you? 1355 22.

0: gold. Hello there. It's Jonesy and Amanda driving you home.
1: Can this thing go?
2: Faster than the speed of light.
1: Jonesy and Amanda's Fast Five.
0: The Fast Five is here. Five questions. Can you go all the way and answer all five questions correctly? If you do that, Amanda will say...
3: Your last chance this week, a $250 Bevel's Jewelry gift voucher. Woo-hoo-hoo.
0: Joseph is in Bentley.
3: Hi, Joseph.
4: Hi, guys.
3: Do you fight with your electronics, your watch, your Fitbit, those things?
4: Yes, definitely.
3: Yeah, I know. It's very annoying.
0: Yeah, it's, and especially when it underquotes what you're doing.
3: Or I'm sitting on the radio and it says stand up and I go, why don't you stand up?
0: Yeah, what are you sitting on the radio for?
3: Wow. I like the vibes.
0: Here's That's question, why Joseph's here.
3: It's question one for you, Joseph. What colour is the Australian passport?
4: Navy blue.
3: Yes, it is.
0: Very good. Let's play Monster Mash.
5: Let's kick off this Monster Mash.
3: Joseph, we have mashed together two songs. Can you tell us what they are?

0: Yuck.
1: Joseph, do you know?
0: That's terrible.
2: Eye of the Tiger and Firefly.
0: Wow! I like to make myself
1: believe. Man, Joseph, how did you do that?
0: It gave me the effect of, you know, when you're driving and one of the windows is down a bit? That's how it felt.
1: I don't know how you did that, Joseph. That's extraordinary. What an amazing ear you have, Joseph.
2: Thank you.
1: You can send us a picture if you'd like.
0: I was hoping Joseph would say pardon.
1: Where, Joseph, would you find the world's steepest street? Is it A, in Italy, B, in New Zealand, or C, in Switzerland?
2: Italy.
0: Sorry, no, it's not.
1: It's not in Italy. Uh-huh. Joseph.
0: Farewell, Joseph, and your amazing bat-like ears.
1: It's been on social media lately. People are skiing down this particular street.
0: Really?
1: If that gives you any clues. 1355 22 if you'd like to join us on the Fast Five.

0: Gold. Hello there. It's Jonesy and Amanda driving you home this Friday afternoon.
1: How fast can this thing go?
2: Faster than the speed of light.
3: Jonesy and Amanda.
4: Fast Five.
0: We had Joseph of Bentley, Western Australia, just before. Now we have Marion of Bentley in Victoria.
5: Are you? Oh, okay.
0: What are the chances?
5: All the Bentleys. Hello, Marion.
6: Hello, how are you?
5: Very well, thank you. You've come in for question three. There's two options left. Where in the world would you find the world's steepest street? We've ruled out Italy. Is it New Zealand or is it Switzerland?
6: I'd guess New Zealand.
5: It is.
0: Well, have you seen on social media, there's a kid, he gets on the skis and there's a little bit of a light dusting of snow on this particular street. It's Baldwin Street in Dunedin. And he goes scooching down the street on his skis.
5: What about the streets of San Francisco? Remember those?
0: Yeah.
5: That TV show, very steep streets.
0: The streets of San Francisco.
5: You could ski into a cable car.
0: With old mate Bumnose.
5: Yeah.
0: Remember he had a...
5: Carl Malden. And also a very young and handsome Michael Douglas.
0: That's right. Yeah.
5: No bum nose there.
0: Guess the movie from the bad plot description. A romance unfolds between an 18-year-old girl, a 100-year-old guy, and a dog. What movie is that, Marion?
6: An 18-year-old girl, a 100-year-old guy, and a dog.
0: Yeah.
5: Sorry, Marion.

0: Jenny's with us.
1: Hello, Jenny.
2: Hey, how are you?
0: Very thanks, well. Jenny.
1: So this movie obviously is not normally sold like this, but here's a strange plot description of it.
0: I thought we'd have some sort of introduction for this, Ryan.
3: Couldn't
1: be bothered. Yeah. A romance unfolds between an 18-year-old girl, a 100-year-old guy, and a dog. What's the movie?
2: It's Twilight.
0: Is that a segment that you would like to see us continue on the Jonesy and Amanda experience there, Jenny?
1: What would you call it?
0: Well, we could make an intro. We could spend some money.
2: Yeah, that would be good.
0: Okay. Ryan, you heard the lady.
3: All right.
0: Want an intro by next week.
1: And we are now at question five, Jenny. Here it comes for you. What are the first names of the Bull sisters?
2: Vicar and Linda Bull.
1: That's
0: They're
1: it.
0: They're on our show today doing the Friday Feels sessions. Jenny, you excited?
2: Yes, I am.
0: Jenny, congratulations.
1: I think you're leading the witness, Brendan.
0: Jenny, do you love me?
2: Yes, I do.
0: Of course you do. What about
1: Jenny, tap twice on the phone if you're doing this under duress.
0: No, Jenny's not doing it under duress. Jenny is doing it.
1: Just read her the prize.
0: Do you love
1: Brendan?
0: Amanda?
1: Just read the prize.
2: Yeah.
1: Thank you, Jenny. This is getting so uncomfortable.
0: You
1: now.
0: Said no. Don't make it uncomfortable. Let's squish around in this for a bit.
1: Come on.
0: Congratulations, Jenny. You've won the Jam Pack, a $250 Bevel's Jewelry gift voucher. 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Jenny, congratulations, you.
2: Thank you.
1: Thanks, Jenny. Have a great weekend.
0: And if you, like Jenny, would like to register for the Fast Five or any of the other stuff on our show, jonesyandamanda.com.au. On goal.
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6: Still a crash on the Graham Farmer Freeway westbound of the Windam Bridge. The right lane's blocked and traffic is slow on the approach and people out of their cars there. There's still emergency works too in Gulf Knowles, Albany Highway northbound from Dorothy Street to Gerald Street. The left lane's closed by Western Power and a speed reduction is in place. This weekend at Harvey Norman, 20% off selected electrical appliances. Shop TVs, fridges, washers, dryers, vacuums, air fryers and more. Hurry in Sunday at Harvey Norman. If you see anything else, please call our traffic hotline on 93239696. It's Christy with the latest Perth traffic on Gold 96FM.
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0: Gold, it's Jonesy Demanda driving you home this Friday afternoon. There's a lot of things in this land that make me unhappy. What about you? Is there things that make you unhappy?
1: Well, obviously, but I try not to dwell on them.
0: And there's been a list that's come out that I've noticed across my desk. Signs you're a bottom tier member of society.
1: Did someone leave that for you?
0: Do no, not for me,
1: are you
0: no.
1: a bottom tier?
0: Because I was looking at this list and I'm pretty much okay on this list.
1: Meaning you don't do these things?
0: Mm-hmm.
1: Mm-hmm.
0: Signs you're a bottom tier member of society, right. Or as I would like to say, that's un-Australian. Oh. Sing it.

0: Hey.
1: What have you got?
0: Signs are a bottom tier member of society
1: or
0: slash
1: un-Australian.
0: Littering.
1: Do people still litter?
0: I hope not.
1: I hope not. I don't know if people still litter.
0: I used to litter a lot when I was younger.
1: Did you?
0: I did. But I've seen the error of my
1: ways. Give me an example of the biggest thing you threw out.
0: Chucking all junk out of the car when I'm driving along.
1: Really?
0: Yeah, when I was a youngster.
1: Do you throw an apple core out the window?
0: I wouldn't now, but in the old days, easily.
1: Even something biodegradable like an apple core?
0: Yep. Yeah.
1: What about an Apple computer?
0: No, well, I don't litter now. And what I do now is I go and pick other people's litter
1: up. Do you?
0: Yeah, I've become that guy.
1: Because I wonder, since COVID, I don't like picking up tissues and stuff like that from other people and other people's stuff. Do you do that?
0: No, I wouldn't pick up a tissue, but I pick up bottles and things and then go straight down, return and earn.
1: What else is on your list?
0: Cutting in line. I never cut in line.
1: No, I never.
0: That is un-Australian.
1: And it's embarrassing if someone says, come on, no, just come over here. I'll help. I'll serve you, whatever.
0: Yep.
1: It's embarrassing if you're encouraged to cut a line. Other people think you've pushed in.
0: Parking in a handicapped spot when you don't need one.
1: Who would do that? Mm. Who would do? Do you, Brendan?
0: No.
1: I never would do that.
0: Carving your name into or graffitiing nature?
1: No.
0: Never.
1: Have you ever carved your name into a tree?
0: I did many years ago.
1: How many years?
0: Oh, many, many, many years ago.
1: Oh, that's terrible.
0: Yeah, I just wrote BJ in a tree.
1: Oh, no.
0: Playing, but I was young. Playing music from a phone speaker in public.
1: No.
0: Wearing pajamas to the airport.
1: Who does that?
0: That's outrageous.
1: Imagine if your pilot did it.
0: I'm never flying Jetstar again. What about this one? Not returning your shopping cart. That's un-Australian.
1: What about if, say, you found a chicken?
0: Yeah.
1: In a shopping cart.
0: And it had been left by some poor soul.
1: Who just was coming back from their car and going, oops, I left the chicken there. I'll go and grab it.
0: No, they've gone.
1: And they went there and who would steal a chicken?
0: They've long gone.
1: Who would steal a chicken and feed it to their family?
0: The chicken. It was all okay. Well, it was at the back of the shopping trolley. I took my shopping trolley back and I think that was the universe thanking me.
1: By giving you salmonella.
0: For being Australian.
1: How do you know it hadn't gone off?
0: Because I looked at the timestamp and it said cooked at 11:20.
1: And what time did you find it?
0: I found it at exactly 11:40.
1: Oh, there was...
0: So 20 minutes, but it was still piping hot and it was in a sealed bag. So it hadn't been compromised in any way.
1: After 20 minutes, it was well within the parameters.
0: 20 minutes is fine.
1: How do you know?
0: If it was like a day later, there's no way.
1: A day? Who would leave it a day?
0: Well, what I mean is it would have sat there in the trolley.
1: About an hour.
0: I reckon an hour would be okay. Yeah, it would be okay. I am very mindful of food hygiene. And I took it home and fed it to my family.
1: Yeah, that's
0: food wastage. That's un-Australian.

0: You're taking a bow or feeding a cow?
1: Is it a cockatoo?
0: Matter of fact, I got it now.
1: All the way, Dobie.
2: No.
3: 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That took so long.
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6: There is debris in Jandakot, Kwinana Freeway South and Armidale Road. Metal debris in the right lane. Broken down truck in Como, Manning Road South out of the entry to Kwinana Freeway in the left lane. The crash Graham Farmer Freeway West out of the Windam Bridge has cleared. Still emergency Western Powerworks in Gosnells. Albany Highway northbound from Dorothy Street to Gerald Street. 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If you see anything else, please call our traffic hotline on 9323 9696. It's Christy with the latest Perth traffic on Gold 96 FM.
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0: Gold. Hello, it's Jonesy and Amanda driving you home this Friday afternoon.
1: During COVID, did you make sourdough for the starter and do things like that?
0: Nope.
1: Did your wife?
0: Nope. No, no interest in that. I didn't even brew my own beer.
1: My son went through a phase of making kombucha at home. Remember that? Did you see that? It was a giant jar that sat on the side of the bench.
0: Mm-hmm.
1: And I could see it was just gone off, and he kept emailing the man who said, no, keep going, keep going. And then 6 months later, he said, no, that's off, chuck it all out. But all that sourdough starter thing. Remember Sarah, who used to work with us?
0: Yes.
1: Our newsreader, and she had this old recipe. Remember that? Where you then got some of that cake or something.
0: Yeah, and you passed it on to someone else.
1: And you bake it, and then you pass it to someone else, and it goes like that.
0: Yeah, largely someone you don't like. It's like a chain letter.
1: It's a bit like a chain letter. You kind of feel a little bit anxious about it because you don't want to stuff up this long, continuous line. Well, what about this? There's a well-documented sourdough starter known as Carl Griffith's Oregon Trail sourdough starter that started in 1847 that is still going.
0: Wow.
1: Yeah, incredible, isn't it? The starter that rode west in a covered wagon in 1847 still raises bread today by strangers. I like this. Strangers who never met the man who carried it. Well, duh, wasn't going to be on the Oregon Trail and meet him. So he kept the culture alive for 70 years. He inherited it as a boy in Oregon in 1930.
0: Yeah.
1: He died in 2000, and a volunteer group formed to maintain the sourdough starter, and they've been mailing out over 100,000 starters to bakers worldwide for free.
0: So it's just a blob of sourdough and they pick bits off it, is that right?
1: No, I think the starter... Actually, how does a starter work? I don't even know. I think it's...
0: Because it could be anything.
1: It's the fermenting yeast.
0: Yep.
1: I'm not sure.
0: Yep.
1: But we're going to put these details on our socials because thousands of bakers around the world, as I said, have asked for this, for a portion of the sourdough starter to keep the tradition going, and volunteers send it out to you from Oregon.
0: Yeah, right.
1: Amazing.
0: It could
1: I mean, you know... You started a culture in the same socks you've been wearing since 1974. I don't see anyone lining up to keep that going,
0: I'm going to pass them on to you. Okay.
1: Like ether.
0: Why don't you start something?
1: Well, if we use your socks, we can make a shoe pastry. Oh,
0: okay.
1: Let's end this with a pun.
0: I don't know what's worse.
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20: Broken down truck in Cobra.

0: Manning Road South and entry to Kwinana Freeway South and the left lane. Broken down track in Leeming Road Highway East and at South Street. The left lane's closed by incident response. Debris in Jandakot, Kwinana Freeway South and at Armidale Road. Metal debris in the right lane. And emergency works in Golden Hills Albany Highway northbound from Dorothy Street to Gerald Street. Score a win at Dan Murphy's. Get Jameson Irish Whiskey 1 litre, $75 for My Dan's members. 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It's Christy with the latest Perth traffic on Gold 96FM.
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3: It's 26 degrees. Hello, I'm Fee Papel. Big businesses are again calling on the state government to overhaul WA's old-fashioned trading hours. Coles, Woolies, Harvey Norman and Kmart claim being able to open earlier than 11 on a Sunday would be more convenient for shoppers and allow staff to earn more money. The Australian Retail Council saying the restrictions force customers to shop online with cheap offshore platforms like Temu and Shein. ASIO has revealed politically motivated violence is more likely today than it was 25 years ago. Boss Mike Burgess saying 16 terror threats have been disrupted in the 9 months since the Bondi terror attacks. He says the threats include those with extreme right-wing ideology, others with extreme left-wing, and those in the middle. WA nurses are furious staff-to-patient ratios agreed to 3 years ago won't be going ahead as planned. The minimum ratios were due to begin on September 21 in wards and emergency departments. However, the nursing union is now telling members the rollout has been delayed with no explanation from the state government. A major update for Australians affected by a rare form of motor neuron disease, with Canberra moving the life-changing treatment, Calcidi, onto the PBS next month. It will mean the cost will fall from almost $29,000 a script to just $25. And on White Balloon Day, parents and carers are being encouraged to talk to children about personal safety and boundaries to prevent child abuse. Braveheart CEO Alison Gill says normalising these conversations can help children feel confident asking questions and seeking support.
4: When adults feel confident talking to children calmly and age appropriately, children learn they can speak up.
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3: Frio is set to get its finals campaign back on track in tonight's showdown with Geelong at Optus Stadium. Coach Justin Longmuir says they've moved on from last week's loss to the Hawks and are embracing the sudden death stakes.
5: I feel like we're ready to go. Yeah, I feel like players are really positive and keen to get out there.
3: And footy fans heading to Optus tonight for the Dockers game are being reminded their ticket includes public transport. TransPerth urging those heading to the game to get there early. Gates open at 4:30. Dropping to 14 degrees tonight. Morning showers, then a sunny top of 21 tomorrow, cloudy and 21 for Sunday. And the next chance to win Ford and Doonan's Keep Your Cool is Monday morning from 6 with the More Music Breakfast Show with Lisa and Russell on Gold 96FM.
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14: I wish you well with your show.
15: Hello there, my friend. How are you?
16: I'm well, and you?
15: I am a little disturbed. 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
16: Okay.
15: And have you seen it?
16: No.
15: I'll run this past you. It's a very interesting pickle.
16: Okay.
15: It's a situation.
16: Do you like pickles?
15: It's a situation that I don't know if I'd want to be involved in. I'll just say that to you.
16: Is it a maths class?
15: Okay, next to a maths class. I'd rather be in a maths class. Coming up next, I saw some great stuff that I want to buy from TV. You know my piece-by-piece things?
16: This isn't one of those slicer-dices. Remember we both bought those and sliced our fingers off?
15: By the way, have you seen that single omelette-making thing?
16: No, Brendan. That's the most ludicrous.

0: thing of, I have seen the ads and I've seen you looking at the ads. No, I forbid it.
1: Oh, God, now it's forbidden.
0: What a piece of kitchen junk makes one individual omelette.
1: Well, I'll try and change your mind on my next proposed purchase.
0: All right.
1: That's coming up on Gold.

0: Gold, it's Jonesy and Amanda driving you home this Friday afternoon. I like those week-by-week magazines.
1: Like, wasn't there a Lancaster bomber you were buying?
0: The Lancaster bomber.
2: The legendary Dambuster bomber. Build the Lancaster B Mark III in magnificent 1:32 scale with die-cast metal parts, stunning details, working lights, accurate sounds, and remote-controlled motion with a unique display stand. Yeah. Week by week, recreate this historic aircraft and discover the story of the Lancaster.
0: Week by week, we worked out it was going to cost $3,000.
1: 1:32 scale, that's going to be big, isn't it?
0: It'll be big. It'll be a big...
1: How big?
0: It's a big bomber.
1: Would that be like the size of a car?
0: No.
1: 1:32.
0: It'd be about, the wingspan would be my arm span.
1: That's big.
0: Thank you. So it's, they get you in. It's like.
1: But can I ask you this?
0: It's like when you get onto ice, but it starts off small.
1: Your gateway drug. But if it's that big, what arrives, you can't just go and buy small bits in the mail.
0: No. So you go to your newsagent and you get a copy of the magazine.
1: But like, how many bits would you need to make something that big?
0: Well, it can go for a long time. Hence the small print. And then there was the build your own Batmobile. Do you remember?
1: No, I don't, Brendan.
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1: Die-cast. So that's metal.
0: See, it's good value.
1: But how do you get metal on a magazine?
0: It's in the magazine. How is this?
1: I just remember bits of balsa wood that you'd get to build
0: balsa
1: things.
0: Balsa wood? What are you?
1: How big are these magazine packets?
0: Building your own Wright Brothers flyer?
1: Yeah.
0: Okay, the latest one
1: that
0: popped up while I was watching Outback Truckers was this.
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0: Right.
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1: What's the scale?
2: That one you could build Dom's charger, RT charger. You know the black car?
1: No, I've never watched it.
2: Oh, come on.
1: I've never watched it. So, I know what
2: didn't
1: a charger is.
2: Did we interview
1: is.
2: Him, Vin Diesel?
1: Yeah.
2: Well, you had to see the movie.
1: No, I didn't.
2: Anyway, you could build that one. So that's 99p, which is pretty reasonable. What's that? What's that?
1: 99p.
2: Sterling versus Aussie dollar.
1: It is $1.86.
2: Oh, that's all right.
1: That's pretty cheap. How big's the car?
2: It's about big as a bread box.
1: Oh, okay.
2: So how much is that? $2 by.
1: Well, it's $186. So you said $2. Right.
2: $2. So, hang
1: $200.
2: On. $200. No, but I'm looking. No, I'm so then after you buy the magazine goes up to $10.
1: So the first one's is $1.86.
2: Is $1.86, and then it goes up to $10. £10.
1: Somebody look up how much £10 is.
2: What's £10?
1: $18.78. Oh, we could have done that.
2: Okay. So,
1: how embarrassing for us both.
2: $18.78.
1: So that would be
2: times
1: $2,000.
2: Okay. Oh,
1: for the next one.
2: I hope you get a pink slip off Dom.
1: So have you been forbidden?
2: I've been forbidden.
1: Yeah.
2: Remember the Doctor Who Dalek? Oh.
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5: Broken down truck in Leeming Row, Highway eastbound at South Street. The left lane's closed by incident response. Traffic is busy. So the broken down truck 2 in Como, Manning Road south out of the entrance to Quinana Freeway. The left lane's blocked. An emergency Western Power Works in Gold's North, Albany Highway northbound from Dorothy Street to Gerald Street. This weekend at Harvey Norman, 20% off selected electrical appliances, shop TVs, fridges, washers, dryers, vacuums, air fryers, and more. 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If you see anything else, please call our traffic hotline on 9323 9696. It's Christy with the latest Perth traffic on Gold 96FM.
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0: Gold, it's Jonesy and Amanda driving you home. Here at our radio station, we've got lots of things. And back when I started in radio, you had your radio DJ, you had your traffic department. That's not car traffic, that's ad traffic. Then you had the sales team, you had the news department. So now they've
1: And you'd have a marketing team who would make stickers.
0: Yeah, that's right, the stickers department.
1: Yeah.
0: So now they've got all these word salad names. Traffic, radio traffic is advertising sales and something or other.
1: And I think sales is now word salad. I think that's actually the department of word salad.
0: It's called the client experience team.
1: Okay.
0: But every week they put up on their little whiteboard next to their pie charts.
1: They put up kind of a would you rather. And we walked past and we thought, why don't we make this an on-air segment? Let's nick it.
0: Because if you steal from us, you no doubt have stolen twice.
1: Quite true.
0: But what we're very good at doing is getting a great intro for it, which we've done, and we've called it... Gather round.
1: Maybe this segment should be, would you rather have that intro or not?
0: I know that you like no bells and whistles.
1: I like
0: You're
1: anti
0: an ABC
1: bells
0: chick.
1: And anti-whistles.
0: You like off mic.
1: I want people to be in a library and I'll go, shush.
0: You want long-winded chat breaks and
1: I do.
0: Poor microphone
1: Yeah,
0: technique.
1: And we'll just sit around and talk about our book clubs. That's what I'd like. Yep. I actually would like it.
0: I, on the other hand, like to make money and I like food.
1: All right.
0: So today's water cooler chat, and this is something that I looked at and I went, oh my goodness, this is a prickly pear. Would you rather accidentally send nudes to your boss or your parents?
1: Oh.
0: So you've taken sexy nudes of yourself. Do you send that to your boss or do you send it to your parents? Which one?
1: You make it sound like you have to choose one.
0: Well, you do have to choose one.
1: Yeah, but do you send it to your parents? No, you've accidentally done it. If you had to, you've accidentally sent it out to your parents or your boss, which would you prefer?
0: And you can't say, I don't take nudes of myself. This has got to be open-hearted as far as this goes.
1: And open other things.
0: Yep, so you're into this.
1: This is interesting and intriguing.
0: And you're meaning to send it to your partner, but instead...
1: Yeah,
0: it gets lost.
1: It's intriguing because this is being spoken about in a workplace and it's on a whiteboard in a workplace where their actual bosses are looking.
0: Yeah.
1: Oh, I want to send it to you.
0: Just answer the question.
1: I don't know. You go first.
0: Chen Wai Rai, you've sent nudes to me many times. No
1: but he's
0: doubt
1: not when, even your boss.
0: When you've had a few strong bros, I would say.
2: Well, I was going to say, Jonesy, you like to claim that you're my boss. So I'm trying to imagine sending a nude to you would be just...
1: Or to your
2: and
1: parents.
2: It would make you jealous, to be honest, So, to my parents. Probably to my parents, I think. Because they've seen me naked.
0: Yeah.
1: As an adult?
2: Not as an adult.
1: Are you a nudie Rudy family?
2: No, we're not a family of nudists. Although Dad does like to...
1: Ice bath?
2: Yeah, he goes in the ice bath.
1: Brendan, how about you?
0: I'd rather send nudes to my mum. Only because she doesn't check her phone. So there's a good chance I could hack the system.
1: That's not the true spirit.
0: I know she
1: doesn't.
0: No, but she doesn't look at texts. I don't text Brendan.
1: Oh, that's not. Well, you could always do an artist impression and send it over.
0: I'm just hacking the system. What about you with young art?
1: I think my 92 year old father, horrendous.
0: Yeah.
1: But that's a one off where you go, that was awful, rather than sending to a boss who you see every day. I don't know. I guess I'd rather parents than boss.
0: Okay, there, well, we have our answers.
1: Oh, that's a hard one. I feel exhausted.
0: This is very hard.
1: It's very, very difficult.

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1: Here it is. Would you rather accidentally send nudes to your boss or your parents?
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3: Broken down truck. Still in Leeming Row Highway eastbound at South Street. The left lane's closed by incident response. Still a broken down truck too in Como. Manning Road southbound of the entry to Kwinana Freeway in the left lane. An emergency Western Power Works in Gold's Mills Albany Highway northbound from Dorothy Street to Gerald Street. 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

0: every level.
1: It is. Would you rather accidentally send nudes to your boss or your parents? I've said I'd rather send it to my mother because, she, in her own words, I don't take texts. I don't do texts. So I know she's not going
0: to
1: see it.
0: Well, she might get a carer or someone to open the phone and have a look.
1: Oh.
0: Well, look, it's a message from your son.
1: Oh, she's got that naughty nurse as well.
0: Ryan has decided he'd rather his parents saw it all.
2: Yeah, yeah, because, Jamesy, you claim you're my boss, so it would mean I'd have to send it to you.
1: Yeah, well, how does that differ from any other weekend when you've bum-dialed me with your bum?
0: I've chosen parents because I just think work is just too mortifying.
1: Mm-hmm.
0: Let's see what you think. Hello, Jake in Adelaide. Over to you. Would you rather accidentally send nudes to your boss or to your parents?
3: There is no way I would want my parents to see me nude, but my boss, I'm like, you know what? We can go through HR. No one will be able to talk about it. I think it'll be okay.
1: Using the wheels.
0: You've thought this through.
1: The wheels of bureaucracy.
0: Yes, okay. Jake. Thank you, Jake.
1: Smart kid. Seb in Bankstown.
0: Over to you, Seb. Would you rather accidentally send nudes to your boss or your parents?
4: I'd have to say my parents because, I mean, they've already seen me naked, given not as a 46-year-old male, but I would probably rather my parents, yeah.
1: Yeah, it's a bit of a shock, isn't it, really, when you look at it?
0: I wonder if it's easier for men than women. Let's see what Rachel in Bendigo thinks. Rachel, boss or parents?
5: Look, both are mortifying, to be honest, but I'd say boss. Because I could always resign. I can't resign from the family.
0: Oh, see, that's clever too.
1: Unless you're in the mafia.
0: Yeah, or the Yakuza.
1: Thank you, Rachel.
0: Maybe she is.
1: Peter's in Claremont.
0: Hello, Peter. Over to you. Would you rather send nudes to your boss or your parents?
6: I'm thinking the boss.
0: You'd rather the boss?
6: Yeah, it's a power move.
1: Oh. So, Peter, you're saying this because you've got quite the package?
6: Look, we'll let the boss decide once they see the photos.
0: We'll see if you turn up at work on Monday or not.
1: What sort of package have you got?
0: All right, thank you, Peter. And Boris, we'll wrap it up with you. Boris, would you rather send them to your boss or your parents?
7: Oh, it has to be the boss. It has to be the boss. I mean, I know his response already. He'll be like, Boris, it's Sam, not Sarah. You've sent it to the wrong place. That's his absolute answer every time.
0: Oh.
7: It's happened before.
0: Oh, how
1: it's
0: intriguing,
1: happened before.
0: Boris.
1: You've sent it to the wrong place.
0: Every weekend.
1: Yeah.
0: Time and time again.
1: Yeah.
0: Well, thank you, everybody.
1: Because it could be a bit of a thirst trap thing as well. You know, you sent a little sexy picture of yourself to the head honcho here. Next minute.
0: Sacked.
1: No, I was going to say you got some more do-re-mi in your paper.
0: Oh, as if.
1: Thank you for being part of...

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1: Broken down truck in Leeming, Rowe Highway eastbound at South Street. Broken down truck 2 in Como, Manning Road southbound at the entry to Kwinana Freeway. And a breakdown in Jandakot, Kwinana Freeway southbound at Villiers Drive in the left lane. An emergency Western Power Works in Gulls North, Albany Highway northbound from Dorothy Street to Gerald Street. 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It's Christy with the latest Perth traffic on Gold 96 FM.
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0: Gold. Hello, it's Jonesy and Amanda driving you home this Friday afternoon.
1: Well, the US Open tennis is on at the moment. Novak Djokovic, he crashed out in the first round.
0: Yeah, it was going to happen, wasn't it, really?
1: What do you mean?
0: Well, he's getting older. I thought he was...
1: He's probably the world number one, isn't he?
0: Yeah, but how old is he? I'm not ragging on... I like seeing old blokes do stuff.
1: It's going to happen. Well, you know nothing about tennis.
0: You can't do it. It's a young man's game.
1: Carlos Alcaraz has returned from injury. Anything you'd like to say? Yeah, that was going to happen.
0: Well,
1: put a Band-Aid on it, give it a rub, you'll be right. But some of the big stories that I've found quite interesting have been peripheral to the actual game of the tennis themselves. The current female number one, Anya Sablenka, you probably won't be able to make out what she's saying, but there was this interaction with an umpire.
2: So strong.
0: No, what's she saying?
1: She's complaining to the chair umpire about the smell of dope. She said that the smell was so strong. And I think it's legal in most parts of the States.
0: Okay? It is, yeah.
1: But however, you can't sit and smoke a cigarette at the US Open. And she said the smell is so incredibly strong.
0: Vapes.
1: But no, this is a marijuana vape.
0: A marijuana vape.
1: But you don't normally smell the marijuana from that, would you?
0: Oh, yeah. Well, there's a real stank.
1: Well, a stank. Afterwards, she was asked about it.
2: I'm just asking people not to smoke it next to the tennis court. Also because it was a bit windy, so I don't know if it was like coming from the crowd or it was from the outside because the wind blows it into the stadium. So I don't know. I just hope they're going to be a bit more aware of that stuff.
0: Yeah, maybe take a gummy.
1: Because the environment around the tennis players, you have to be so quiet. You have to be so respectful. If people sneeze and cough as someone's about to serve, it's very off-putting. Here's the latest thing that's also happening at the US Open that people are outraged about, and this is the role of the influencers. So a couple of things are happening here. The US Open, or the USTA, has accredited nearly 100 content creators this year in a bid to reach new audiences. So they're accrediting them almost as journalists to come in. They put them in a corporate box so that they will make content about the US
0: Open. Yeah, and get eyes on the tennis.
1: That's right. And on top of that, as they've done for several years now, brands have been inviting social media stars to watch the action. Between these two things, you're getting a lot of ring lights. Mm-hmm. You're getting a lot of people posing while the game is on. You're getting a lot of people moving and making noises, shuffling around, changing positions,

0: trying to get better angles on themselves, and the tennis players themselves are getting distracted. I remember once years ago, I used to go and watch the tennis at, it was, they don't even have the courts anymore, White City. It was the New South Wales Open. Mm-hmm. It used to be held at White City. And you could just sit courtside and watch the players. And I went to watch, I think it was John Lloyd who went on to marry Chris Evert. And my friend and I were watching this. I was still in high school.
1: Mm-hmm.
0: We were watching it. And she said something stupid that made me laugh. And he turned around and said, "Will you please be quiet?"
1: What, the tennis player said?
0: Yeah,
1: that.
0: John Lloyd turned around and told us off for laughing.
1: You have quite the laugh, though. I remember being at a lunch for SBS and you were sitting down one end of the table and I was talking to this lady from SBS and you laughed and the lady visibly flinched and threw her champagne in the air. And I said, such a delicate.
0: Well, I remember once being at a lunch with you and someone said, "I can smell dope." But this is the world we're in now, this austere, old school kind of revered
1: sport. Well, because it's influencers. Influencers are taking over everything.
0: Influencers, once they go in the wild, if you ever see an influencer in the wild, you think, that is weird.
1: Yeah, but it's happening. You see kids doing TikTok dances. You say, "Oh, the local shopkeeper, he's filming kids doing TikTok dances." Yeah. Actually, that was a bit weird. Maybe I should have reported that.
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6: Broken down truck remains in Leeming Row Highway eastbound at South Street. The left emergency lane is blocked. Still a broken down truck in Como, Manning Road southbound at the entry to Kwinana Freeway in the left lane. At a crash in Jandakot, Kwinana Freeway southbound at Delia Drive. The left lane's partially blocked, ambulance on site and traffic is slow. This weekend at Harvey Norman, 20% off selected electrical appliances. 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Hurry in Sunday at Harvey Norman. If you see anything else, please call our traffic hotline on 9323 9696. It's Christy with the latest Perth traffic on Gold 96 FM.
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9: Hello, I'm Fee Papel. The head of Australia's spy agency has revealed 16 terror threats have been disrupted since the Bondi attack. Mike Burgess says in 9 months, ASIO has foiled an anti-Semitic attack, a plot to kill Muslims, and a violent extremist has been found with weapons and ammunition. He says terrorism today is very different to what it was 25 years ago, with politically motivated violence now more likely. More pressure on the state government to overhaul trading hours, with some big retailers saying the 11am to 5pm hours on a Sunday are disadvantaging shoppers. Wesfarmers boss Rob Scott saying staff at Kmart, Bunnings and Priceline want to work early on Sundays to get extra hours, but the archaic laws are stopping them. However, the government believes the trading hours are fine and has no plans to change them. The state's nurses are not happy with the government after pay negotiations stalled. The nurses' union telling members plans to improve nurse-to-patient ratios have ground to a halt. An agreement to implement the minimum ratios was part of a 2023 deal with September 21, the start date. The nurses say the delay will impact the quality and safety of patient care. And the Prime Minister has paid tribute to those who lost their lives in the September 11 attacks 25 years on.
10: We pause to reflect on that darkest of days. We think of the nearly 3,000 whose lives were stolen, including the 10 Australians.
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9: In sport, all eyes are on the Dockers as they try to avoid a straight sets exit when they host the Cats in a semi-final at Optus tonight. 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
11: After a disappointing showing against the Hawks, it's do or die for the minor premiers tonight. Frio's off-season recruit Judd McVee returns, while journeyman Corey Wagner will play his first ever final. Brandon Walker didn't recover from his ankle issue and Nathan O'Driscoll has been dropped. The Dockers won the last clash between these teams by 9 points back in June. While a big question on fans' lips is whether or not we'll see Wolfie time.
9: And a reminder for fans heading to Optus tonight to leave enough time to get there. More than 50,000 people are expected to attend the game. Gates are open and kickoff is at 10 past six. Perth's weather dropping to 14 degrees tonight. Showers in the morning before a fine top of 21. Cloudy for Sunday. And the next chance to win Ford and Doonan's Keep Your Cool is Monday morning from 6 with the More Music Breakfast Show with Lisa and Russell on Gold 96 FM.

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7: Friday, the Friday Feels sessions are going strength to strength. What about Anthony Kalea last week? He was just fantastic.
8: He was, wasn't he?
7: And today...
8: I'm excited.
7: We are so excited to have these ladies in. You know Vicar and Linda Bull. They've got a new album out at the moment. It's Where Do You Come From? This is the title track of...

0: They've got that, and then That's How I Pray, I like.
1: From the worry, wash away my sins.

0: Dirty Sanchez.
1: Do you think we can talk them into doing that one? I want to hear that song.
2: As long as I can do BVs.
1: What's a BV?
2: Backing vocals. Okay.
1: Could you do it so far back that you're not actually in the room?
2: Vigor and Linda Bull, Friday Feel Sessions coming up. Also, Instagram on Gold.

0: Gold. It's Jonesy and Amanda driving you home this Friday afternoon.
1: Vicar and Linda Bull have been mesmerising audiences for more than three decades, and this year their incredible career was honoured with an induction into the ARIA Hall of Fame as part of the 40th anniversary celebrations. On top of that, they are mid-tour. They've been wowing audiences everywhere from Swan Hill to Ravenswood. But today, they have pressed pause on their tour so they can join us right here, right now. Vicar and Linda, hello.
0: Hello.
2: Hello.
0: Hello.
2: Hello.
0: Josie
2: and Amanda.
0: Look at you guys.
1: Look at the two of you. I've always loved you, and I've loved the way you harmonise. I know you first started singing, I think, was it with your mum in church? Is all your family musical?
2: Well, yes and no. Mum is a singer. She taught us how to sing, Amanda. We did go to church a lot. Our father made us go so we could listen to the church, the Tongan sing, which is how we learnt. And our father is just a big fan of music.
0: Okay. So did you stop going to church when you learned how to sing, or is that still a thing, big part of your life?
3: Oh, yeah, we did stop. It's not a. We don't go as much as we did when we were children, but yeah. We've had no formal singing lessons or any formal musical education, no. It's just by ear.
1: Wow, I find that amazing. And you have performed for some of the world's most famous people. I was looking at the list here. Nelson Mandela, Dalai Lama. What's that like, having people like that in your audience?
2: It's very humbling and...
3: You can't help but think what they've been through. You know, yeah. The incredible legacy they leave on the world, and their presence is quite, you can feel it, it's palpable. Like, especially the Dalai Lama, he was like sunshine in the room.
2: He sure was.
3: And Nelson Mandela was incredibly gracious, very tall and very slender, and he stood between us and he said, "I am a thorn between two roses."
1: Oh,
3: it was beautiful.
2: It's like new charmer.
0: And did they ask for any requests?
2: No.
1: What would someone request?
0: I don't know. Can you play K-San or something like that?
3: Jailbreak.
0: Jailbreak.
1: Yeah, maybe. Maybe absolutely jailbreak.
0: For Nelson?
3: No, they didn't do that.
0: No.
1: Look, you've got a new album, Where Do They Come From and or Where Do You Come From?
2: Yes.
1: And you've described it as a deeply personal album. Why is that?
2: Well, we've written songs from life experience, really. It's the first record we've written since Princess Taboo. So we've sort of really gone deep in the songwriting on this record. And it all started with Linda writing a song with Mark Seymour about her being a single mother and being a touring mother, especially a musician, and having to leave your kids when you go off on the road. And it was a very personal story. And then... from there, I wanted to write a song with Mark Seymour too, because I wanted to have a songwriting credit on the record. So, I wrote "Where Do You Come From," and then Linda and Mark, we all got together and created that song. And it's all just from very personal experience. Yeah. That most of the album is about. It's about birth, death, and everything in between, is what we say. Yeah.
0: And so, so you write the songs and then you write the lyrics? Is that how it works?
3: It's a real collaboration, Jonesy and Amanda. And we like that. We've always done that. So we write we probably come up with a melody first. We respond to melody and then we try to get the words to slot it in. But with Where Do You Come From, Vicar wrote the lyrics first, other way around. So there's no real, we don't have a method. It is just a feeling thing.
0: Mm.
1: And do you still do those sisterly things like throw a hairbrush at each other and complain when you borrow each other's clothes?
3: Yes.
2: Oh, yeah, we do, Amanda. It's like, you know, we have our moments, put it that way.
0: Okay, well, don't have one of those moments now, because on the Friday Feels sessions, we're going to take a break and then you two will come back. What sort of accompaniment will you have?
2: We are with our beautiful guitar player, Ben Edgar. He plays the stomp box and the guitar.
0: Oh, there you go.
2: Yeah, and he also, he mixed our record and he played guitar. He did all the guitar and all the tracks. So he's a wonderful musician.
0: Okay, well, what we'll do is we'll take a break and then we'll come back with the Bull Sisters on Friday Feels Sessions.
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5: Tim called the traffic hotline to say there's a breakdown at Reed Highway eastbound just past Wanneroo Road in the right lane. A breakdown too in South Perth, Kwinana Freeway southbound before Mill Point Road. The centre lane is blocked. A crash in Jandakot, Kwinana Freeway southbound Abelia Drive. The left lane is partially blocked. And reports of a crash further down at Mortimer Road. Traffic very heavy on the approach. Hey, Hammond Park. 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If you see anything else, please call our traffic hotline on 9323 9696. It's Christy with the latest Perth traffic on Gold 96 FM.

0: Gold. It's Jonesy and Amanda driving you home. The Friday Feels Sessions, and in our breakout room, it's Vicar and Linda Bull, and we've got a bit of a crowd as well. Hello, guys. Woo! And we've got Ben as well with the guitar and the stomp box.
1: And what are you going to be singing?
2: We're going to do When Will You Fall For Me, which was a song we released

0: 1994 with Mark Seymour wrote this song for us when we went solo after we left the Black Sorrows.
1: Good. You know, there's a lot of questions in your songs. You know, where do you come from? When will you fall for me? What are you, cops?
2: Oh, my God. We like songs that's with lots of W's in them as well.
1: What's with you women and all these questions?
2: Sorry.
1: Anyway, without any further ado, give it up, Friday Feel Sessions, Vicar and Linda on Gold.

0: Are there any questions?
1: Thank you very much.
2: Thank you.
0: Vicar and Linda, Ben, thank you, mate. That was fantastic.
3: Absolutely brilliant.
1: Thank you so much. We've had such a good time.
0: Yay. You guys, that was extraordinary. 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Ladies, and Ben, thank you for being part of the Friday Feels Sessions.
1: We feel much better now. 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
5: There is a breakdown in Como, Kwinana Freeway South hour before Mill Point Road. The centre lane is closed by incident response and traffic is slow. But the crash in Jandakot, Kwinana Freeway South at Abelia Drive has cleared. But traffic is slow again on your freeway South hour from Anketell Road to Mortimer Road too. 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Hurry in Sunday at Harvey Norman. If you see anything else, please call our traffic hotline on 93239696.

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0: 10 questions, 60 seconds on the clock. You could pass if you don't know an answer. We'll come back to that question if time permits. You get all the questions right, you win $1,000.
5: And you can leave with $1,000. Very, very handy. But if you want to push your luck, you can make it $2,000 by answering a bonus question, but it's double or nothing.
0: John, when will you come to your senses and win this? How's things in Narracourt?
6: It's a beautiful sunny day today.
0: Nice. And you feel that you can do this?
6: Oh, I'm going to give it my best crack.
5: You give it your best crack. We don't want your worst crack. We want your best crack.
0: We want to see your best crack, John.
5: All right, John. So 10 questions, 60 seconds. If you're not sure, say pass. We might have time to come back, all right?
6: Thank you.
5: John, good luck. Here we go. Question one. What is the name of this game?
6: Instagram.
5: Question two. How many centimetres are on a 30-centimetre ruler?
6: 30.
5: Question three. Who wrote Green Eggs and Ham?
6: Dr. Seuss.
5: Question four. In cricket, what term is used for scoring no runs?
6: Duck.
5: Question five. Bernard Fanning was in which band?
6: Powderfinger.
5: Question six. What's the technical term for a lie detector?
6: Polygraph.
5: Question seven. Which musician was previously married to Heidi Klum?
6: Seal.
5: Question eight. What dessert is named after a ballet dancer?
6: Pavlova.
5: Question nine. The Birkin bag is made by which luxury fashion company?
6: Pass.
5: Question ten. What continent has the most number of countries?
6: Africa.
5: Birkin bag. Who makes it?
6: Hermes.
5: Yes! Yes!
0: Right on the buzzer.
5: Oh, wow.
0: Johnny.
5: John.
0: Wow.
6: Oh. Get in my teeth.
5: Hermes, Hermes, doesn't matter how you say it, you have won $1,000.
0: John.
6: Oh, what was it?
5: John.
6: Wow.
0: Wow.
6: Thank you.
5: Wow. Don't go anywhere.
0: John. What are you trying to do to us?
5: You and your best crack have given us a bit
0: we
5: of a heart
0: saw
5: attack.
0: Your best crack and it was
5: and
0: very
5: it was
0: impressive.
5: Pretty impressive.
6: Taking it to the wire.
5: You certainly did. Well, John, we have some discussing to do.
0: Yeah, we got the bonus question.
5: We got the bonus question. So here's how it goes. You could take $1,000, brilliant, go and enjoy it. Or you could try for $2,000. I have a bonus question in front of me here. You have 6 seconds to answer it. But if you get it wrong, you get nothing. Get it right, $2,000. Get it wrong, get nothing.
6: Oh, I don't know.
5: Jonesy, time for the pants.
0: Well, John...
6: I was going to say, you might need the pants.
0: I'll put the pants on for you, John. I'm directing them west towards you, across the fruited plains.

0: We've seen your best crack. Get a load of this. John.
1: Have you seen all of my cracks? No?
0: You did very well there, John. You did very well. But I will say this. You came home under a wet sail, if I can use any more metaphors. But
2: meaning
0: I reckon,
2: what? Meaning skin
0: I
2: of the
0: reckon
2: teeth.
0: John would get this. Don't I reckon go, he would. I
2: John,
0: reckon,
2: John, it's not for us.
0: I reckon.
2: It's not for us to speculate. It's not for us to think whether
0: well,
2: you would.
0: That's me saying that. But bearing in mind, if you get it wrong, John, you get nothing.
1: Yeah. I have a feeling that it'd be more exciting for the listeners if I give it a crack.
2: Good on you, John.
0: That's the way, John.
2: Good on you, John.
0: Now, let's just be perfectly clear here, John.
2: You're doing this for you, okay? Not for Jonesy, not for the listeners. I'm doing it for you.
0: Not for the pants.
2: We have a question here. You have 6 seconds to answer this question. You got the buzzer there, Ryan? 6 seconds. Get it right, $2,000.
1: Okay, far away.
2: Here we go. In the TV show Friends, what's the name of the coffee shop where they hang out?
1: Central Perk.
2: Yes, John!
0: Yes!
2: $2,000.
0: Johnny!
1: Wow.
0: You did it.
1: Thank you so much.
2: John, what a cool customer
0: John,
2: you are.
0: John, you're a showman.
2: You are a showman. You've done it for all of us and you've got $2,000 for yourself.
0: Oh, John, I was on the edge of my
1: seat. Oh, wow, that's fantastic. Thank you so much for that.
2: Oh, John, congratulations,
0: thank you. $2,000. Winner, winner, John Dinner.
2: Oh.
0: Wow.
1: That's the one.
0: I need a lie down.
2: Yeah, me too.
0: Thank you, John.
2: Smoke
0: congratulations.
2: Them if you've got them. Well done.
0: You are
1: Thank
0: a winner.
1: Thank you so much.
0: And you can be like John. Give us your best crack. JonesyAmanda.com.au. 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
4: Breakdown still there in Como, Kwinana Freeway south there before Milpo Road. The centre lane's closed by incident response. Traffic is slow. Broken down truck in Como, Manning Road south there. The entry to Kwinana Freeway in the left lane. An emergency Western Power Works in Gulf Mills, Albany Highway north there from Dorothy Street to Gerald Street. 40 years of a Porto deserves a throwback. 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
5: Hi, I'm Sally Pearson. The Opals have been eliminated from the Women's Basketball World Cup. The Aussies going down to Spain by 23 points in this morning's quarterfinal. Aryna Sabalenka has kept her hopes of claiming a third straight US Open title alive. The 28-year-old defeated Jessica Pegula in straight sets to advance to the final at Flushing Meadows. And the Sydney Thunder will welcome back a fan favourite for WBBL 12, former England captain Heather Knight, returning to the Lime Green for a fifth season after inking a one-year deal.
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0: Gold. Hello, it's Jonesy and Amanda driving you home this Friday afternoon. I'm still $2,000. That was the best Instagram we've done for a long time.
1: It was so exciting. Ooh. John was such a cool customer. You got out your tempting pants and he took so long to decide whether he was going to go for the $2,000 or not.
0: He's a real showman, you know. We straddle lots of medias here, don't we?
1: Often in our tempting pants and sometimes just in our casual gear.
0: Our tempting pants, they're double stitched for that reason.
1: I better bring my quick unpick.
0: We've also got, why are you unpicking my pants?
1: I'm picking your story.
0: We've also got our social media dipstick. She comes with her own intro.

0: Pop, pop, pop.
1: Yeah.
2: Yeah. I don't even know what that means. Hello, Jenna.
1: I think you did that one last week.
0: No, I said, what's up, hun?
1: Nah, that was the week before, and that was gross.
2: Yeah, it's all gross.
0: Well, hang on, all those influencers talk with their mouths open. That's how they
2: talk. They talk with their mouths open. What a shock.
0: They do that. They never close their mouths when they talk.
2: Anyway, Jenna, what have we done this week?
0: I wish you would do from time to time.
1: Anyway, it's been a huge week across the Jonesy and Amanda socials, and it all started with the overwhelming emotion of seeing Jai Arrow run out for his 100th Rabbitohs game after his motor neurone disease diagnosis. Mm. So our video has received close to 200,000 views in a few days and thousands of beautiful comments, such as this one from Jan, who writes, "The last 2 weeks have been so emotional watching Jai walk out. He's such a beautiful person who doesn't deserve this, especially at such a young age, and having it affecting him so severely, so quickly. No one deserves these terrible diseases. Rabbitohs supporters really miss seeing him play. He was amazing on the field, but so good to see, to still see him at the games cheering his team on. We're all with him."
2: Oh, that sums it up beautifully. Mm. It really does.
1: Yes. Another popular post was your view on Reagan and her new Netflix documentary, Breaking Badly. So you guys believe that Reagan was unfairly treated, and if a male did that performance, then the blowback wouldn't have been as harsh.
0: Well, he'd be a hero.
2: Because what I thought was that as Australians, we like the underdog. We like the quirky story. But people really turned on her, and I didn't quite understand why. What did people think?
1: Yeah, so our video's received thousands of comments. This one from Kieran, he writes, "I disagree. If it was a bloke doing it, I believe it would have been a very similar reaction. I do agree sexism played a part in the uproar, but no way would a bloke be called a hero for doing that. This wasn't a larrikin going on a

0: Australia's Got Talent. This was the Olympics.
1: Mm. Oh, okay.
2: Yeah, but I would implore anyone, before they say anything, watch the documentary, because then it will change your mind.
0: Yeah, well, Eliza, she says, I was appalled at the sports psychologist who didn't take her anxiety seriously enough and empower her more, rather than just dismissing her fear that the whole world might laugh at her. It's the Olympics. The whole world was watching, and that fear became a sad reality. This was the first time breakdancing was an event grouped with all these elite athletes. She should have gotten more support.
1: Oh, yeah. Interesting.
2: There you
1: Very
2: go.
1: Very interesting.
0: Yes.
1: Like I love support, our listeners.
2: We support the B-boys and the B-girls.
1: Yeah. You're on the D-list.
0: On another note, it's time for Digital Jenners. This is where I choose my favourite contributor of the week, who will receive a bespoke tin hat made by Amanda.
1: I'd better get onto it.
0: And this week it goes to Xander on Facebook, who commented this on our recent tin hat video.
1: Yes.
0: Mm-hmm. He writes, finally some real news in the media. We might be all right if you act normal and realise that we have been lied to and deceived for many generations till now.
2: Mm-hmm.
0: Also, no punctuation.
2: No, and capitals.
1: And what conspiracy in particular?
0: That was about the trams.
2: Ah, the yes. trams, yeah.
0: Yes.
2: Yeah, that was, we had Rob, regular contributor Rob.
1: What was he saying about the
2: trams? Said the electric trams were running in Melbourne.
1: Before they had electricity.
2: Before they had electricity. And it was just on radiant energy
1: That's
2: from
1: right.
2: the sun. And the
1: stop,
2: reason,
1: stop.
2: The reason they can't meter radiant energy
1: because
2: the
1: can't,
2: sun
1: yeah,
2: is
1: they,
2: raining upon
1: no,
2: us.
1: No
2: do you
1: can,
2: not see?
1: Yes, no one can charge it.
2: When did they get to you,
1: it
2: man?
1: It just hurts my head.
2: Go and eat a lizard and a baby. Jenna, thank you. We like to call her our social media dipstick, by the way she sings. Or is it the lizard people that eat the babies?
1: I don't know, but we know what you're having this weekend.
2: I feel like lizard baby tonight.
3: Righto, you two. That's enough.
1: Do baby peas count? I do like them.
2: I think you should give peas a chance.
1: Oh, this show is ending in the most...
2: It's terrible. It's
1: way.
2: Friday.
1: I'm
2: That's
1: sorry,
2: what
1: everyone. What a dreadful end to the week.
2: We will... attempt to do better next
1: I
2: week.
1: I promise you we will.
2: If you want to hear more of this, why would you bother? 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Good day to you.
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7: Still a broken down truck in Como, Manning Road South out of the entry to Kwinana Freeway. The left lane's blocked. Earlier crash in Wellard, Kwinana Freeway South and after Mortimer Road has cleared, but traffic busy back to Thomas Road. Further back, Freeway South, so City, Samuel Point Road. Freeway North down South Terrace to the City and Shenton. There's so much to see on Netflix this weekend. The crime thriller The Whisper Man, season 2 of The Gentleman and Tyler Perry's Why Did I Get Married Again? What will you discover next on Netflix? 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
9: Hello, I'm Fee Papel. The head of Australia's spy agency has revealed 16 terror threats have been disrupted since the Bondi attack. Mike Burgess says in 9 months, ASIO has foiled an anti-Semitic attack, a plot to kill Muslims, and a violent extremist has been found with weapons and ammunition. He says terrorism today is very different to what it was 25 years ago, with politically motivated violence now more likely. More pressure on the state government to overhaul trading hours, with some big retailers saying the 11am to 5pm hours on a Sunday are disadvantaging shoppers. Wesfarmers boss Rob Scott saying staff at Kmart, Bunnings and Priceline want to work early on Sundays to get extra hours, but the archaic laws are stopping them. However, the government believes the trading hours are fine and has no plans to change them. The state's nurses are not happy with the government after pay negotiations stalled. The nurses' union telling members plans to improve nurse-to-patient ratios have ground to a halt. An agreement to implement the minimum ratios was part of a 2023 deal with September 21, the start date. The nurses say the delay will impact the quality and safety of patient care. And the Prime Minister has paid tribute to those who lost their lives in the September 11 attacks, 25 years on.
10: We pause to reflect on that darkest of days. We think of the nearly 3,000 whose lives were stolen, including the 10 Australians.
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12: After a disappointing showing against the Hawks, it's do or die for the minor premiers tonight. Frio's off-season recruit Judd McVee returns, while journeyman Corey Wagner will play his first ever final. Brandon Walker didn't recover from...

0: his ankle issue, and Nathan O'Driscoll has been dropped. The Dockers won the last clash between these teams by 9 points back in June. While a big question on fans' lips is whether or not we'll see Wharfie time.
1: And a reminder for fans heading to Optus tonight to leave enough time to get there. More than 50,000 people are expected to attend the game. Gates are open and kickoff is at 10 past six. Perth's weather dropping to 14 degrees tonight. Showers in the morning before a fine top of 21. Cloudy for Sunday. And the next chance to win Ford and Doonan's Keep Your Cool is Monday morning from 6 with the More Music Breakfast Show with Lisa and Russell on Gold 96 FM.
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5: Hey, welcome to the Christian O'Connell Show. It's Friday. We got our Friday recommendations and we're asking you the best question anyone asks you on a Friday. What are you looking forward to? What's the highlight for you this weekend? Coming up next, our Friday recommendations.

0: Christian O'Connell's show. All right, let's get into this week's double thumbs up. Thanks to Specsavers Multifocals, helping you switch focus easily between reading, watching, and getting out and about this weekend. 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Patsy, what is it for you? What's your Friday recommendation, mate?
1: Well, it's been a long time between drinks, but Practical Magic 2 has finally hit cinemas. Nearly, would you believe, 30 years since the first, since the original one. Went to the premiere the other night. I love this. Sandra Bullock, Nicole Kidman are back. On-screen chemistry is still there. A bit controversial. None of the other cast members are there, but hey, the main two are there. Sandra and Nicole are there. It's brilliant. This is a cult favourite, and if you love the first, you're going to love the second. And it's kind of it's been interesting this year because Devil Wears Prada 2 came out earlier in the year, and that was like 20 years after the first, but this is like 28 years since the first, and the magic is still there. So Practical Magic 2 in cinemas right across the country.
0: I reckon in 20 years from now, we'll probably get Rio, you've been to see it as well, is Odyssey Till 3.
2: Mm. Yes, yeah. What's the sequel? What happens next?
0: Where did he go on that big old boat?
1: The other thing we're into at home at the moment, or should I say, I'll clarify that I'm into, is Miss Austen on Netflix. This is a beautiful four-part genteel BBC period drama.
2: Genteel?
1: Yes.
0: Oh, that's the BBC. No, they do a good genteel. If you want a genteel drama, you go to the good old Beeb.
1: This is so sweet. It's about Jane Austen's sister, Cassandra, and follows her.
2: BBC.

0: in life.
1: I'm sorry. We could do a whole thing. Tell me you're British without telling me you're British. Jane, they've gone through the family tree.
2: Well, they like go through
1: ancestry.com. She's got a sister.
2: It's not unlike Bridgerton, and follows her later in life hunting down Jane's private letters to protect her legacy. I love this.
1: Is it good?
2: It is. This is catnip for me, and it's my show. I can't say the rest of the family's into it, but if you love Bridgerton and all those sort of lovely period dramas,
1: yeah, but past anything right now, because it's so full on the world right now, that actually these shows are kind of like hot chocolate.
2: Yes,
1: it's like an oodie. It's just like there's something warming and soothing,
2: yes, and
1: it's
2: not scary.
1: There's so many dark TV shows.
2: Yeah.
1: That we watch now, these crime thrillers that are really relentlessly bleak.
2: On the edge of your seat. And,
1: yes, it's nice to watch something just reassuringly pleasant.
2: Absolutely.
1: Genteel.
2: Yeah, genteel, as they say.
1: It should be a genre on Netflix. Yes. Show me the genteel section.
2: You know when you turn it on, you just know it's going to be good and you know you're going to
1: enjoy
2: it.
1: There's always some jaunty music and a horse-drawn carriage arrives.
2: Of course. Yes, of course.
1: The class system is present. All is good in the world.
2: And Rose Leslie, who's in Game of Thrones and Downton Abbey, is in this. She plays Isabella. So, look, you're going to love it if that's your
1: genre. You're a shoo-in to get a role in that. If you're in Downton, you are a lock-in, aren't you?
2: Yeah, that's right.
1: Have you got the outfit that they gave you in Downton? Can you bring that to Miss Austin? It's about our brother, Dave Austin.
2: Really strong reviews. Miss Austin on Netflix, you'll find it.
1: Well, I want to see the version of Mr. Austin. You know, they could really sort of build a multiverse. The Austin multiverse of Austin.
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6: There was a crash through Casuarina that is cleared already along Kwinana Freeway southbound at Russell Road. In Como, watch out for a broken down a truck on Canning Highway westbound at the entry to Kwinana Freeway southbound. Incident response have closed the left lane and it's still a bit busy around Optus Stadium with Fremantle taking on at Geelong. That match is now underway, so it will continue to be busy along Graham Palmer Freeway and through the North Bridge Tunnel. 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It's Dylan with the latest Perth traffic on Gold 96 FM.
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0: Christian O'Connell's show. We're doing double thumbs up. Our Friday recommendations. Christian, mine is, it's a bit late to the party. Double thumbs up to the book Gone Girl by Gillian Flynn. That is an incredible book. I know it was released 14 years ago. I saw the movie when it came out, but didn't really read the book until now. I'm listening to the audiobook. It's incredible. Really highly recommended. This is from Mark. My double thumbs up, Christian, is for Last Scene on Apple TV. We're about to start watching that tonight, Mark. I saw a 5-star review of it the other day. It stars Patrick Bramall, who is just on a tear right now from Calling from Accounts. It's incredible, Christian. He's a police responder in a call center, and he's sure a caller asking for help is his daughter who went missing. You've got to start watching it. Mark, brilliant. My two great TV shows. One, Trigger Point. The fourth and last season came out last weekend. It's on Stan. This TV show, is if you love the British cop show Line of Duty, which is incredible, it's by the same people. It's got one of the big stars as well in it as well. It's like, you get a book, one of those summer sort of blockbuster novels, and you tear through it in a day or two.
1: Yep.
0: That's Trigger Point. It's like if Leanne Moriarty wrote a British kind of cop show, this would be Trigger Point. Relentlessly dramatic, completely over the top, but huge enjoyable. Just a roller coaster of a TV show. So that's Trigger Point on Stan. Double thumbs up for me. And then the best TV show I've seen all year is Furious. My wife Sarah and I watched the last episode last night. Incredible. I cannot rave about this show, Furious, enough. It is a proper grown-up thriller that demands your attention. It is outstanding. I've never seen a TV show like that. It's about a female serial killer. It is incredible, really timely. And I just can't, just watch it. It's on Disney. It's the most un-Disney show you're ever going to see in your life. I don't know what Walt would make of this. But it is outstanding. That is called Furious, and you can find it on Disney. Rio, what is your double thumbs up, mate?
1: I've got an app and another Disney Plus show, actually, while we're at it. It's called Adults. It is a sitcom. It is so funny.
0: And is that funny? Yeah, I watched the trailer for it yesterday, and it looks great.
1: It is the most chaotic. It's sort of like a sort of R-rated Gen Z version of Friends. It is so, so funny. It's so naughty. But I feel like sitcoms have sort of died off a bit since the 2000s and the 90s. But I feel like they're making a comeback. Ted Lasso, Superstore, Abbott Elementary. And now Adults is really, really funny. Can't recommend that enough.
0: It's funny. You just mentioned Abbott Elementary. I only started watching it this week because it's won so many awards. It's brilliant.
1: So funny. It's
0: very good.
1: It's like, a new version of The Office, Abbott Elementary. It's done so well.
0: Really, really, really good. I just kept seeing it winning all the awards, and I haven't seen it yet. It's brilliant.
1: It's so
0: very
1: good.
0: Very, very good. You know what it is, Rio? It's genteel.
1: You know what? It is a genteel sitcom. You're
0: right. Are we doing a genteel breakfast show?
2: No.
0: No, I don't think we are. We should do. We really ought to. Maybe Monday. So where can they find that? Disney.
1: That's on Disney Plus. And just very quickly, if you are an allergy or hay fever sufferer like myself, and I know you are as well, Christian.
0: Yes.
1: Especially in spring, download. It's called the Pollen app. There's a Melbourne one. There's a Sydney one. Every single day, it tells you a little alert if it's a high pollen day, medium pollen day, low pollen day, if you can go outside, if you should stay inside. It is a lifesaver.
0: I'm meant to live my life. It says stay indoors.
1: Yes.
0: who can just stay indoors?
1: I
0: don't go out.
1: Don't go out.
0: Well,

0: ring your boss. You go, listen, Peter can't come in today. The app says no.
1: High pollen.
0: High pollen.
1: Can't come in. Would love to, but can't.
0: Put me on Teams. I work from home.
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4: Good news, that crash is cleared now through Casuarina, Kwinana Freeway southbound at Russell Road. Traffic remains a little bit busy on the approach. Just a broken down truck still in place through Como, Canning Highway westbound to the entry to Kwinana Freeway southbound. Incident response have closed the left lane with traffic slow on the approach. 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If you see anything else, please call our traffic hotline on 9323 9696. It's Dylan with the latest Perth traffic on Gold 96 FM.
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0: Christian O'Connell Show. All right, let's get into Knock Off Friday. What is the highlight for you this weekend? Patsy, what are you and the love got up to this weekend?
1: We've got a family christening on Sunday, so we're off to church at the very ungodly hour of 9 a.m. is this christening set. Why can't we have, like, you know...
0: It is early for a christening. I've been to many christenings in my time, but never a 9 a.m. one. Didn't even know they... Normally they have... Mass at Sunday at 9 a.m.
1: Oh, yeah, I don't know. But this is 9 o'clock, so that means we've got
0: but
1: to
0: obviously, we just need to let listeners know, Patty at the weekend, you know, doesn't get out of bed till around about 11. I'm not making... It is around 11, isn't it?
1: Sometimes. On a Saturday. I try not to do that on a Sunday, because then I can't sleep Sunday night for work on the Monday morning. It messes me up completely.
2: Well, you don't normally sleep on a Saturday night. You normally stay up all Saturday
1: night.
2: Right,
1: and
2: you
1: clubbing.
0: Yeah,
1: into
0: what we call what she does, the all-nighter.
1: Yeah, that's me.
0: And not, we don't mean news through the night.
1: Yeah, so 9 a.m. christening. Thank you very much. That's our niece's little Bubba. So it'll be lovely to see the family, but
0: yeah. Sound really genuine.
1: Well, you know, it's 9 a.m. on a Sunday.
0: 3-minute spray about how the you've got to get there for 9.
1: I have to get up at 6 to get ready. It's crazy.
2: It must have been the cheapest slot or something like that.
1: What are you saying about my family? They're cheap.
0: Yeah.
1: That's accurate.
0: That's right. The church do an early bird discount. We can't do anything at 4. Sorry, we're double booked.
1: Yes. Cheaper if you don't do mass.
0: We've got an exorcism at 5, so we need it cleared out by then. Rhea, what are you up to this weekend?
2: I'm taking on a big challenge. I've never made a cake before. I

0: like cooking savory meals, but I'm not a baker at all. And I've decided it's my mate's birthday on Saturday. And a few weeks ago, he mentioned...
1: What are you doing? You are accelerating into being middle-aged. Way early. You're premature... Midlife. You're having a midlife, youngest midlife. You're having a quarter life crisis. You're too young. When I look to you every Friday, I'm always jealous. This kind of exotic things that you're doing. Making a cake is for the dullards like Pats and I.
0: Well, actually, on that, we're going. So the party is actually a barefoot bowls. It's not exactly a rave. We're going to the lawn bowls.
1: Good fun, barefoot bowls.
0: It is really fun. And so my mate, he said a couple of weeks ago that his favourite cake in the world is the cheesecake that his dad makes. So I've got his wife.
1: Oh, you've taken on a cheesecake. Yeah, I thought you might do a humble sponge.
0: No, I'm starting right at the top. So I've got the dad's secret cheesecake recipe, and I'm going to try and make that today.
1: What kind of cheesecake is it?
0: It is a baked chocolate and vanilla cheesecake.
1: Oh, my God, that sounds incredible.
0: It looks really, there's so many steps. Oh, my God. Ringo. And there's all this stuff I don't have, like a food processor and like something to whiz up the biscuits and all this stuff. So I'm going to have to, I don't know.
1: Yeah, you're going to need a blender and stuff like that.
0: Yeah, one of those, you know, those big,
1: the mixing bowl.
0: Yeah, I don't have that. I don't even have.
1: I would go on Airtasker and ask for some old nonnas to knock this up for you. That's a job that a nonna would kill for today. $50, they'd do that.
2: You've got a nonna next door.
1: Oh, yes, you have.
0: I do. Or I was thinking
1: maybe... Chuck the ingredients and some vanilla essence or whatever you put in a cake. And she'd knock that up for you.
0: That's a good idea, actually.
1: All right, send us yours. What is the highlight for you this weekend? It's Knock Off Friday. Christian, my name is Lee. My partner, Jackie, and I, get this, on the way to hospital live right now. She's gone into labor for the second baby. Good luck.
2: Exciting.
1: Good luck, Jackie. Christian, this weekend I'm having a birthday picnic. You were right, Rio. We were talking about it this week, picnic bands.
0: Yes.
1: Someone's having this weekend a birthday picnic and putting my damn feet up. That's such a great phrase, isn't it? Put my feet up. Feet up Friday. That's what we should rename the show now. Christian, big weekend for us on cooking tinny spag bowl and garlic bread recipe. Oh, and then watching original Practical Magic before seeing the new one over the weekend. That's from Angela.
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5: Taking a final check of the roads for your Friday evening, and through Casuarina we have another crash now. This one's on Thomas Road westbound before Kwinana Freeway. The vehicle is on the median strip. Tollies are already on site and traffic is flowing. Just proceed with caution as you pass that one. Through Como, the broken down truck from earlier this afternoon is still in place. Canning Highway westbound at the entry to Kwinana Freeway southbound. Instant response has shut the left lane there with traffic slow on the approach. Men, Movember wants you to know prostate checks start with a blood test. No fingers anywhere. Speak to your doctor at 50 or 45 if you have family history. 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
6: David Bowie was a true groundbreaker. 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
1: How about this for a mighty night of rock music? The legendary Jimmy Barnes. On the same bill as the powerhouse John Stevens. Plus Eskimo Joe and Sarah McLeod. It's gonna go off big time. Amongst the trees in beautiful Kings Park and Botanic Garden, Friday, December 4. 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

0: Christian O'Connell's show, Time Waste Today. We're looking for your Make a Movie American. You're looking for your American movies. American movies, you say?
1: Mm.
0: The All You Can Eat Breakfast Club. Easy, Chuck.
1: Gold.
0: Finding Ammo.
1: Silver.
0: Honey, I supersize the kids. Size them.
1: Christian O'Connell. Gold, though.
0: The quarterback of Notre Dame.
1: Silver Plus.
0: And no health insurance for old men.
1: Gold Plus. Very good.
0: Rhea, what have you got? Make a Movie American.
1: Hey, bro, where art thou?
0: Oh, wow.
1: Hey, bro.
0: The worst
1: hey, bro.
0: Of the year.
1: Where art thou?
0: Open the studio, let that smell out. Hey. Not great.
1: Yeah, at least had a silver?
0: Huh? Yeah, that's actually incredible, and you know it as well. These whiff of Friday.
1: Hugh Grant's got a pair of stirrups?
0: What?
1: It's about a cowboy.
0: And again, ungraded.
1: I got two. It's all right. I got more.
0: All right. Come on.
1: Dr. Seuss is chugging down a brewski, man. It's the Cat in the Frat.
0: No, that's good. That's good. All right, that's gold. No, well done. Well saved. Well saved.
1: Yeah, I'm going to push the envelope now. It was a proud day for the Americans in 1772 when they finally kicked out those British. No country for old poms. Get out of our country.
0: Ungradable. Absolutely ungradable. That is so offensive. Everything we've done for this beautiful country. How they send me here as a frontier DJ as well. A gift to you all as well. How very dare you, sir. How dare you. Good day to you, sir. All right. Send us yours. Make a Movie American. If we have American listeners, these are all in jest. There's some... I think you call it friendly fire. It's so incredible. Rhea, are you ready to mark?
1: Let's go.
0: Paddington right to bear arms.
1: Oh. These little
0: that's
1: bear
0: just
1: arms.
0: To start. Yes. That's from Elliot Dean. Steve Gilbert has got a great one. If I could see my feet, I'd kick you.
1: Oh, come on now, bronze. Come on.
0: No, that's a gold, sir.
1: That is naughty.
0: That is a gold.
1: That is naughty.
0: Marcus has got Donald and Melania make a porno. Let's hope not.
1: Silver.
0: Dude, where's my dude?
1: Bronze.
0: The Hills Have Fries.
1: Gold.
0: I now pronounce you Chuck Norris and Larry.
1: Gold.
0: My cousin's, instead of my cousin Vinny, my cousin's not skinny.
1: Come on, bronze.
0: Gridiron Man.
1: Silver.
0: Well done, Mick. Big Mama's Frat House.
1: Gold.
0: That's great, Mark. Catch up if you can.
1: Gold.
0: Interview with an Oprah.
1: Silver.
0: You, me, and Yankee.
1: Gold.
0: Oh, well done, Adam. Corn Dog Millionaire.
1: Gold.
0: Corn Dog.
1: Silver Plus.
0: Well done, Nathan. Shaw Yank Redemption.
1: Silver Plus.
0: Reservoir Hot Dogs.
1: Gold.
0: That's simple, but very good. Reservoir Hot Dogs is great, Craig. Fast Food and the Furious.
1: Gold.
0: Throw Trump from the train.
1: Silver.
0: Throw It Like Brady.
1: Silver.
0: LA Rams Confidential.
1: Silver Plus.
0: Grill Bill.
1: Gold.
0: Dude, where's my Vince Lombardi trophy?
1: Bronze.
0: Noble. Agent Cody Yanks.
1: Oh, gold. Oh,
0: that's very good. If I had health insurance, I'd kick you.
1: Gold.
0: Y'all, the president's men.
1: Silver.
0: Boris Trump.
1: Gold.
0: Boris Trump's very good, Anthony. And Alligator Dundee.
1: Silver Plus.
0: All right, who is today's winner?
1: Led from the top, Paddington Ride to Bear Arms, Elliot.
0: Yes. Elliot Dean, you are a deserved winner. That's the Christian O'Connell Show for today and this week. Have a great weekend. You can tell us about your weekend and rate my weekend on Monday's show. And we'll have brilliant brand new misheard lyrics from you guys as well. If you miss hear one over the weekend, it might be Monday's Hall of Famer. Email me, christian@christianoconnell.com.au. Whatever you're up to this weekend, have a lovely weekend and we'll speak to you Monday. Take care.
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0: Drive Home on your Friday. It is Will and Woody.
1: Can you hear it? Can you hear it? Can you hear it?
0: Can you hear it? And the can you tell the difference between beer and soft drink based on the sound of the can opening? I'm preparing. Anyway, 10 grand could be yours if you get 16 in a row.
2: It's so weird.

0: Yes, it's Will and Woody for Western Star this afternoon. Yes. Hope you're having a wonderful drive home. Woodrow.
1: I'm going to say that's a soft drink. Can you hear it? It's a beer.
2: Can you hear it? Does he know? Does he know? Does he know? Can you hear it?
3: Beer or soft drink, based on the sound of the can. I mean, that's what people want on a Friday. It's fun. It's also cash. Mel, if you get 16 in a row, you're going to win 10K.
4: Oh, my God, that's amazing.
3: It's truth almighty. All right, on your first can? Sure, here it is, here it is, here it is.
4: I reckon that's a can of soft drink.
3: Yes, it is, Mel.
5: Good for you, Mel.
3: Good start. Good start. Do I hear some kids in the background there, Mel?
4: Yeah, my son's way over. He's just talking to the neighbour on the fence. They're watching me on the phone.
5: Oh, look at you're listening to us at home, not in the car, Mel.
4: Can you hear them yelling now?
5: How are you listening to us at home, Mel, not in the car?
4: No, I'm actually outside. I've got the pocket radio, but my son's actually ran off to the fence with the pocket radio so he can hear.
0: Oh, so he can hear you.
3: Oh, great.
5: Very good. That's awesome. Cute. Cute.
3: All right, Mel, here's can number two.
4: All right. Oh, I reckon it's a beer.
3: Yeah, Mel.
5: Come on, you, Mel.
4: Woo!
5: Come on, you, Mel.
3: Right,
5: very good, very good.
3: Your son will hear this in 30 seconds, slight delay, but he's going to get pumped. Here comes can number three.
4: Oh, I think that's a beer as well.
3: Yeah,
5: nice, Mel. Very good. Three cans. No? I think we've got a player. I think we're all feeling a player.
3: Definitely. You can hear
5: it. The backyard bandit, Mel.
3: Yeah.
5: Strikes.
3: I like that.
5: She's on fire.
4: Next one?
5: Yeah, next one. Let's go.
3: Rushing us along. I like it. Can four.
4: Oh, that's a soft drink.
5: Yes, Mel.
3: Now you can tell your son you're talking to Will and Woody.
4: I'm talking to Will and Woody. Make sure you tell your parents as well, Arlo. I'm on the phone to Will and Woody. He's running over now to tell them.
3: Right, perfect. Get the word out. Get the word out. 4 till 6, Monday to Friday.
5: Community feel.
3: Yeah, it's lovely, isn't it?
5: Lovely.

0: beautiful part of the world.
1: Okay, can number five. Here it is, Mel.
2: That's a soft drink.
0: She's done it again. She's done it again.
1: She bloody has.
0: She's done it again.
1: It's five cans. Mel, I'm rooting
0: good
1: for
0: on you, Mel.
1: I love your work.
0: Woody nearly tried to throw to a song there. I stopped him. Keep the momentum going, Mel.
1: Okay.
0: He's trying to get you out.
1: I did. Is can number six, Mel.
2: All right. I think that's a soft drink as well.
1: We are going to go to a song. Give your kid a toy or something because she's we could be fire. Going all the way.
0: Have you got a shout out for anyone, Mel?
2: Shout out to my children, Zalira and Zora, and my hubby, Carl, who's in Queensland. So I'm solo parenting at the moment.
0: Solo parenting on the phone to the radio station playing Can You Hear It in the Front Yard. I mean, you're doing it well, Mel. I'm impressed.
2: Thank you.
0: You're on five cans. This is your sixth can. It's going to put you in real gameplay territory. It's Can You Hear It, beer or soft drink. Will and Woody.
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4: 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One organism. 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The real...
5: If they win, though.
4: Thank God. That's right.
5: When they win.
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0: Hill and Woody on your Friday. Hope you're having a wonderful drive home. And Woods, it is beer or soft drink based on the sound of the can opening. Mel from Torquay is on a heater. Can you hear?
1: Mel, before the song there, you guessed for can number 6. You said
2: amazing.
1: You said soft drink, right?
2: I did.
1: Okay. That was correct, Mel. Well done.
2: Oh,
1: well
2: done. So well good. Done.
1: You've secured the 6. This is early to be asking this, but I think it's worth finding out. If you did win 10K today, where would it go?
2: Oh, God. Oh, it would go to so many bills, firstly, but yes, I think we need a holiday. We haven't had a holiday, like a proper holiday, for a while. Oh. It's always been the caravan.
1: I love the caravan, though. Caravans are great.
2: I do. Yeah,
1: we'd love to get you on.
0: So you need, Mel, you know the deal. It sounds like you've heard the segment before, given how good you are at guessing.
2: I have heard it before.
0: So,
2: I listened to you guys.
0: Okay, cool. So you know that you need 10 more to get the 10 grand, right? 16 is where you need to get to. You need to get Renee from Hoppers Crossing got 15. Mm-hmm. You've got shades of Renee from Hoppers Crossing. You've got shades of her.
1: It feels like it.
2: Yeah. Well, let's make it 16 today. Let's do it.
1: We'd can number 7. Let's go, Mel.
2: Oh, God, that's a hard one. I think it's a beer.
1: Here she is, Mel. She's got 7. Yeah. She's got 7.
0: Have you taped your finger for today?
1: Yes. I've got a few injuries going on. I've been cracking a lot of cans. That's how seriously I'm taking this, Mel. I really want to get you there.
2: I want to get there too.
1: Got a slight injury on my cracking finger. Okay.
0: Next one gets you level with Gary Barlow from Take That. Do you know who he is, Mel?
2: Yep.
0: Okay, he got 8. So, can 8 for you.
2: I know him.
0: He got 7, did he?
1: So, you're currently level with Gary Barlow.
0: Oh, there you go.
1: This is the beat Gary Barlow. Okay, here comes can number 8. We'll move things along. Here we go.
2: All right. Oh, you're making it hard now. I think it's a beer again.
1: Mel.
2: No, it was a soft drink.
1: Sorry, Mel.
0: You were great, Mel.
1: Well done.
2: Oh, thanks, guys.
0: Oh, Mel. I tell you what you can have, Mel. I'm not sure if you're into these things, but you can have a brick block. I'm not sure if you know what these are. Brick blocks, distractions on your phone so you can take back your time to do more of what matters. We'll send one out to you.
2: Thanks, guys. Much appreciated.
0: Nice to meet you, Mel. Fun. Honestly, thanks for listening into the show. Good luck with the solo parenting this weekend.
2: Have a good one, guys.
0: See you, Mel.
1: Bye, Mel.
0: See ya. Oh, it just breaks your heart. I don't think we can go to another player. We can't. I'm broken by that.
1: Yeah.
0: I'm broken by that.
1: Had all my eggs in that basket for sure. What a legend.
0: I wish I'd give her more. We'd have another Red Rooster chicken. I would have loved to have given her some of that.
3: We gave them all away.
1: Did we really?
0: I gave her a brick block, for Christ's sake. The last thing she needs is a brick block. Well, she's solo parenting. She wants to be on her phone.
3: You could resell that, make a bit of money.
1: It's true.
0: Have we got something else to give her?
4: We love bricks.
0: I'll give her
3: a brick.
0: We'll throw a Kenny here at Stubby Holder.
1: Of course.
0: Yeah.
1: Every caller gets one of them now.
0: Is that right?
1: We're trying to clear them.
0: She can have a DJ Will t-shirt.
1: Whoa,
3: she can't, actually.
0: For Christ's sake, guys.
1: It's worth $60, Bill.

0: Will and Woody, hope you're having a wonderful drive home here for Western Star. And right now, Woods, we've got 10 minutes to pitch the ideas that didn't make the show and take over the radio.
1: They may take our lives, but they'll never take your reality.
2: So the producers choose the ideas that go in this radio show, Wilbur. Hard job, because we pitch hundreds and hundreds of ideas, all of them gold.
0: Just class.
2: Just class. Now, this is one that I absolutely think should have been in the show. I love the story, can I just say? The story was sent to me by a producer, Joe. Joe's doing double guns, so it must have been her. The story
0: it's
2: is...
0: It's not a pissing contest, mate.
3: It is.
2: Yeah, no, it kind of is. The story is, and I love this, it's Joe, Italy? Is it in Italy?
3: It's in Italy.
2: In Italy. I had no idea, but if you were trying to get a loan from a bank,
0: yeah,
2: you could give them a wheel of cheese. And the bank would go, okay, no, stop it. I mean, don't get into the nitty-gritty of it, but that's effectively what this Italian bank's doing.
0: Sounds like a bogus story.
2: No, it's not. It's true. You give them a wheel of cheese.
0: Doesn't sound like
2: and then
0: a real
2: they give you a loan.
0: Get past
2: and
0: the story.
2: The story is that they're running out of storage for their cheese. That's right, right?
0: Who's running out of storage?
2: The bank. The bank's got no more room for their cheese.
0: Hang on.
3: Yeah, all right.
2: Loosely,
0: I'm sorry.
2: Story.
0: They take on a wheel of cheese for a loan.
2: Yes.
0: How much?
2: Big wheels of cheese.
0: No, but how much is the loan?
2: Sorry, you're getting stuck in the nitty-gritty.
0: I feel like Tommy's got some correction.
2: Tommy,
0: I want to hear it. Correct
2: it'll
0: him.
2: It'll be less fun.
0: Bring him down. Shoot her.
4: You'll find this quite interesting. It's actually to do with parmesan makers in Italy.
0: Yes.
4: But it's quite expensive to make parmesan.
0: Yes.
4: So to get collateral on the making of the cheese, they can offer up their unmatured parmesan to the bank as collateral while their other cheese matures.
2: That's exactly what I said.
4: And the bank will look after it. And
0: until it matures.
4: Until
0: that's
4: it matures.
0: Really... That's fascinating.
2: Pretty much exactly what I said.
0: Yeah,
2: but
0: that's actually a really interesting story. If you dived into the detail a little bit more.
2: I truncated. Anyway.
0: There's beauty in the detail, Woods.
2: Anyway, here's the idea that I like. Cheese or cheese? So, like, I just want to ask people if, like, right now, and I don't have this on offer, it's just a hypothetical, would you take a wheel of cheese, so that's real cheese, or do you want the cheese, which is also money?
0: Oh, cash.
2: Right? Like, would you want $100 cash or a wheel of cheese?
0: $100 cash.
2: But so how low would you go before...
0: Overwhelmingly.
2: That's just your opinion.
0: Okay.
2: That's just your opinion.
0: Okay. And that's even coming from a cheese lover. I actually saw the Chef's Table episode where he goes to...
2: Wheel of Cheese, Will.
0: The guy who like is like the best Parmigiano Reggiano maker in the world. And it was like, I loved that, but I'd still take $100 cash.
2: Over a wheel of cheese?
0: Yeah. All right, now...
2: I had a lot of arguments for the cheese, but we'll put it down. What's your idea?
0: My idea. Now, this hasn't made the show. Could be deemed as too naughty. Not sure, but I'm going to put it in the show anyway. And everyone just is just a little bit on edge.
2: All of a sudden, they love cheese or cheese. They're saying, oh, I do like cheese or cheese.
0: Okay. So, it's very simple. So, I think I've mentioned this on the show before, but Sam and I live next

0: to a place that has a McDonald's, mm-hmm. and next to McDonald's is a, how do I say this nicely? A brothel.
1: Yeah, brothel. It's the official term, yeah.
0: Anyway, you don't know when someone's leaving there or even pulling up, or well, you don't know when someone's pulling up there when they're walking, because they're obviously walking there, they're walking in that direction, mm-hmm. but you don't know whether they're going to the brothel or McDonald's. So
1: you want to do cheese or cheese?
0: No.
1: Right, what do you want to do? Come on, everyone straighten up. Come on, come on. Feels like you led me there.
0: Sorry. Sam and I often play this game when we're driving past, where we ask ourselves, we look at the person walking towards the brothel and or McDonald's, and we say, hungry or horny? Mm-hmm. And you have to guess, mm-hmm. based on how they're moving, whether they're hungry or horny, and based on how they look.
1: What's the idea?
0: So my idea, and this is just a game that we just play, just the two of us, and no one else knows about this game. And I even ride past there, and I'll play that game in my own head. So I thought what would be a fun thing, because I know, I feel like a lot of people have this. Do you have like a game that you play in your head that no one else knows about or might even play with you?
1: Oh, it's like when you're walking down a pedestrian path and you're racing someone on
0: the other
1: side.
0: You mean a footpath?
1: Yeah, footpath is perfect. You know when you're racing the other person on the other side of the road?
0: No, I don't. But that's exactly what I'm after.
1: And then they don't realise
0: you
1: either.
0: You race the person on the other side of the road?
1: Bloody oath I do.
0: Well, that's crazy.
1: And every time I win. And it feels good.
0: So that was my idea.
1: I'm happy to roll with that because I have a lot of these. I love playing games in my head.
0: Well, cheese or cheese. I mean, that really fits under the same umbrella.
1: No, not at all.
0: Absolutely. There's a little game called Cheese or Cheese. You might play Cheese or Cheese at home. Is it cash or is it cheese?
1: Maybe. Anyway, what's the game you play in your head?
0: What's the game you play in your head that no one else knows about?
1: Is this included? So I listen to songs from movies. That's all I listen to exclusively.
0: Yeah.
1: I'll hear the start of the song and then try and guess what movie it's from.
0: That's exactly what the game is. That's exactly what this is.
1: I have a lot of these. I have a lot of these. I got a fun one. So whenever I go to a restaurant and you see a couple at that restaurant, you try and guess how long they've been dating for or if they're on a first date.
0: Just two people, how do they know each other, is a cracker.
1: Oh, I love that.
0: Is a cracker because it can change over time based on their interaction. Because you might see a father-daughter couple from a mile out and then all of a sudden they'll be like, hang on a second.
1: Mm.
0: Do they work together?
1: Yeah.
0: Was there a little bit more there? Mm-hmm. Maybe she's older than I thought that she was initially. Mm-hmm. Maybe he's younger than I thought. Age at first glance changes over time.
1: It's an extraordinary game. The only thing that I wish I could get some finality on it. So I wish I could walk up to them afterwards and be like, hey,
0: yes.
1: I've been watching you for 2 hours.
0: Yes.
1: I think you're on a first date. Like,
0: yes.
1: Would that be weird? I've never done that. Never done that second step.
0: I used to play a game, this was in my head and sometimes at the inconvenience of a lot of people, where at an airport I would wait for them to call my name out.
1: You still do that. You still do that. And you sometimes, you drag me into that sometimes. It's very embarrassing.
0: They're not going to do it without calling your name out. Are you not waiting on a plane?
1: The whole plane looks at you and goes, you're a tosser.
0: No,
1: you love that. And you love that. Let's go to Kylie here. Kylie, what game do you play in your head?
2: I don't walk on the lines.
1: Oh, classic.
0: Oh, yeah, classic.
1: My daughter is a big advocate of don't walk on the lines.
0: Don't step in a crack, fall and break your back.
2: Yeah, but sometimes the cracks, you can't avoid the cracks. So, yeah, you've sometimes got to step on the crack or step on the line. So,
1: oh, crack or line.
2: Jeez. Yeah, crack or line.
1: That's a dilemma.
0: Sounds like a different sort of...
1: we'll move on from that.
0: You're on fire.
1: Katie.
0: You inadvertently stepped into a number of landmines in the last 10 minutes.
1: Not meaning to do it. Katie, what game do you play in your head?
3: Oh, okay, so I play this game called Who, What, Where, Why. And it's when you're out and about, and I'll play it with anyone who wants to play, and you're people watching. And you've got to come up with who they are, what they're doing, where they're going, and why they're going.
0: That's a nice extension on what we were talking about
1: before.
0: Actually. Yeah, that's great,
1: really,
0: Katie.
1: Another one's just come to mind for me, and everyone should do this on the way home now, especially if you're catching public transport home. So you put your headphones in, and when you're around a group of people, you can't hear anything, right? You need to pass wind, okay? But you can't hear anything. You fart, but you don't know that if it's loud or if it's being quiet, and you just have to look at the people around you to gauge reaction as to whether you've done a loud one or whether it was silent. Let me tell you, it's obvious.
0: Well, based from how they react.
1: Because you go, you'd have no idea, and you'd look at the people.
0: Do they look at you, though?
1: Oh, they turn. They turn. It's amazing. And then you just keep listening.
0: Surely you've got enough control that you can put a silent one out if you need to.
1: But I don't
0: spread the
1: that.
0: Cheeks.
1: I don't go there. It ruins the game.
0: So you just, I want it to with be a 50. Reckless abandon.
1: Yeah. It's really fun.
0: But you feel the vibrations as well on the way out.
1: It's actually, if you block your ears, it's amazing how you actually don't know if it's loud or soft.
0: Yeah, okay. We won't do it now, but that sounds like a good thing we can do in the future. Play a little game in your head. Do you play a little game that nobody else knows about? We've got Joey here.
4: Hey, guys.
1: Hi, Joey.
4: Hey,
1: Joey.
4: Hello. Hey, I play the toilet paper game.
1: What's that?
4: So, as I'm about to go do number two, if the toilet roll's short, I purposely don't get a new toilet roll and see if I can survive my number two with what's left on the toilet roll.
1: Oh, you dangerous man,
0: Joey. You're on home deck, though, Joey. You're not wearing the away shorts when you're doing that. Surely not.
4: No shorts, mate.
0: No, obviously.
1: Yeah, you
0: obviously
1: idiot.
0: No shorts.
1: He doesn't poo with his shorts on.
0: No, no, Joey. I mean, like, you're only, like, sure, a little bit of fun. You're in your home bathroom. You know exactly where your toilet paper is, of course.
4: Well, I live
0: you're
4: life not on doing it. Even an away game, mate, you got to do Joey. It.
0: So, where have you done this before? You haven't done this on, like, a date or something. Don't be outrageous.
4: I've done it at my girlfriend's house.
0: Wow.
1: Still pretty risky. So, Joey, how few do you think you could get through it with? Like, do you think you could do it with two squares?
4: Well, you can always double up to, like, on one square if you fold it.
1: Yeah. I do try.
4: So, it's rare that I lose, but, hey, my girlfriend's Italian, so they've got bidets. So, worst case scenario, I got the bidet there.
1: Right, there's no loss at all.
0: What do you mean? So, you've got a parachute.
1: Yeah, exactly.
0: You're absolutely fine.
1: You're not dangerous at all, Joey. Take a risk.
0: Sorry,
1: man.
0: Joey, how often are you washing your ass in your girlfriend's bidet?
4: Well, that was in Italy, and I was in Italy last year, so it was quite often.

Will and Woody for the drive home. Hope you're having a wonderful Friday. Right now it's time for the open line. He doesn't call. Please give us a call with anything, literally anything. You can text us. Just let us know. I don't know if you're enjoying the show. Maybe you've got a question about something. Maybe you've got a problem you're dealing with. Maybe you want to shout out your business. Maybe you want to shout out your partner, your kid.

0: Maybe you've got a hypothetical for us. We love a hypothetical.
1: Love hypothetical.
0: It's basically just a chance to get on the airwaves right now, guys. You can talk to us. We do this for 5 minutes every Friday because it's just a good opportunity to talk to you guys.
1: Let's go to Elise here. Hi, Elise.
2: Hey, guys. It's my 32nd birthday this weekend.
1: Yay! Happy birthday, Elise. What are we doing? What are we doing for the birthday weekend?
2: Going for cocktails, seeing the family, having some fun with some friends.
1: What's your cocktail of choice, Elise?
2: I love a good margarita. Who doesn't?
1: Spicy? Yeah, spicy marg or just a straight marg?
2: Spicy marg? Yeah, definitely. Yeah. Jalapenos?
1: Oh, Elise.
0: Have you got a partner, Elise? Are you taking
2: this? I don't have a partner.
0: So 32nd birthday, single on your 32nd birthday. Could be anything. Where are you going to be, Elise? You going to put a shout out to everyone?
2: Yeah, LB's Record Bar in Myers Place in the city.
3: There we go.
0: Right. Wow. And Elise, double thumbs up. Yeah, double thumbs up. And you like it?
4: Vibes.
0: What's it called? LB's Record Bar?
2: Yeah.
0: Is that in Melbourne?
2: Yeah, in Melbourne.
0: All right. Well, there you go. So if you want to get down there, Elise is going to be there. She's 32 and single, and she is keen.
1: And if you're LB's Record Bar, show Elise a good time. I reckon shout a couple of mugs for her. Get around her. It's her birthday.
0: There you go.
1: Yeah, find Elise Australia. Get around her. Let's go to Rebecca here.
0: That's exciting.
1: It is exciting. It's your 32nd birthday.
5: Hi, Will and Woody.
1: Hi, Rebecca.
0: Hey, g'day, Rebecca. How are you? Welcome to the open line.
5: I'm excited. I just wanted to ring and say that I love you guys and I've always enjoyed listening to your radio.
1: Oh, thanks so much, Rebecca. What's happening tonight for you, Rebecca?
5: I'm just hanging out with the kids.
1: Oh, beautiful. Bit of a movie. Beautiful. Movie with the kids.
5: Yeah, the kids love watching movies, so we might have them some popcorn.
0: Oh, lovely.
1: Bit of popcorn as well. I tell you what, Rebecca, you chuck a couple of Maltesers in that popcorn and you've got yourself a night. Have a ripper.
5: Oh, sounds good. Thank you.
0: Thanks, bloody Rebecca. Oath. Thanks so much for the call. It's really sweet of you. Got a text here from Caitlin. She said, I'm doing a flotation session.
1: Flotation?
0: Flotation session.
1: Flotation?
0: She's written it as flotation, so I'm just going to read what she said there. But it could be flotation. She might have spelt that wrong.
1: Might be like a calcium hydration, like floating in milk.
0: I don't know if she's floating in milk.
1: Well, if it's hydracium, that's a combination of calcium and high. Anyway, let's go to Paul here.
0: I don't think
1: I would like floating in milk.
0: Caitlin, can you text us back and let us know if you're floating in milk?
1: Or if it's a typo. My vote, milk. Let's go to Paul here.
0: Feels a bit sick, doesn't it?
1: Hey, Paul.
0: Hey, g'day, Paulie.
6: Hey, boys. How you doing?
0: Here he is.
6: Hey, boys.
0: How are you, Paulie? What's going on, big fella?
6: Oh, mate, I'm just here ringing up to let you know that your dad's not having a nap. He's having a scan, a senior citizen's afternoon nap.
0: Oh, nice. Is that what it's called?
6: Yeah, man, it's a scan.
0: I love that.
1: Well, yeah, that's
0: a scan, a senior citizen's afternoon nap.
1: And you all deserve it. Yeah. Do you rip out a couple of scans, Paulie?
6: Mate, I'm due on the weekend, you better believe it.
1: Oh, you little ripper.
0: Good on you, Paulie. I've got another message here. I still haven't heard back from Caitlin about whether she's floating in milk, but...
1: Who's this one from,
0: Annalise, this next one?
4: No name.
0: So this is fascinating because I was reading about this on Reddit the other day and I thought it was a joke.
1: Okay.
0: So you can get, if you've got a little dog, like a chihuahua...
1: Or a bichon frise. Yeah.
0: Cavoodle. You can get them a jacket with spikes on the back... Yeah. To stop birds of prey lifting them off the deck.
1: Oh, that's brilliant.
0: First of all, I've just got a weird thing with small dogs. I don't like them.
1: How many eagles?
0: I would love to see a small dog picked up by an eagle. I'd love to see it.
1: Oh, I would.
0: That's a weird thing. That's a weird thing of mine. Yeah. Anyway, this woman
1: that's
0: who
1: nice
0: said...
1: and honest.
0: No, just honesty.
1: Yeah, it's honest.
0: This woman has said, my story is I was walking my toy Cavoodle, 4 kilos, 2 years old, at the Oval... And an eagle tried to pick him up this morning.
1: This morning?
0: Yes.
1: No.
0: This morning.
1: So when she said, did the toy Cavoodle get airborne at all? Like, did it get up?
0: I don't know. I'd love to talk to this woman.
1: We'd love to talk to her.
0: If you can call her.
1: Do we have a number?
0: We'll find out. All right, we'll find out. Maybe we'll do the quiz and we'll call her afterwards.
1: Yeah.
0: Also, Caitlin, not floating in milk.
1: Oh, it was a typo. She said it was a typo.
0: Floating in salt.
1: I still think we've stumbled into something brilliant there, though.
0: Nobody cares. Nah, the milk. Quiz is on the other side.
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0: Maddie playing the quiz today. We have got Amelia. Hello, Amelia.
1: Oh, my God. Yay! Thank you.
0: You're so welcome. Hello. Hello there.
1: Hi. How you going?
0: Bloody outstanding, Amelia. I mean, it's Friday. Cool. You can smell the weekend. So
1: Bring it on.
0: Bring it on. Let's add $1,000 to that for you, Amelia. So 30 seconds on the clock. Got to get 10 questions right. Can pass. Have to take your first answer. Amelia, best of luck.
1: Thanks.
2: I think you need a new line.
0: Which one?
2: Well, Smell the Weekend comes out a lot on Friday for
0: don't
2: you.
0: Like yeah,
2: I don't dislike it. I just think
0: you can taste it.
2: Just put it in the rotation.
0: Taste Australia.
2: Put
0: taste.
2: It in the rotation.
0: Can I use another sense?
2: Here we go, Amelia. 30 seconds, 10 questions. What's the best song ever?
1: Simply the Best.
2: What can you use cream cheese for?
1: Bagels.
2: Name an actor in Mean Girls.
1: Lindsay Lohan.
2: Name a company that makes watches.
1: Garmin.
2: A country starting with B.
1: Beirut.
2: Give me a sport that uses a net.
1: Tennis.
2: Oh, bad luck, Amelia. Didn't quite get there. Beirut is actually a city. It's the capital of Lebanon. And I think I said name a country that makes watches. I can't remember. Either way, Amelia, didn't quite get there. And the Swiss make great watches. Amelia, thanks so much for joining us. Woods, right up next to get you guys into the weekend.
0: You can smell it, can't you? Yeah, the weekend. Smell the weekend. Don't know if I've said that before.

0: Aren't you? The weekend. Smell the weekend. Don't know if I've said that before.
1: We're going to be talking about the best yes in songs. If you've got one, we'd love to hear from you. Which song has the best yeah? We'll take your calls up next. Will and Woody.

0: Willem Woody for Western Star.
1: I hope you're having a wonderful Friday's drive home. Now, look, we had a blast doing this last time, and it feels like a very suitable Friday bit for anyone driving home in their car. What is the best year in a song? Here's some that we had last time.
2: The Beatles, He Loves You, yeah, yeah, yeah.
0: Love it.
3: I'm being insulted by
0: I heard Lenny Kravitz, I heard Fly Away.

0: Wow, you really came with some y'alls there.
1: Who was saying y'all at the end there? I'm not really sure.
0: Now, I'm not sure if I listened to this song earlier today and there's some really great subtle yeahs. Mark the Man Denny was trying to find, our audio producers trying to find the part of the song.
1: Mm.
0: Have you been sent anything yet, Tom?
2: I've got a lot of different yeahs.
0: Okay, you go with,
1: so
0: those
1: the producers, the producers have piled in with a lot of these.
0: Oh, hang on. This is a great subtle yeah.

0: play it.
1: Here we go.
0: It's a good one. There's another part of the song where she goes, yeah, yeah, yeah, yeah, yeah, yeah. We can't find it.
1: Oh, yeah, I know what you mean.
0: And she goes, oh, yeah, yeah, yeah, yeah, yeah, yeah, yeah, yeah,
1: yeah.
0: I know where it is.
1: Yeah, I know what you mean.
0: But she also does it at the start of that, which is good.
1: Yeah, oh, it's a tune, isn't it?
0: She's actually a great yeah, Britney Spears.
1: Britney Spears, lots of yes. I mean, it's a real 90s thing to do. We've had some wonderful suggestions from the producer. And also, we did this about a week ago now, and it flew off online, the comments. And we've got some of the best ones that you guys have suggested online as well. I know Justin Timberlake, Sexy Back, popped up in there. Sexy Back. An iconic one.
0: Some other
1: ones that are coming through from producers, though. We've got this one here, Joe.
2: Yeah, so this is just a bit of an underrated banger, I reckon, and it's got such a strong yeah.
1: Oh, yeah.
0: Really good.
1: Great
0: yeah.
1: song. Technically a yeah ho.
2: Arguably better.
1: He says a yeah ho.
0: He just parlays
1: it. I love it. Never listen to it. He goes, yeah ho. It's a yeah-ho.
0: Yeah,
1: ho.
0: Yeah,
1: it's a yeah-ho.
0: Yeah.
1: Ho.
0: Extends the yeah.
1: Yeah, but it's a great yeah. Have you got another one there, Tommy, that's on your list?
3: Yeah, I've got one. Yeah. This is a bit of a throwback. I don't know if you remember these guys, End of Fashion.
1: Oh, yeah.
0: Oh, yeah.
1: Yeah.
0: Nice.
1: For sure.
0: Strong.
1: No doubt. Absolutely no doubt. Another, what have we got out here? Producer Leo.
2: Yeah, I've got this Tim McGraw classic.
1: Digging it.
0: I don't reckon I've ever heard that song. I like the yeah though.
1: It's all that matters, man.
0: Yeah,
1: you know the great thing about a good yeah in a song is you don't need to know the lyrics because once they do it once, they tend to do it again and you can just jump in for the chorus.
0: Yeah, yeah.
1: Have you got one in there in Annalise?
4: Yes, Bruno Mars, The Lazy Song.
5: Yeah, yeah, yeah, yeah.
4: That's really it.
1: Yeah, good for him. Sexy Das.
6: Yeah, this one was recommended heaps in the comments, and I totally agree. It's Won't Get Fooled Again by The Who.
0: Oh, yeah.
1: Yeah, very good.
0: That's a screaming yeah.
1: That's a great yeah. It's a Friday. It's a great chance to get involved. I'm sure you guys are all looking forward to hearing some good tunes up next. These are all absolute bangers from your life. Give us a call. What is the best yeah ever used in a song? Will and Woody.
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0: Will and Woody on your Friday. Hope you're having a wonderful drive home. Woodrow, we are talking the best years in music history. I'm going to put one down here. I reckon my boy, this one goes out to my daughter Max. This is her favourite song, and I love screaming this with her. Don't you know I'm still standing better than I ever did. Oh, now we've... he comes in. Wait for it.
1: Okay. Wait for it. I like it.
0: Little bit of build.
1: Yeah, it's fine.
0: You ready? Not yet.
1: Yeah, no. Okay.
0: We'll just wait. Just dim it down.
1: I got nowhere to be. Nowhere to be.
0: Wait for it. All right, here we go. I'm still standing. Yeah.
1: Great, yeah. Let's go to Vicky.
0: It's like a triple layered harmony, yeah.
1: It's gorgeous.
0: That one. It's
1: gorgeous,
0: beautiful.
1: Yearing.
0: Beautiful.
1: Vicky, what song do you think has the best yeah?
2: Lord Tennis Court.
1: Oh, strong, Vicky. Really strong.
0: Wow, Vicky, you can go home with a brick really for that. I reckon you get yourself a brick block. That's awesome. Brick blocks distractions on your phone so you can take back your time to do more of what matters. As for you, Vicky, very good yeah. Great.
1: Let's go to Alyssa here.
0: Wow, that was a great yeah.
1: Alyssa, what's the best yeah in a song?
3: Mandy Moore, Candy.
1: Yeah. Oh, she rolls it. Rolls it from the
0: candy,
1: ooh.
0: Yeah. Well, it's candy, yeah.
1: Candy, yeah. Yeah. Just extends the candy. Great example, Alyssa.
0: Oh, here we go. Someone from the office has emailed in to say they wanted to nominate Earthquake by Labyrinth and Tiny Temper.
1: Oh,
0: where's the yeah? We'll find that in the background. That. Mark the man, Daniel. He's got a few to get.
1: Mark the man.
0: Oh, they, hey, yeah. Not bad.
1: Probably not worth an email.
0: Not worth an email.

0: not worth the email live on air.
1: It's
0: not worth relaying to the on-air team, I would have thought. Can we triage emails and correspondence out there, please?
2: I encourage people to get in touch any way they would like.
1: Sure.
0: No, that's good. Sure, that's good that they reach you guys, but keep the comms away from me. Let's go to Sarah here on 131065.
1: Sarah, what song do you think has the best year in it?
3: Hey guys, love you in the show. I reckon for non-blondes, What's Up?
1: Really strong.
4: I said, hey, what's going on?
1: Really good, Sarah.
0: That's hey, yeah.
1: Rolls a hey into a yeah. I like it when they parlay the yeah into other things. I think it's a beautiful use of yeah. Now, Will, I got the wrong Britney
0: hey
1: song.
0: Hey and yeah go really well together, don't they?
1: Absolutely.
0: We just need to make sure if everyone's listening and you're calling in with hey, yeah. We struck a line through that last week. It's a yeah.
1: It's a yeah.
0: It's not a yeah.
1: Not going to allow it.
0: It's hey, yeah.
1: It's got to be rules somewhere.
0: Yeah.
1: I know, Will, I got the wrong Britney song before the song there. Britney starts, oops, I did it again with this. One more time, Brittany. Awesome. What do you call that effect on the voice there?
0: Auto-tune? There might be a bit of reverb going on.
1: Awesome.
0: Yeah.
1: Awesome.
0: Yeah. It sounds quite compute, like digital, doesn't it?
1: I don't know what she's done there.
0: Auto-tune.
1: It's great. Anna, what song has the best yeah in it?
5: Well, it has to be Yeah by Usher.
1: Oh, yeah. No doubt.
0: Did we hear this last time?
1: I think we started with it.
0: We started with it last time.
1: Yeah. You're going to have another go at the producer.
0: No, they've had a howler. They know it. They know it. Don't need to rub their noses in it.
1: Any more emails?
0: Don't need to rub their noses in it. It's really funny.

0: Yes, it's Wheel and Woody for Western Star this afternoon. Yes. Hope you're having a wonderful drive home. Woodrow, we're back to places to flirt.
1: Yes, yes. Doing all the singles out there a favour. I think guys have lost the ability to know when is a good time to actually approach a woman or a guy and start flirting. So we've got junior producer Annalise in here giving the woman's perspective. Wilbur, Flirtmaster 5000, retired.
2: Thank you so much.
1: How much have things changed in 10 years?
0: A lot.
1: It would appear that you've still got some good moves.
0: Well, because these are only the moves in the wild. I mean, some things don't change about the game. There's no doubt about that.
3: Can I say something? I reckon...
1: Annalise,
0: I can't keep this up.
3: I reckon he still has a little bit of a platonic flirt about him. Like, if he's getting his coffee, he'll be like, thank you so much.
1: The way he talks French every time a waitress just happens to have a... Like, we're in a... If they have a slight... French accent, off he goes.
0: I love it.
1: Like a greyhound.
0: I absolutely love it. It's so nice. Actually, can I just say, a platonic flirt's a beautiful thing.
3: Yeah. It is actually.
0: It's a really lovely thing. You're just like, this, you've got very firm boundary in place. You're never going to see them ever again, but you just have a little bit. It's just nice.
3: Yeah, it's just like friendly.
0: Yeah, it's friendly. It's exactly. Friendly. Really, at the end of the day, it is just being friendly. Yeah. But if you're single, friendliness then comes across as, hey, why are you being so nice to me?
3: Yeah.
1: And here we go.
0: And here we
1: go. Welcome to chapter two. Anyway, not you, mate. You're retired. Yeah. So, a couple other suggestions as to locations. Sauna.
0: This is a good one, actually, because the Flirtmaster 5000.
1: There we go. In a sauna.
0: The Flirtmaster 5000.
1: In a sauna.
0: No. Now, you know I occasionally do the odd sauna gig.
1: Yeah, yeah.
0: I did a sauna gig.
1: Yeah. Sorry, you DJ. You DJ at saunas, yes. Just in case people didn't know.
0: I did a sauna gig at Inner Studio in Melbourne a few months ago,
1: After
0: the gig.
1: Uh-oh.
0: The Flirtmaster 5000 was basically courted to come out of retirement at a certain point. I was pretty sure. Again, they might have just been being nice, but I was done with being nice. As in, like...
1: Excuse me?
0: Well, I think they were flirting with me.
1: Whoa.
0: Yes.
1: Well, so our EP Joe was actually at this gig at the sauna.
0: Oh, no, she left for the
1: sauna. Oh, is that right?
3: I was there, mate. Don't think there was anyone coming up to you.
0: I felt very uncomfortable. I felt very, very uncomfortable. And I was
3: people
0: like,
3: telling you to stop?
0: I just said, retired. I'm retired, guys. Back it off.
1: Joe, was there a lot of chat in the sauna? Because Will wouldn't have heard. There's a lot of women talking in the sauna about how attractive and sexy the DJ was.
3: Not once.
1: It's strange.
0: Oh, it happened a lot.
1: Really strange.
0: I could hear it even from over the door. But what I want to say is, I had an interaction with someone. It was actually in the hot tub after I'd had a cold plunge, and I was talking to this person. And it's the same as the beach. You are so acutely aware of ever being any level of creep at that sort of a joint.
1: But hot tub, it's up to your neck. I've been to the place you're talking about. Yeah. Generally, in the hot tub, you're at neck level. So does that make it okay? I mean, let's ask Annalise here. Annalise, sauna, hot
0: she
1: tub,
0: came up
1: cold
0: with the
1: plunge.
0: You came up with the neck rule.
3: I
0: of the beach.
3: Did. Beach feels more casual. Sauna feels a bit more like personal, like time for R&R. I would say no, personally.
0: You're very much in somebody's space as well.
1: Yeah. So
3: I'm getting sweaty. I'm not wearing my cute bathers to the sauna. I'm wearing my athletic bathers, which aren't actually my favourite.
0: I wear my cute bathers.
3: Is that right?
1: Oh, yeah.
3: Interesting. Especially when he's DJ.
0: Absolutely. DJ's got to look hot. I had a little bit of a problem when I walked into the sauna because all of a sudden you're like, well, do I keep my clothes on? Am I going to be standing in a Speedo DJing for the next 4 hours? It's a 4 hour set.
1: And so how long did it take you to strip up and get your Speedos on?
0: I ended up going 3 hours on 1 hour because I had a little...
1: You DJed for an hour in your Speedos.
0: No, it was probably like half an hour, but I wanted to make the most of my plunge afterwards.
1: Did you witness this? No, did you see him DJing?

0: I just should lift.
1: The punters come in hour-long sessions, so...
2: Ah, got it. Okay, okay. Yeah, so she left, and your Claude's left as well.
0: Yeah, absolutely.
2: Yeah, interesting.

0: All right, we're going to get out of here, guys. Will and Woody, before we do, though, the off-air meeting on the air, the post-show notes. Anyone got any notes?
1: I just want to reinvigorate the chat on if you could have a relationship with any James Bond, which one you'd want to have a relationship with.
0: Oh, yeah.
1: I think
0: What was your note there?
1: Well, I just think most votes are going between Pierce Brosnan and
0: Daniel Craig. Well, I said it's very much I was trying to give the PG version of this. It's a shoot, marry, hookup situation for me.
1: Okay.
0: You're hooking up with Daniel Craig. You're marrying Pierce Brosnan.
1: Who are you shooting? This is James Bond at the end of the day.
0: Roger Moore?
1: Yeah. Yeah, I think Roger's a bit boring.
0: Yeah, he's a bit dumb.
1: I can't believe no one wants to take home Sean Connery.
0: Oh, yeah.
2: Yeah, I'd take home Sean.
1: Right? Sean Connery.
0: Yeah.
1: The rug on him.
0: Yeah.
1: Like I get the
0: Daniel Craig. Pierce Brosnan would actually definitely challenge him on the rug front.
1: Yeah, that is also fair.
0: Pierce Brosnan. Absolutely. It was Rug City out there.
1: It absolutely was. And I like my Bonds hairy.
0: You like your James Bond's hairy.
1: Yeah.
0: You like a hairy James Bond.
1: Well, yeah.
0: Well, you're the one who mentioned the Pierce Brosnan factor.
3: Yes.
0: How are you going to deal with that rug?
3: Well, I didn't know there was rug.
1: Oh, you're big rug.
0: Joking.
1: Big rug.
3: It's not a rug.
0: No, it's not just like
3: really?
0: It's not just like a little bit of hair. It's like matted.
3: Oh, if Donna can do it, it's fine.
1: Donna
0: who?
3: Mamma Mia.
1: Oh my God.
0: You're taking it back. We're talking James Bond. We're not talking Mamma Mia. Pierce Brosnan in Mamma Mia is very different to Pierce Brosnan. Have you seen GoldenEye?
3: Nah.
1: Oh, I bet.
3: You know what I have seen? Mamma Mia, 20 times.
1: You have to watch GoldenEye.
3: Okay, I'll put it on my list.
1: You're not going to, are you?
0: There she is, typing away. So you're going to stick with Pierce Brosnan as well?
1: No, I'm Connery. I'm still...
0: Are you Connery for a night or Daniel Craig for a night?
1: Connery. I will bring up the same thing I brought up earlier in the show. I just don't think Daniel Craig's chat in between hostilities, for want of a better word, is that good. I think
0: Sean... You're not hooking up with him for the chat, though.
1: No, but I like to break it up with a little bit of chat, Will.
0: You do.
1: It can't just be non-stop all night. There's got to be moments where it's like, can I get a glass of water?
0: I'm sure we can speak.
1: No, he can, but it's going to be boring. Exactly.
0: Yeah.
1: That's what I'm after.
0: Yeah, right.
1: Craig, straight up and down.
0: He's pretty straight up and down. What about Pusher Tommy? Interested for you, James? Would you pick?
2: I've just Googled Pierce Brosnan Bond topless and I'm in.
0: That's what you were doing over there.
4: Right. Pressure.
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0: Jimmy Barnes is back on the road again. 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
14: Jonesy and Amanda.
15: Man, I hate this. Cracks me up.
16: Maybe we should lay off the moonshine.
17: Jonesy's always knocking Amanda.
18: It's so weak.
17: Amanda always knocking Jonesy.
18: I'm done.
19: Hello there, my friend. How are you?
20: I'm well, and you?
19: I am a little disturbed. I was walking past the client experience team, which used to be radio sales. And you know how we do water cooler chat, largely from the content that they provide us.
20: Yeah, they put it on a whiteboard and each week they all contribute to
19: today
20: what they think.
19: Is an interesting pickle.
20: Okay.
19: And have you seen it?
20: No.
19: I'll run this past you. It's a very interesting pickle.
20: Okay.
19: It's a situation.
20: Do you like pickles?
19: It's a situation that I don't know if I'd want to be involved in. I'll just say that to you.
20: Is it a maths class?
19: Okay, next to a maths class. I'd rather be in a maths class. Coming up next, I saw some great stuff that I want to buy from TV. You know my piece-by-piece things?
20: This isn't one of those slicer-dices. Remember when we both bought those and sliced our fingers off?
19: Hey, by the way, have you seen that single omelette-making thing?
20: No, Brendan. That's the most ludicrous thing. I have seen the ads, and I've seen you looking at the ads. No, I forbid it.
19: Oh, God, now it's forbidden.
20: What a piece of kitchen junk makes one individual omelette.
19: Well, I'll try and change your mind on my next proposed purchase.
20: All right.
19: That's coming up. It's Jonesy and Amanda driving you home for Jam Nation.

0: It's Jonesy and Amanda driving you home this Friday afternoon. I like those week-by-week magazines.
1: Like, wasn't there a Lancaster bomber you were buying?
0: The Lancaster bomber.
2: The legendary Dambuster bomber. 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
0: Yeah.
2: Week by week, recreate this historic aircraft and discover the story of the Lancaster.
0: Week by week, we worked out it was going to cost $3,000.
1: 1:32 scale, that's going to be big, isn't it?
0: It'll be big. It'll be a big...
1: How big?
0: It's a big bomber.
1: Would that be like the size of a car?
0: No. No.
1: 1:32.
0: It'd be about, the wingspan would be my arm span.
1: That's big.
0: Thank you. So it's, they get you in. It's like...
1: But can I ask you this?
0: It's like when you get onto ice, but it starts off small.
1: Your gateway drug. But if it's that big, what arrives... You can't just go and buy small bits in the mail.
0: No. So you go to your news agent and you get a copy of the magazine.
1: But how many bits would you need to make something that big?
0: Well, it can go for a long time. Hence the small print. And then there was the build your own Batman.

0: 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Do you remember?
1: No, I don't, Brendan.
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1: Die-cast. So that's metal.
0: See, it's good value.
1: But how do you get metal in on a magazine?
0: It's in the magazine. How is this? I just remember
1: bits of balsa wood that you'd get to build
0: balsa
1: things.
0: Balsa wood? What are you? How
1: big are these magazine packets?
0: You, building your own Wright Brothers flyer?
1: Yeah.
0: Okay, the latest one
1: that
0: popped up while I was watching Outback Truckers was this.
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1: What's the scale?
0: That one you can build. Dom's Charger, RT Charger. You know the black car?
1: No, I've never watched it.
0: Oh, come on.
1: I've never watched it. So I know what
0: didn't
1: a Charger is.
0: Didn't we interview him, Vin Diesel?
1: Yeah.
0: Well, you had to see the movie.
1: No, I didn't.
0: Anyway, you could build that one. So that's 99p, which is pretty reasonable. What's that?
1: If 99p.
0: Sterling versus Aussie dollar.
1: It is $1.86.
0: Oh, that's all right.
1: That's pretty cheap. How big's the car?
0: It's about... Big as a bread box.
1: Oh, okay.
0: So how much is that? $2 by...
1: Well, it's $186. So you say $2. Right.
0: $2. So, hang on.
1: $200.
0: So then, after you buy the first magazine, the magazine goes up to $10.
1: So the first one's $1.86.
0: Is $1.86. And then it goes up to $10. £10.
1: So I'm going to look up how much 10 pounds is.
0: What's 10 pounds?
1: $18.78. Oh, we could have done that.
0: Okay.
1: So, how embarrassing for us both.
0: $18.78.
1: So that would be
0: times
1: $2,000.
0: Okay. Oh, gee.
1: For the next one.
0: I hope you get a pink slip off Dom.
1: So have you been forbidden?
0: I've been forbidden.
1: Yeah.
0: Remember the Doctor Who Dalek?
4: Oh. The ultimate Doctor Who monster, the Dalek. 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

0: It's Jonesy and Amanda driving you home. Here at our radio station, we've got lots of things. And back when I started in radio, you had your radio DJ, you had your traffic department. That's not car traffic, that's ad traffic. Then you had the sales team, you had the news department. So now they've
1: And you'd have a marketing team who would make stickers.
0: Yeah, that's right, the stickers department.
1: Yeah.
0: So now they've got all these word salad names. Traffic, radio traffic is advertising sales and something or other.
1: And I think sales is now word salad. I think that's actually the department of word salad.
0: It's called the client experience team. Okay. But every week they put up on their little whiteboard next to their pie charts.
1: They put up kind of a would you rather. And we walked past and we thought, why don't we make this an on-air segment? Let's nick it.
0: Because if you steal from us, you no doubt have stolen twice.
1: Quite true.
0: But what we're very good at doing is getting a great intro for it, which we've done, and we've called it... Gather round.
1: Maybe this segment should be, would you rather have that intro or not?
0: I know that you like

0: No bells and whistles.
1: I like you're anti an ABC bells chick. And anti you like, whistles.
0: You're like off mic.
1: I want people to be in a library and I'll go, shush.
0: You want long-winded chat breaks and
1: yeah, I do.
0: Poor microphone
1: yeah,
0: technique.
1: And we'll just sit around and talk about our book clubs. That's what I'd like. Yep. I actually would like it.
0: I, on the other hand, like to make money and I like food.
1: All right.
0: So today's water cooler chat, and this is something that I looked at and I went, oh, my goodness, this is a prickly pear. Would you rather accidentally send nudes to your boss or your parents?
1: Oh.
0: So you've taken sexy nudes of yourself. Do you send that to your boss or do you send it to your parents? Which one?
1: You make it sound like you have to choose one.
0: Well, you do have to choose one.
1: Yeah, but do you send it to your parents? No, you've accidentally done it. Which one is...
0: Okay.
1: If you had to...
0: Yeah,
1: if
0: accidentally.
1: You've accidentally sent it out to your parents or your boss. Which would you prefer?
0: And you can't say, I don't take nudes of myself. This has got to be open-hearted as far as this goes.
1: And open other things.
0: Yep. So you're into this?
1: This is interesting and intriguing.
0: And you're meaning to send it to your partner, but instead...
1: Yeah.
0: It gets lost.
1: It's intriguing because this is being spoken about in a workplace and it's on a whiteboard in a workplace where their actual bosses are looking.
0: Yeah.
1: Oh, I want to send it to you.
0: Just answer the question.
1: I don't know. You go first.
0: Chem Wai Rai, you've sent nudes to me many times. No
1: but he's
0: doubt
1: not when, even your boss.
0: When you've had a few strong bros, I would say.
2: Well, I was going to say, yeah, Jones, you like to claim that you're my boss. So I'm trying to imagine sending a nude to you would be just...
1: Or to your
2: and
1: parents.
2: It would make you jealous, to be honest. So, yeah, to my parents. Probably to my parents, I think. Because they've seen me naked.
0: Yeah.
1: As an adult?
2: Not as an adult.
1: Are you a nudie rudy family?
2: No, we're not a family of nudists. Although Dad does like to...
1: Bath?
2: Yeah, he goes in the ice bath.
1: Brendan, how about you?
0: I think I'd rather send nudes to my mum. Only because she doesn't check her phone.
1: Okay.
0: So there's a good chance I could hack the system.
1: That's not the true spirit of this game.
0: I know, but she doesn't look at texts. I don't text Brendan.
1: Oh, that's not...
0: Me.
1: Well, you could always artist's impression and send it over.
0: I'm just hacking the system. What about you with young art?
1: I think my 92-year-old father, horrendous.
0: Yeah.
1: But that's a one-off where you go, that was awful, rather than sending to a boss who you see every day. I don't know. I guess I'd rather parents than boss.
0: Okay, we have our answers.
1: Oh, that's a hard one. I feel exhausted.
0: This is very hard.
1: It's very, very difficult.
0: Join us around the water cooler, won't you?
1: Here it is. Would you rather accidentally send nudes to your boss or your parents?
0: It's Jonesy and Amanda driving you home for Jam Nation.

0: It's Jonesy and Amanda driving you home. Friday is as good a day as any to gather round the water cooler for...
1: Studies have shown that more information gets passed through water cooler gossip than through official memos.
2: Water cooler chat. Water cooler chat. Now it's time for water cooler chat.
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3: Yeah, and we sort of all contribute to the Would You Rathers, but we thought we'd steal that idea for us and ask you guys to contribute. This is a hairy one today on every level.
0: It is. Would you rather accidentally send nudes to your boss or your parents? I've said I'd rather send it to my mother because, she, in her own words, I don't take texts. I don't do texts. So I know she's not going
3: to
0: see it.
3: Well, she might get a care or someone to open the phone and have a look. Oh. Well, look, it's a message from your son.
0: Oh, she's got that naughty nurse as well.
3: Ryan has decided he'd rather his parents saw it all.
4: Yep. Yeah, because, Jonesy, you claim you're my boss, so it would mean I'd have to send it to you.
0: Yeah, well, how does that differ from any other weekend when you've bum-dialed me with your bum?
3: I've chosen parents because I just think work is just too mortifying. Mm-hmm. Let's see what you think. Hello, Jake in Adelaide. Over to you. Would you rather accidentally send nudes to your boss or to your parents?
5: There is no way I would want my parents to see me nude, but my boss, I'm like, you know what? We can go through HR. No one will be able to talk about it. I think it'll be okay.
0: Ah. Using the wheels.
3: You've thought this through.
0: The wheels of bureaucracy.
3: Yes, okay. Jake. Thank you, Jake.
0: Smart kid. Seb in Bankstown.
3: Over to you, Seb. Would you rather accidentally send nudes to your boss or your parents?
6: I'd have to say my parents because, I mean, they've already seen me naked, given not as a 46-year-old male, but I would probably rather my parents,
0: It's a bit of a shock, isn't it, really, when you look at it.
3: I wonder if it's easier for men than women. Let's see what Rachel in Bendigo thinks. Rachel, boss or parents?
7: Look, both are mortifying, to be honest, but I'd say boss. Because I could always resign. I can't resign from the family.
3: See, that's clever
0: unless
3: too.
0: Unless you're in the mafia.
3: Yeah, or the Yakuza.
0: Thank you, Rachel.
3: Maybe she is.
0: Peter's in Claremont.
3: Hello, Peter. Over to you. Would you rather send nudes to your boss or your parents?
8: I'm thinking the boss.
3: You'd rather the boss?
8: Yeah, it's a power move.
0: So, Peter, you're saying this because you've got quite the package?
8: Look, we'll let the boss decide once they see the photos.
3: We'll see if you turn up at work on Monday or not.
0: What sort of package have you got?
3: All right, thank you, Peter. And Boris, we'll wrap it up with you. Boris, would you rather send them to your boss or your parents?
9: Oh, it has to be the boss. It has to be the boss. I mean, I know his response already. He'll be like, Boris, it's Sam, not Santa. You've sent it to the wrong place. That's his absolute answer every time. Oh. It's happened before.
3: Oh, how it's intriguing, Boris.
0: You've sent it to the wrong place.
3: Every weekend.
0: Yeah.
3: Time and time again.
0: Yeah.
3: Well, thank you, everybody.
0: Because it could be a bit of a thirst trap thing as well. You know, you sent a little sexy picture of yourself to the head honcho here. Next minute.
3: Sacked.
0: No, I was going to say you got some more do-re-mi in your paper.
3: Oh, as if.
0: Thank you for being part of...

0: indeed. It's Jonesy and Amanda driving you home for Jam Nation.
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0: Hello, it's Jonesy and Amanda driving you home this Friday afternoon.
1: Well, the US Open tennis is on at the moment. Novak Djokovic, he crashed out in the first round.
0: Yeah, it was going to happen, wasn't it, really?
1: What do you mean?
0: Well, he's getting older. I thought he was...
1: He's probably the world number one, isn't he?
0: Yeah, but how old is he? I'm not ragging on... I like seeing old blokes
1: do
0: stuff.
1: It was going to happen. Well, you know nothing about
0: tennis. You can't do it. It's a young man's game.
1: Carlos Alcaraz has returned from injury. Anything you'd like to say? Yeah, that was going to happen.
0: Well,
1: put a Band-Aid on it, give it a rub, you'll be right. But some of the big stories that I've found quite interesting have been peripheral to the actual game of the tennis in themselves. The current female number one, Anya Sablenka, you probably won't be able to make out what she's saying, but there was this interaction with an umpire.
2: So strong.
0: No, what's she saying?
1: She's complaining to the chair umpire about the smell of dope. She said that the smell was so strong, and I think it's legal in most parts of the States.
0: It is, yeah.
1: But however, you can't sit and smoke a cigarette at the US Open. And she said the smell is so incredibly strong.
0: Vapes.
1: But no, this is, a marijuana vape.
0: A marijuana vape.
1: But you don't normally smell the marijuana vape.
0: You do.
1: Would you?
0: Oh, yeah. There's a real stank.
1: Well, a stank. Afterwards, she was asked about it.
2: I'm just asking people not to smoke it next to the tennis court. Also because it was a bit windy, so I don't know if it was like coming from the crowd or it was from the outside because the wind blows it into the stadium. So I don't know. I just hope they're going to be a bit more aware of that stuff.
0: Yeah, maybe take a gummy.
1: Because the environment around the tennis players, you have to be so quiet. You have to be so respectful. If people sneeze and cough as someone's about to serve, it's very off-putting. Here's the latest thing that's also happening at the US Open that people are outraged about, and this is the role of the influencers. So a couple of things are happening here. The US Open, or the USTA, has accredited nearly 100 content creators this year in a bid to reach new audiences. So they're accrediting them almost as journalists to come in. They put them in a corporate box so that they will make content about the US
0: Open. Yeah, and get eyes on the tennis.
1: That's right. And on top of that, as they've done for several years now, brands have been inviting social media stars to watch the action. Between these two things, you're getting a lot of ring lights. Mm-hmm. You're getting a lot of people posing while the game is on. You're getting a lot of people moving and making noises, shuffling around, changing positions, trying to get better angles on themselves. And the tennis players themselves are getting distracted. I remember once years ago, I used to go and watch the tennis at, they don't even have the courts anymore, White City. It was the New South Wales Open. Mm-hmm. It used to be held at White City. And you could just sit courtside and watch the players. And I went to watch, I think it was John Lloyd who went on to marry Chris Evert. And my friend and I were watching this. I was still in high school.
0: Mm-hmm.
1: We were watching it. And she said something stupid that made me laugh. And he turned around and said, "Will you please be quiet?"
0: What, the tennis player said?
1: Yeah,
0: that.
1: John Lloyd turned around and told us off for laughing.
0: You have quite
1: loudly.
0: The laugh, though. I remember being at a lunch for SBS and you were sitting down one end of the table and I was talking to this lady from SBS and you laughed and the lady visibly flinched and threw her champagne in the air. And I said, such a delicate.
1: Well, I remember once being at a lunch with you and someone said, "I can smell dope." But this is the world we're in now. This austere, old school kind of revered
0: sport.
1: Well,
0: because it's influencers. Influencers are taking over everything.
1: Influencers, once they go in the wild, if you ever see an influencer in the wild, you think, that is weird.
0: Yeah, but it's happening. You see kids doing TikTok dances. You say, the local shopkeeper, he's filming kids doing TikTok dances. Yeah. Actually, that was a bit weird. Maybe I should have reported that.
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25: The Friday Feels sessions are going strength to strength. What about Anthony Kalia last week? He was just fantastic.
26: He was, wasn't he?
25: And today...
26: I'm excited.
25: We are so excited to have these ladies in. You know... Vicar and Linda Bull. They've got a new album out at the moment. It's Where Do You Come From? This is the title track of the album.

0: 2 cents.
1: I think we can talk them into doing that one. I want to hear that song.
2: As long as I can do BVs.
1: What's a BV?
2: Backing vocals. Okay.
1: Could you do it so far back that you're not actually in the room?
2: Vigor and Linda Bull, Friday Feel Sessions coming up.

0: It's Jonesy and Amanda driving you home this Friday afternoon.
1: Vicar and Linda Bull have been mesmerising audiences for more than three decades, and this year their incredible career was honoured with an induction into the ARIA Hall of Fame as part of the 40th anniversary celebrations. On top of that, they are mid-tour. They've been wowing audiences everywhere from Swan Hill to Ravenswood. But today, they have pressed pause on their tour so they can join us right here, right now. Vicar and Linda, hello.
0: Hello.
2: Hello.
3: Hello.
2: Hello.
3: Josie and Amanda.
0: Look at you guys.
1: Look at the two of you. I've always loved you, and I've loved the way you harmonise. I know you first started singing, I think, was it with your mum in church? Is all your family musical?
3: Well, yes and no. Mum is a singer. She taught us how to sing, Amanda. We did go to church a lot. Our father made us go so we could listen to the church, the Tongan sing, which is how we learnt. And our father is just a big fan of music.
0: Okay. So did you stop going to the church when you learned how to sing, or is that still a thing, big part of your life?
4: Oh, yeah, we did stop. It's not a. We don't go as much as we did when we were children, but we've had no formal singing lessons or any formal musical education, no. It's just by ear.
1: Wow, I find that amazing. And you have performed for some of the world's most famous people. I was looking at the list here. Nelson Mandela, Dalai Lama. What's that like, having people like that in your audience?
3: It's very humbling and...
4: You can't help but think what they've been through. You know, the incredible legacy they leave on the world, and their presence is quite, it's, you can feel it, it's palpable. Like, especially the Dalai Lama, he was like sunshine in the room.
3: He sure was.
4: And Nelson Mandela was incredibly gracious, very tall and very slender, and he stood between us and he said, "I am a thorn between two roses."
3: Oh,
4: it was beautiful.
3: It's like new charmer.
0: And did they ask for any requests?
3: No.
0: I don't know. Can you play K-San or something like that?
4: Jailbreak.
0: Jailbreak.
1: Yeah, maybe. Maybe absolutely jailbreak.
0: For Nelson?
1: Yeah,
3: oh, no.

0: No, they didn't do that.
1: No.
2: Look, you've got a new album, Where Do They Come From and or Where Do You Come From?
3: Yes.
2: And you've described it as a deeply personal album. Why is that?
3: Well, we've written songs from life experience, really. It's the first record we've written since Princess Taboo. So we've sort of really gone deep in the songwriting on this record. And it all started with Linda writing a song with Mark Seymour about her being a single mother and raising, being a touring mother, especially a musician, and having to leave your kids when you go off on the road. And it was a very personal story. And then from there, I wanted to write a song with Mark Seymour too, because I wanted to have a songwriting credit on the record. So,
2: of course.
3: I wrote Where Do You Come From? And then Linda and Mark, we all got together and created that song. And it's all just from very personal experience. Yeah. That most of the album is about. It's about birth, death, and everything in between, is what we say. Yeah.
1: And so who comes? So you write the songs and then you write the lyrics? Is that how it works?
0: It's a real collaboration, Jonesy and Amanda. And we like that. We've always done that. So we write from, we probably come up with a melody first. We respond to melody and then we try to get the words to slot it in. But with Where Do You Come From, Vika wrote the lyrics first, other way around. So there's no real, we don't have a method. It is just a feeling thing.
1: Mm.
2: And do you still do those sisterly things like throw a hairbrush at each other and complain when you borrow each other's clothes?
0: Yes.
3: Oh, yeah, we do, Amanda. It's like, you know, we have our moments, put right. it that way.
1: Okay, well, don't have one of those moments now, because on the Friday Feels sessions, we're going to take a break and then you two will come back. What sort of accompaniment will you have?
3: We are with our beautiful guitar player, Ben Edgar. He plays the stomp box and the guitar.
1: Oh, there you go.
3: Yeah, and he also, he mixed our record and he played guitar. He did all the guitar and all the tracks. So he's a wonderful musician.
1: Okay, well, what we'll do is we'll take a break and then we'll come back with the Bull Sisters on Friday Feels Sessions.
2: Can't wait.
1: It's Jonesy and Amanda driving you home for Jam Nation.
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0: It's Jonesy and Amanda driving you home. The Friday Feels Sessions, and in our breakout room, it's Vicca and Linda Bull, and we've got a bit of a crowd as well. Hello, guys. And we've got Ben as well with the guitar and the stomp box.
1: And what are you going to be singing?
2: We're going to do When Will You Fall For Me, which was a song we released in 1994 with Mark Seymour wrote this song for us when we went solo after we left the Black Sorrows.
0: Good. You know, there's a lot of questions in your songs. You know, where do you come from? When will you fall for me? What are you, cops?
3: Oh, my God. We like songs that's with lots of W's in them as well.
0: What's with you women and all these questions?
3: Sorry.
0: Anyway, without any further ado, give it up, Friday Feels Sessions, Vicca and Linda on Gold.

0: Are there any questions?
1: Wow. Thank you very much. Thank you.
0: Vicar and Linda, Ben, thank you, mate. That was fantastic.
2: Absolutely brilliant.
1: Thank you so much. We've had such a good time.
0: Yay. You guys, that was extraordinary. For tickets and tour information, head to vicarandlinda.com.au. Ladies, and Ben, thank you for being part of the Friday Feel Sessions.
1: We feel much better now. Thank you both.
3: Thank you.
0: Instagram is here if you'd like to play. It's Jonesy and Amanda driving you home for Jam Nation.

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3: Any money. Jonesy and Amanda's.
0: 10 questions, 60 seconds on the clock. You could pass if you don't know an answer. We'll come back to that question if time permits. You get all the questions right, you win $1,000.
4: And you can leave with $1,000, very, very handy. But if you want to push your luck, you can make it $2,000 by answering a bonus question, but it's double or nothing.
0: John, when will you come to your senses and win this? How's things in Narra Court?
5: It's a beautiful sunny day today.
0: Nice. And you feel that you can do this?
5: Oh, I'm going to give it my best crack.
4: You give it your best crack. We don't want your worst crack. We want your best crack.
0: We want to see your best crack, John.
4: All right, John. So 10 questions, 60 seconds. If you're not sure, say pass. We might have time to come back, all right?
5: Thank you.
4: John, good luck. Here we go. Question one. What is the name of this game?
5: Instagram.
4: Question two. How many centimetres are on a 30-centimetre ruler?
5: 30.
4: Question three. Who wrote Green Eggs and Ham?
5: Dr. Seuss.
4: Question four. In cricket, what term is used for scoring no runs?
5: Duck.
4: Question five. Bernard Fanning was in which band?
5: Powderfinger.
4: Question six. What's the technical term for a lie detector?
5: Polygraph.
4: Question seven. Which musician was previously married to Heidi Klum?
5: Seal.
4: Question eight. What dessert is named after a ballet dancer?
5: Pavlova.
4: Question nine. The Birkin bag is made by which luxury fashion company?
5: Pass.
4: Question ten. What continent has the most number of countries?
5: Africa.
4: Birkin bag. Who makes it?
5: Hermes.
4: Yes! Yes!
0: Right on the buzzer.
4: Oh, wow, Johnny. John.
0: Wow.
5: Oh. Get in my teeth.
4: Hermes, Hermes, doesn't matter how you say it, you have won $1,000.
0: John.
4: John.
5: Wow.
0: Wow.
5: Thank you.
4: Wow. Don't go anywhere. John.
0: What are you trying to do to us?
4: You and your best crack have given us a bit
0: of
4: a heart
0: attack. We saw your best crack and it was very impressive.
4: Pretty impressive.
5: Taking it to the wire.
4: You certainly did. Well, John, we have some discussing to do.
0: Yeah, we got the bonus question.
4: We got the bonus question. So here's how it goes. You could take $1,000, brilliant, go and enjoy it. Or you could try for $2,000. I have a bonus question in front of me here. You have 6 seconds to answer it. But if you get it wrong, you get nothing. Get it right, $2,000. Get it wrong, get nothing.
5: Oh, I don't know.
4: Jonesy, time for the pants.
0: Well, John...
5: I was going to say, you might need the pants.
0: I'll put the pants on for you, John. I'm directing them west towards you, across the fruited plains. We've seen your best.

0: Question here. You have 6 seconds to answer this question. You got the buzzer there, Ryan? 6 seconds. Get it right, $2,000.
1: Far away.
0: Here we go. In the TV show Friends, what's the name of the coffee shop where they hang out?
1: Central Perk.
0: Yes, there it is. John! Yes. $2,000.
2: Johnny!
1: Wow.
2: You did it.
1: Thank you so much.
0: John, what a cool customer
2: John,
0: you are.
2: John, you're a showman.
0: You are a showman. You've done it for all of us and you've got $2,000 for yourself.
2: Oh, John, I was on the edge of my seat.
1: Oh, wow, that's fantastic. Thank you so much for that.
0: Oh, John, congratulations,
2: thank you. $2,000. Winner, winner, John Dinner.
0: Oh,
1: wow. That's the one.
2: I need a light out.
0: Yeah, me too.
2: Thank you, John.
0: Smoke
2: congratulations.
0: Them if you've got them. Well done.
2: You are
1: thank
2: a winner.
1: Thank you so much.
2: And you can be like John. Give us your best crack. JonesyAndAmanda.com.au. It's Jonesy and Amanda driving you home for Jam Nation.
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0: Hello, it's Jonesy and Amanda driving you home this Friday afternoon. I'm still $2,000. That was the best Instagram we've done for a long time.
1: It was so exciting. Ooh. John was such a cool customer. You got out your tempting pants and he took so long to decide whether he was going to go for the $2,000 or not.
0: He's a real showman, you know. We straddle lots of medias here, don't we?
1: Often in our tempting pants and sometimes just in our casual gear.
0: Our tempting pants, they're double stitched for that reason.
1: I better bring my quick unpick.
0: We've also got, why are you unpicking my pants?
1: I'm picking your story.
0: We've also got our social media dipstick. She comes with her own intro.

0: Pop, pop, pop.
1: Yeah.
2: Yeah, I don't even know what that means. Hello, Jenna.
1: I think you did that one last week.
0: No, I said, what's up, hun?
1: Nah, that was the week before, and that was gross.
2: Yeah, it's all gross.
0: Well, hang on, all those influencers talk with their mouths open. That's how they
2: talk. They talk with their mouths open. What a shock.
0: They do that. They never close their mouths when they talk.
2: Anyway, Jenna, what have we done
0: unlike
2: this week?
0: I wish you would do from time to time.
1: Anyway, it's been a huge week across the Jonesy and Amanda socials, and it all started with the overwhelming emotion of seeing Jai Arrow run out for his 100th Rabbitohs game after his motor neuron disease diagnosis. Mm. So our video has received close to 200,000 views in a few days and thousands of beautiful comments, such as this one from Jan, who writes, "The last 2 weeks have been so emotional watching Jai walk out. He's such a beautiful person who doesn't deserve this, especially at such a young age, and having it affecting him so severely, so quickly. No one deserves these terrible diseases. Rabbitohs supporters really miss seeing him play. He was amazing on the field, but so good to still see him at the games cheering his team on. We're all with him."
2: Oh, that sums it up beautifully. Mm. It really does.
1: Yes. Another popular post was your view on Raygun and her new Netflix documentary, Breaking Badly. So, you guys believe that Raygun was unfairly treated, and if a male did that performance, then the blowback wouldn't have been as harsh.
0: Well, he'd be a hero.
2: Because what I thought was that as Australians, we like the underdog, we like the quirky story, but people really turned on her and I didn't quite understand why. What did people think?
1: Yeah, so our videos received thousands of comments. This one from Kieran, he writes, "I disagree. If it was a bloke doing it, I believe it would have been a very similar reaction. I do agree sexism played a part in the uproar, but no way would a bloke be called a hero for doing that. This wasn't a larrikin going on Australia's Got Talent. This was the Olympics."
2: Mm. Okay.
0: Yeah, but I would implore anyone, before they say anything, watch the documentary, because then it will change your mind.
1: Yeah, well, Eliza, she says, "I was appalled at the sports psychologist who didn't take her anxiety seriously enough and empower her more, rather than just dismissing her fear that the whole world might laugh at her. It's the Olympics. The whole world was watching and that fear became a sad reality. This was the first time breakdancing was an event grouped with all these elite athletes. She should have gotten more support."
2: Oh, yeah. Interesting.
0: There you
2: Very
0: go.
2: Very interesting.
1: Yes.
2: Like I love support, our listeners.
0: We support the B-boys and the B-girls.
2: Yeah. You're on the D-list.
1: On another note, it's time for Digital Jenners. This is where I choose my favourite contributor of the week, who will receive a bespoke tin hat made by Amanda.
2: I'd better get onto it.
1: And this week it goes to Xander on Facebook, who commented this on our recent tin hat video.
2: Yes. Mm-hmm.
1: He writes,

0: finally some real news in the media. We might be all right if you act normal and realise that we have been lied to and deceived for many generations till now.
1: Mm-hmm.
0: Also, no punctuation.
1: No, and capitals.
2: And what conspiracy in particular?
0: That was about the trams.
1: Trams, yeah.
0: Yes.
1: Yeah, that was, we had Rob, regular contributor Rob.
2: What was he saying about the trams?
1: Said the electric trams were running in Melbourne.
2: Before they had electricity?
1: Before they had electricity. And it was just on radiant energy the sun. And the
2: The
1: reason they can't meter radiant energy
2: because
1: the sun is raining upon us.
2: No one can charge you.
1: When did they get to you, man?
2: It just hurts my head.
1: Go and eat a lizard and a baby. Jenna, thank you.
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1: Or is it the lizard people that eat the babies?
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2: 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So I do like them.
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1: 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It's
2: way.
1: Friday.
2: I'm sorry, everyone. 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
1: We will... attempt to do better next week.
2: I promise you we will.
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10: Good morning.
8: Good morning, Intern Pete.
11: Good morning, everybody.
8: Hey, how is the Pimp My Crib rap shaping up for 10 to 8 this morning, Pete?
11: Oh, sorry, just as you say it out loud, I start to think, oh, I hope the audience is ready for it later on this morning. It's going to be great. I'm going to be honest with you. I'm very excited to perform it later on this morning. So,
10: oh, we're getting a live
8: No, no, no, no, not live.
11: Well, I have laid down some tracks, but I mean, I could go live if you wanted to.
8: Do you know what? If you want to go live, I back you, Intern Pete.
11: I was only joking, as if I could go live with this. I am so out of time. Yeah, no.
8: I was going to take it off air and just say on air. No, you do that and quickly call him in. No way. No way.
10: They loved it. They loved it.
11: But I was up till 9 p.m. Sort of just keep going.
8: And have you rapped about your footy team to Pink?
11: The Pink is the song, and I don't want to give too much away because I got a little lost along the way.
8: No one's stealing your thunder.
11: Well, our listeners might as well. They might be inspired to do something bigger and better and all
8: that. But you can't, you know, you're just doing this as a demo. You're not entering the competition to win the $8,000 upgrade.
11: Oh, that's fair enough. No, that's good. But I am excited. I am excited to perform. To play the track later on this morning, and I hope everyone will enjoy it. And I know it's a bit of a radio moment. It's 10 to 8.
10: People will talk about.
8: Oh my god!
10: Years
8: yeah,
10: to come.
8: Yeah, yeah, yeah. They're camping outside the building right now. Want to know when it is? It's not really about the joy of the 49ers in town at the moment.
11: Know,
8: it's when is Intern Pete doing his Pink rap?
11: Those two
8: phrases always go together, don't they? The artist Pink and rapping. Patsy, how was your day yesterday? How was your Monday?
12: I would rate it 1 out of 5, to be perfectly honest. My daughter had to do. She had this music assignment where, you know, this is where. Look, I'm not great technically. It's a miracle I get myself to air most days. I'm not good with stuff.
8: Poor
12: like
8: engineers.
12: No, it's not that bad.
8: It's almost like an entire team. The desk's broken. You just haven't pressed that button. F5.
12: She had an assignment where I had to, or she had to download this video of her singing onto a Google Drive file or something or other.
4: Even the way you said Google Drive makes...
8: Google Drive has been around for years.
12: I don't understand it.
8: It's just a file folder place.
12: Yeah, whatever. It may as well be in German. I don't get it. Anyway, so...
8: But I haven't seen your desktop arrangement.
12: I know.
8: Oh,
12: I know.
8: Wow. It's like walking into a TK Maxx or a Bunnings. You know, when you do everything all under one
12: more like
8: screen.
12: A spotlight. You can't even There's see the stuff wallpaper. Everywhere.
8: Yeah.
12: I know. My husband says every night when he sees my... laptop, he goes, oh, that you should be ashamed of that. That is a mess.
8: Crazy.
12: I know, but I know where everything is, kind of, sort of. Anyway, so I just sort of glaze over when she comes to me and says, Mum, I need help with downloading, doing this. Anyway, it was so bad. I thought, you know what? Let's just YouTube it. And I was trying to be calm.
8: What? You had to YouTube how to download a Google Drive?
12: Yes, I did.
8: But you just like right, left, right click
12: well,
8: on
12: I'm
8: it.
12: Well, I'm not ashamed right, to button. Say.
8: Google,
12: oh, well,
8: it's
12: yes.
8: so user friendly.
12: Oh, really, Rio? Really? I'm so No, I didn't know what to do. And I'm not ashamed to say that I YouTubed it. And I was trying to be calm to her.
8: Oh, you know how to get onto YouTube, Nana?
12: Yeah, that new thing called
8: Careful
12: YouTube.
8: Careful you don't get groomed.
12: Anyways.
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8: Why is it always a dull English guy? Have you done this on purpose? 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
8: I reckon a good 80% of YouTube tutorials done by sort of enthusiastic amateurs is dull British guys called Nigel.
12: You know what, though?
8: Don't forget to like and subscribe all my videos.
12: He was brilliant. It was so clear to understand. And the geek in me, I had to comment. I had to
8: There's no geek in you,
12: no,
8: trust me. There's
12: to.
8: No geek in the girl.
12: Say,
8: there's not. There's no
12: so
8: geek in you.
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8: I tell you what, this definitely is AI. AI voice is like, why would anyone want to sound like that? How would someone speaking like this get laid?
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0: Christian O'Connell Show. You can rate your Monday. How was your day yesterday? How did you begin your week? Let us know out of five. Text me at 0475-031043. Intern Pete, how was your Monday?
1: I gave it a 4 out of 5, and that was because I got into, had a really nice day, did all my meal prepping, set myself up for the week just to make sure I'm going to...
0: You still doing that, Rio?
2: Meal prepping?
0: Yeah.
2: Yeah.
0: You prep the week?
2: Yes.
0: Wow.
2: Batch cooking on a Sunday, try to get us through
0: the... I'm still in the chaos of day to day.
2: Oh, I couldn't live like that.
0: Yeah, now the kids aren't at home now. We've just fallen way out of how we used to always prep the weekend. Now they're not there. We're kind of rudderless.
2: You're living like students again.
0: Oh, you've regressed. Yesterday at night, 9 o'clock, rummaging through the freezer. Then I couldn't be bothered this morning. I had to go back into the garage. This is at 5 a.m., rummaging through the freezer. I don't pay for that. No, I don't want chicken. No. What am I doing with the chicken?
2: And then it takes too long to defrost.
0: Yes.
2: No, Uber Eats at that point.
0: So you did all your meal prepping for the week?
1: Meal prepping. I think I've mentioned the man kibble before, which I'm going to get you all on board for at some stage, which is the minced meat, and the lots of vegetables. It's just a really nice protein food. I know it sounds...
0: I think this is a kind of Shark Tank. I'm out. Also, anything called man kibble, that feels like a night somewhere in a back street in Sydney. Man, tonight, man kibble.
1: But the reason why I lost a point is because I got into a case of, I went to the gym in the afternoon, a case of the whose bench is it? Who got to the bench first for the bench press?
0: Bench work, do you?
1: Oh, well, ever so slightly, just a little bit. I'm learning it anyway. If we will go there. Basically, I walked there at the exact same time as another person. It was that sort of moment of, were you first?
0: After
1: was
0: you,
1: I first?
0: No, after you.
1: Yeah.
0: And you got two alphas.
1: Yeah. Yes, it was a lot bigger than I was. Anyway, I just sort of made a bit of a joke, which let's rock, paper, scissors for it, which he said, no, you can just have it. And I just felt defeated that no one wanted to play rock, paper, scissors with me at the gym whatsoever. So even though I won by getting the bench, I still felt like a little bit of a loser, so that's why I've taken my point off for myself on this wonderful Monday.
0: Sadly, Pete, what happens is you've done a nice thing. The atmosphere in some gyms is way too serious, isn't it?
2: Yes.
0: You know, those guys in there taking it so seriously, you can tell they listen to like a Joe Rogan podcast. Yeah. It's all just too much.
2: They've got that pre-workout, which is made.
0: They've got about 18
2: shaky.
0: Different shakes. Yeah. That angel dust pre-workout. They've got a pre-workout one, post-workout, they're mainlining creatine. It's just too much going on. And also, there's a lot of guys who get young. It's the younger guys. It's like the 20-somethings. Who mainly just look at themselves in the mirror.
2: Yes, what is that? There's a lot of
0: I don't know, like, I reckon 80% of their day is preening themselves in the mirror. I've got to be honest, when you get to my age, I don't want to see myself in the mirror. Unless there's a filter on this, smash the mirrors.
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0: Christian O'Connell's show. I know we talk about our recommendations on a Friday on the show, but I saw something last night. It was on the other week, and I missed it. And I heard, perhaps you had some of the mum talking in the news yesterday. Leah Stewart is the mum who fought off a 4-metre great white shark to save her own life. And she was thinking about her child and how she punched repeatedly a 4-metre great white shark. I watched the 60 Minutes interview with her. Mm. You should all watch it. It's something else.
1: Wow.
0: What a story. The whole thing, the fact that she's alive on 60 Minutes, going back to the beach, and you meet all the other people that saved her life as well, is a testament to the bravery and courage of a mum. There's nothing like the fierce love of mum. It is incredible. The only reason she thought to punch the shark in the nose is she saw an interview years ago of Mick Fanning.
1: Yes, yeah, yeah.
0: Saying that he did the same thing because someone had told him they'd got lots of nerve endings in their nose. It came to her in a half second to just punch them in the nose. She goes, I've got no facts about that. I just remember seeing Mick Fanning talking about it. Mick must have inside knowledge. He's in the sea. That's his office. It's the ocean.
1: It worked for Mick. It worked for her. That is so brave.
0: Oh, my God. The story is unbelievable. The fact that she's alive as well is that the thing that's so moving about the story is her incredible courage and bravery. And then just so many, I don't know what it is, where the universe conspired to save that mum's life, Leah Stewart, because there was a world champion paddleboarder who's also a lifesaver who just happened to be there.
1: Wow.
0: Right? And then there was Australia's leading trauma surgeon, right, was on the beach. He's a British guy. He's like one of the world's leading trauma surgeons. He is in this country. He happens to be there. If he hadn't been there, she would have bled out.
1: Right.
0: They couldn't find a pulse. And so because he's a trauma surgeon, he happened to be on the scene, on the beach. It just gives you goosebumps thinking about this. He drilled into her bone marrow to save her life.
1: What?
0: There and then.
1: On the beach?
0: Yeah, yeah, because she was dying.
1: Oh, my God.
0: There was no pulse. They couldn't get a pulse to put the meds in while they were waiting for the trauma surgeons and the helicopter to come. He actually knew to do that because he's a trauma surgeon. If he wasn't there, she wouldn't have survived. Mm. And all these people just happened to be there.
2: It wasn't
0: or
2: time.
0: Not. No, it wasn't, Pats.
2: No, it wasn't.
0: Honestly, you'll be in tears watching this 60 Minutes. It's incredible.
1: That is amazing.
0: And when she goes back to the beach and how she feels about it all, and she's reunited with the people that saved her life, it's a beautiful story.
1: Oh,
0: really incredible story. It's up there on YouTube, 60 Minutes, the Leah Stewart story. It is inspirational stuff.
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0: Christian O'Connell's show. All right, extra time waster. Rio's favourite day of the year is geek movies. No. He's so happy. Skipped in today. How were the lads yesterday?
1: It was Star Trek Day yesterday,
0: so you had your live action role play you do twice a week on a Tuesday and Thursday.
1: I don't even know.
0: How were the lads last night, huh?
1: The lads, there are no lads.
0: A couple of frothies.
1: Absolutely not.
0: Were you dressed up as Spock, or did you go, full Nimoy?
1: I don't.
0: And that's your password on computers, full Nimoy.
1: I am a cool guy.
0: Oh,
1: I don't.
0: Such a nerd thing to say.
1: I don't partake in such a thing.
0: Own it.
1: I'm not going to own it.
0: It's a lovely part of
1: I
0: you.
1: I disown it.
0: Come on.
1: Don't own anything.
0: All right, geek movies today. Out for grabs. $250 worth of Flowers for Everyone vouchers. 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Say hello to spring with fresh farm flowers from Flowers for Everyone. The goals yesterday were had for geek movies. School of Spock. See, first one to laugh. He loves
1: trap.
0: It. He's mad for
1: That's
0: it. It's not a trap. I just read it out.
1: It's a trap.
0: Amanda had When Harry Highpence Met Sally. Elliot had LARP LARP Land. Stop trying to fight the laughter. Stuart had Zach and Miri Make a Website. He can't find it any longer. Dylan had Cling It On.
1: That is very good.
0: All right, some more I've got then. These are geek movies. Rio, brother, were out there.
1: Bronze a million.
0: Not the Doors, the Commodores, 64. Oh, if you know, you know. If you know, you know.
1: Silver Plus.
0: Four Eyes Wide Shut.
1: Gold.
0: Different movie. Tommy at those parties with glasses. Who's that in the dark? I can't see. Let me just get my bifocals. Head or High Pants?
1: Silver.
0: A Few Good Men, Sir.
1: Gold.
0: Finding Nimoy.
1: Oh, gold. That is very good.
0: See, he loves that one. He's giving me extra points because it's his favourite character. Crouching Tiger, Hidden Dungeons and Dragons.
1: Silver Plus.
0: And Freddy Got Action Figures.
1: Very good. That is Gold Plus. Wow.
0: Why is the phrase action figures funny? Maybe a chuckle this morning. I was like, why is the phrase action figures making me laugh?
1: It's the geekiest thing you could possibly own, I think, is an action figure.
0: All right, Rio, what have you got? Geek movies.
1: Meet the Spockers.
0: Oh, that's very good. He knows this sort of stuff, you see. He's going to do very well. Another gold, Rio.
1: I know what CPU did last summer.
0: Oh, what does that stand for? So the rest of us are non-geeks. What's a CPU?
1: Computer processing.
0: Oh, okay. Nerd!
2: And finally,
1: Bluetooth Lagoon.
0: Well done. Gold. You're doing really well. Really well. The lads tomorrow night.
1: Going to the
0: They'll be high fiving you all across the way they do. End. The way they high five each other, they do this, the old Star Trek one.
3: 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Oh, Rio, very good on the radio. We loved it. Gallifrey 5 is the code word to get into the club.
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0: extra time waster. We're looking for your geek movies. Ryan in Rio's wheelhouse, been begging me all year, please, can we do something? I know everyone's excited about the NFL, but in my community, it's all about, it's Star Trek week, you know?
1: They're stealing our thunder.
0: They really are, aren't they? The big jocks. It's the. It's an age-old story. They're stuffing you in lockers down at the MCG Friday morning. Wedgies all round. 49ers offering free wedgies to geeks if you want to come. All righty. If I had Lego, I'd brick you.
1: Gold.
0: Tim's put in brackets, Christian, Lego is very nerdy, in my opinion, but I'll let Rio be the judge of that. He already has, Tim. There's something about Rio.
1: There's something cool about Rio, if that's what you mean.
0: Absolutely, absolutely, own it.
1: Goal.
0: Well done, who's that? That's Paul. Elon Kane Polly.
1: Silver plus.
0: Christian, pass this on to Rio. I didn't know he was a fellow LARPer. Welcome to come down Friday night to Swordcraft. Be there by 7 p.m. He would not last a full two-hour game.
1: I have seen them down, actually not too far from me. Is that the people that dress up in medieval outfits and then they joust and stuff like that?
0: See, you know an awful lot about it. You're a LARP denier.
1: I've seen them.
0: Yeah, it's calling you. Conan the Librarian.
1: Gold.
0: Spock to the future.
1: Silver.
0: Pie Hard.
1: Silver.
0: The Dark Knight.
1: Gold.
0: Get him to the geek. Gold. Oh, that's very good, David. Well done. I know what coding you did last summer.
1: Silver plus.
0: The Hills Have Pocket Organizers. There's a phrase from the past.
1: Gold plus.
0: Dude, where's my starship?
1: Silver.
0: 10 Things I Hate About R2-D2.
1: Gold.
0: Oh, Alf, that's very good. Christian or BMX Bandits, but Basement Bandits.
1: Gold.
0: Brock, well done. Christian, not Captain Phillips, but Captain Physics.
1: Silver.
0: The Shawshank Retainer.
1: Silver plus.
0: National Lampoon's Anime House.
1: Silver.
0: We built a CPU.
1: Silver.
0: And Tech Story.
1: Gold.
0: All right, who is winning the flowers? Thanks to Flowers for Everyone.
1: The Hills Have Pocket Organizers.
0: There you go. You are today's winner. Brand new time waste this morning, 8:30. Your picnic bands.
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Christian O'Connell's show. 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

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One of these upgrades goes to an NRL fan, one goes to an AFL fan. Now, we only launched this on Monday. Already, we're getting entries from you guys. Thank you so much. We appreciate this. You've got to work a bit harder than the secret sound. That's the radio stations that think their listeners are thick. They just pay you in noise and they go, hey, thicky, reckon you know what this is? We know you're a bit smarter than that. You can do this and you are. The entries we've already had in just, well, the last 2 days are incredible. First of all, let's go to this. Kylie can hold a tune. This is great. She's a sad, beleaguered Bombers fan. If you're not familiar with the Bombers track record this year, a huge two wins. Huge two wins. Imagine the Americans here this week trying to work that out. What do you mean? They play a whole season, they won two games? They must be shitouts. Anyway, Carla's made this song. Kylie's made this song. Christian, I've only got a 65-inch TV with no surround sound. The barbecue is on the fritz, and I'd really love to have some of those Ninja products to spoil the kids. Christian, we last won a premiere in 2000. Last this season, this is my song. They say

0: That is outstanding. Yeah. Brilliant. Brilliant voice as well. Really good. That is Kylie Durage. Bombers fan there for the win. Very, very good. Thank you for doing that. Brad is a mad. He's a barracks for the Roosters. His TV screen is cracked. He doesn't have a slushie maker, soundbar, air fryer or barbecue. Forced this year. Last winner premiership 2019. This is brilliant as well.
1: All right, stop. Collaborate and listen. The finals are here. Branded competition. Broncos. They won it last year. They're already gone. And the Roosters are here. Panthers and Cleary this week. We'll dispatch them first because we're at a peak. Cowboys, Sharks and Dolphins are there. And the Rabbits, Wires and Knights can try if they dare. The Book of Feuds will have a new chapter. But Latrell and his boys to the Chooks, they do not matter. The Roosters, when they win, we will crow. With a 2V air fryer and a soundbar, I will go. Throw in a ninja and a big barbecue and a winning grand final dance, I will do. Go, you Roosters.
0: Brad Bishop, outstanding. Outstanding. These are brilliant. And now, just to really demonstrate, this isn't, even though both of those, Brad and Kylie, two, they've got good voices. Mm. It's not really a talent competition. It's about fans. It's about passion. Yeah, you know, Bombers fan, only getting two wins, but her song was an anthem of hope and, dare I say, delusion. And that's what is needed to be a sports
2: so
0: fan.
2: True.
0: You have to be deluded. Maybe this time we might win. Probably not, but it doesn't matter. You still got to show up and represent and watch your team. So it's not really a talent competition. It's about something, I think, bigger than that. And to demonstrate that, today, the Chuckle Sisters have made a song. And I'll be honest, it's hard on the ears. It is.
3: It's been hard for Kylie to watch the Bombers. It's going to be hard for us to listen to this.
0: We're all going to hold our hands collectively all around Australia right now and get through this together. Rio has constantly been going into Lockie, who had to produce this yesterday. Worst day at work for anyone in Australia yesterday. Even if you work in a shit farm, you had a better day than our audio. Well, that's his audio equivalent of one of those. Rhea must have gone in three times in the last 10 minutes going, should I just get, to shorten it. We've shortened as much as we can. This ain't great. But it's the spirit of Pimp Up My Crib. The Chuckle Sisters.
4: We'd want to win it all.
0: It starts bad. Wow. I mean, we might as well just... Come on, everyone. Come.

0: 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Mamma mia.
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0: Have it if you're stopped.
1: Our teams may have let us down, but we'd bloody love to win this crown. Christian,
0: don't bring my name into it. Do not bring my name into this. How dare you, ladies? Sounds like they're doing on the Rosé. It's midnight at a karaoke bar somewhere. We don't need to be. Is it over?
2: Oh, I think we got through it.
0: Well done, everyone. Well done, us. Well done, us. Well done, us. The spirit of Pimp Up My Crib. Write your own words to any song about your team. 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

0: Christian O'Connell's show. Once a week, we look for the signs, you know, when you're finally an adult. For Steve, going to a new caravan show. Sean, the joy of putting a new toothbrush on your electric toothbrush, the replacement head. Chloe, paying your rates. Yes. Oh, yeah, it is.
1: Yep. It's very sobering.
0: Yeah. Donna, when you sneak in your own flask of tea to the movies. I didn't know you could do that. Now I know, Donna. I'd love that. The Odyssey could have been a different experience to me.
2: A little hip flask.
0: Some tea in there. Louise, when you can't bear to throw out a good box, like a gift box, delivery box, or a Christmas hamper box, I always think, this might come in handy one day. Yes, in our garage, there's a pile of boxes.
2: Just beautiful.
0: When the day, they are beautiful boxes, actually. They're sturdy.
2: Mm,
0: you know, you fill them and like, this can handle some weight. Ria, what is it for you?
2: For me, it's now at dinner parties, we start busting out the dessert wine.
0: Dessert wine. And you think us Poms are fancy. Hello, Sydney cider.
2: Yeah. No more kick-ons in the backyard. It's just bust out the Moscato. Oh, would you like a little sip of... Oh, not too sweet, this one. Yum. Ooh.
0: Nice way to end a meal, isn't it, dessert wine?
2: It's lovely.
0: Yeah, very, very sweet.
2: Yeah.
0: It's actually like liquid dessert.
2: Yes, it is.
0: The dessert wine.
2: Yeah.
0: It's high in sugar, isn't it?
2: Very, yeah. Do you call them stickies, Patsy?
1: No, I don't.
2: Call them stickies.
1: Really? Anyway, is that what they're calling them now?
2: Yeah, stickies.
0: What kind of dessert wine do you like?
2: We had a Moscato the last one we had.
0: Nice.
1: Moscato.
0: And have you got special glass for it?
2: No, what sort of glass should we get?
0: You're meant to have a fine glass.
1: Oh, are you?
0: Yeah. You're not pouring it into a pot, are you?
2: No, just like a
1: bucket.
2: A cup.
0: No, you're meant to have dessert wine glasses.
2: Oh, I know.
0: Yeah. Yes. Well,
2: it's my birthday.
0: Like a small sherry one.
2: Oh, yes.
0: Yeah,
1: that's not enough.
0: Yeah, I don't have them.
2: That's not enough, Patsy said.
0: No, I'm with Patsy. And who's this for, a child?
2: Where's my goblet?
1: Maybe for a port or a sherry.
0: Yes.
1: But no, not for a Moscato. I need balloon glasses.
0: Put in a shoe and chew a shoey. Dessert wine shoey. Patsy, what's it for you, mate? What's the sign you're an adult?
1: We are late to the party with this, but we've just got a new dishwasher with a cutlery drawer at the top of it. So we normally would just have the basket, but this has got the pull-out drawer.
0: Game changer, isn't it?
1: Oh, I didn't think. I was actually anti-cutlery drawer when we went shopping.
0: Wow, every time you say that word.
1: I know. I'm carefully saying it, right?
0: Are you?
2: No, you're not.
1: I'm trying to.
0: I'm thinking of cuttlefish. You've got a drawer to wash your cuttlefish.
1: I'm overcorrecting. But I thought, I don't know if they're any good. But I love it.
0: No, it's much easier, Pats. Chaos, when it all just goes down and they face up or face down.
1: Yeah.
0: And do you think where I will organise this? All the knives go together. And then when it's done, you grab and drop. Grab and drop.
1: That's brilliant.
0: Repeat after me. Grab
1: and drop.
0: Pete did nothing. What's he doing? His own solo thing there. I'm trying to turn this into a rock band. Pete's doing jazz.
2: Sorry.
1: But it's fantastic. And then it frees up the basket space. For more
2: bowls
1: pots and pans.
0: Bowls, plates, all those dessert glasses.
1: Just discovering this now.
0: Yes,
1: it'll change your life.
0: Yeah, it genuinely is.
1: Yes.
0: It actually is a game changer. Intern Pete, what is a sign of being an adult for you?
3: It happened to me at Aldi the other day where I was able to pick up the perfect six-pack hand of bananas. For me, the number six, when you can just walk over, bang, I got six in one go, and it just brought me so
0: bananas
3: much joy.
0: For someone who lives by himself. What are you doing with them all?
3: Well, one a day. That's one a day.
0: Nice. Hopefully eating them. And you have one banana a day.
3: I do have
0: a
3: banana a day.
0: So stodgy.
3: What do you mean?
0: They're always so heavy to me.
2: You know what? There was an Australian cricketer, Peter Siddle, very famous bowler. He used to eat 17 bananas a day.
0: What?
1: Oh, 17?
2: Yes,

0: 17, yeah.
1: Oh, to me, they're like Colin. The Mars bar, the fruit world.
2: No, bananas.
1: Can't they do mini nanas?
2: We have the best bananas in the world, by the way, Australian bananas.
1: Well, hopefully the Yanks are over here this week, the 49ers. We're seeing video going up within an hour or two of them raving about Aussie bananas.
2: Oh, give 17 a go tomorrow, right?
3: The Christian O'Connell Show. Up all night. Just great songs all day. And Will and Woody to take you into the night from 7. Your weeknights are sorted on Gold 96 FM.
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0: Christian O'Connell Show, Signs You're an Adult. Ryan McKenzie, I get excited now at 40, going to Chemist Warehouse. Welcome. Christian, the gentleman at Bunnings told me at the weekend that if you've got the Bunnings app and you need to find a product like you did with the bulb yesterday, and that product has a digital barcode, you scan it in the app, it will light up the exact location in Bunnings where it is waiting for you.
1: Wow.
0: He told me it's called Pinging the Location. That is genius. And the fact that you all went,
2: The Woolworths app as well, if you put your item in your grocery list and you click it, it'll buzz when you walk past it.
0: You're kidding.
2: So you're putting your couscous, it'll vibrate when you walk past it.
0: After what is today to my shop, I will download the app. That's the other thing now, is apps are deeply practical, aren't they? Yeah. They're not like those fun goofs
2: not
0: apps
2: Angry
0: used
2: Birds.
0: To be. No, it's not Angry Birds. Christian, Signs You're an Adult, my new obsession, bonsai plants.
3: Oh.
0: Do you know what? I brought a book over the weekend about how to start building and making your own terrarium.

0: Oh, yes, science here.
1: Those wide jars.
0: Yes, yeah.
1: I don't know where you get the wide jar from.
0: Yeah.
2: Discount shops. The $2 shops.
1: Actually, you're right. Yeah. Maybe like your mates, Kmart or something like that. Yeah. But yeah, I've got a book on how to start your own terrarium.
0: I'm excited to see your terrarium.
1: Brave New World. Yeah, and I might start making some giveaways prizes. Christian and I find myself, Sanjay and adult, constantly discussing with my patients how much we need rain and other weather events. Yeah, that's an adult move, isn't it? Anytime rain's good, the garden needs it. The garden does need it. Sanjay and adult, I got excited yesterday about a delivery that is a brand new torch. Tim, Christian Steins, you're an adult. When you find yourself becoming an unpaid promoter of Aldi and Kmart products, like your friend Pat, from Benjamin. Christian, when you juggle multiple pairs of glasses. Has anyone seen my glasses? Oh. So you just buy loads of them and leave them around the house. Christian, please pass this on to Rio. The best dessert wine you'll ever taste is the Brown Brothers Patricia Noble Riesling Late Harvest. Ooh. Served chill.
0: Thank you so much.
2: Lish.
1: I'd be very happy to ask to form as a show a wine club.
2: Oh, that's a great idea.
1: No, I know. I know. The fact that we have listeners that are recommending dessert wine. This is top end of town stuff.
0: Oh, yeah, big time.
1: Yes. Christian, a tip for Patsy.
2: Yeah.
1: And a new cutlery drawer. Put all the teaspoons, tablespoons and forks together. Lay the knives flat, not upright.
2: Oh.
1: They clean better.
2: Is that so? Wow. But
1: I thought they would deflect the water.
2: Yeah.
1: Jets. Mm.
0: And when they move around on top of the little...
2: No, it sort of keeps them there. It's pretty good.
0: Okay.
2: I thought they had to go sort of like up to down, but okay, I'll try it.
3: I'm tired, Grandpa.
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That's where you upload your raps. I know right now is right in the middle of the school run. Families, kids, you can do this. Mums, dads, mates. The prizes.

0: 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A brand new Samsung 85-inch TV sound effect.
1: Okay, yeah,
0: love it, I like it. What about the JBL soundbar?
2: Oh, the Bluetooth.
0: Yeah. It's a good little game, this, isn't it? It's like radio logo. I'm here for it. Ninja FlexDraw air fryer.
3: Can you give us the sound effect next and we guess what the prize is?
4: Yeah, great idea.
0: Right? All right.
4: Oh, well. That's a bevy, isn't it?
0: Wine fridge. Well done, team. What about this? That's right, the Ninja Slush Machine also. This is a tough one. Is it the flowers again, Christian? No! It's a barbecue. You win all of that. Worth $8,000, all thanks to Bingley. And we're doing this twice. So one to a footy fan rapping about their team, one to a league fan. Had our first entry yesterday from Jennifer, who I believe is a Cronulla Sharks fan. Like old Jonesy. Loves the Cronulla Sharks.
3: And Scott Morrison.
0: This is... Wow, why would you bring it down like that? Keep it up, mate. Keep it up. Bright side of the dial. This is our first entry. Jennifer does a great job.
5: South side rising, hear the place roar. Cronulla Sharks, we are coming for more. In the black, white and blue, bringing the heat. Sharks are on the field, bringing fire to the beat. I've got the passion, I've got the flow, but there's one more thing that I must have.
0: We're getting to the products now.
5: It's an 85-inch TV to make the Sharks go boom. Imagine that screen when kickoff begins. Massive picture, every hit up, every try that we win. 10 years later, we are bringing home the dream. Now that's the dream. Let's go!
0: Well done, Jennifer. Sharks fan, great new entry. Now, as I said yesterday, this isn't, though Jennifer does a great job of that, isn't really like a kind of talent competition. It's for everyone. This is for us fans. And so we're going to hear some rough voices. It doesn't matter. This is about passion, playfulness and creativity. And to demonstrate that, the person who really embodies all of that in a human being is our intern, Pete. So,
6: good morning.
0: Pete, you said yesterday you're tone deaf. It doesn't matter.
6: Yep.
0: You've got an entry you've made for us.
6: I have had a go. I'll be honest with you. This is the most terrifying thing I've ever done. Singing is just not my thing. I've done every crazy thing you can in radio, but this singing for me is terrifying. So I have, my theory is I think it's not great because the team are being over the top about complimenting me behind the scenes. Like I have got, we have
0: well,
6: a group
0: they haven't to me. They did one of them. But just in Caitlin when it's terrible.
6: No. It's just, we have a very supportive team back
0: here. Well, they're liars.
6: Well, look, you know, you've got this, Peter.
0: Hey, this is about enthusiasm. You have got this,
6: you
0: Peter.
6: Got it. Absolutely. So, now, questionable, just a couple of things to set this up. Now, I have chose Pink the artist, not technically a rapper. However, the internet does say that's Eminem's rebellious cousin. So, it's just, she does sit a little bit under the rapper.
2: I've never heard that before.
0: No, it
6: was a very quick Google a moment ago, I'll be honest with you.
0: When you think about Eminem, you don't think like trapeze shows. That, you know, yeah. Pink puts on these amazing shows. Eminem's just there in his hoodie.
6: Yeah. Well, and also, just so you're aware, I do get a little lost along the way. And I did some multiple versions and I asked Lockie, our audio producer, if he could sort of piece it together.
0: Well, he almost resigned last night.
6: I did.
0: He actually said to him, I hope this doesn't reflect on me.
6: Yes. Anyway, just one last little bit because I did start with some lyrics and then I lost the sheet of paper, so I started again. So we've mixed a couple of different versions or something or other. Look, I'm so sorry. Anyway, enjoy this. This is Pink about the Geelong Cats and some prizes that you can possibly win on a radio show.
0: Well done, Pete.
6: Thank you.
0: All right. Let's get into it.
7: Right, footies tonight. The Cats are back and they're bringing the fire. What's the score, Rio?
0: This is brilliant so far.
6: Okay.
0: So far.
7: Bailey's got the fans alive. September fever at Cadinia tonight. That's what we live for. Flag chaser. Ooh. Game Ooh, day racer. Every year the Cats might taper. No pretending. Just keep cheering. Why so?

0: raise your teams. No. So just come on and win for the Cats. Win for yourself. So raise your scarf.
1: Well, I tell you what, that is 10 times better than I thought. I thought you knocked it out of the park. No, that's brilliant, mate.
2: Very good.
1: So raise your scarf. It's an instant, memorable hook. So raise your scarf tonight. It's great.
2: Well done, mate.
1: You smashed that. That's much better than I thought. I thought that was very good, Pete.
3: You know what? With all the Americans that have arrived into town, welcome to the biggest radio show.
1: Oh, no. Not. It's back. It's another day. He's welcoming foreign dignitaries to Australia. We had this every day during the marathon. Welcome, 49ers all listening right now. Pete, great work, mate. Well done.
3: And anyone can do it.
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0: Christian O'Connell's show. Christian, my four-year-old and I argue whenever we hear you play All-Star Smash Mouth, and he gets the line, only shooting stars break the mold. Mr. Four-Year-Old is adamant that it's only shooting stars wake the mole. Well, we'll play it back next Monday for the Misheards. Thank you very much, Kat. Christian, Powderfinger, I always hear, why'd you give up on me so soup?
1: All right, okay.
0: Two separate people have texted me about that mishear.
2: Oh,
3: that's so strange.
0: So that's 702-457, Stefano. Wish you well, Bonnie Fanny. Instead of don't give up on miso soon, all I hear is don't give up on me and miso soup.
3: Have we played it recently?
0: What are the odds? All right, we've got a late to the party, the home of all your emails. You can send us an email about anything we've heard on the show. Nothing we ever talk about gets left behind. You can pick it up whenever you want. We call it late to the party. What a go. We're talking about shortest times in jobs. Glenn, shortest job I ever had was for Ingham's Chicken. I lasted the length of the induction and decided this was not for me and left. Katrina was doing temp admin work and was sent to Parliament House to wash dishes. I lasted 10 minutes. Johnny lasted 8 hours in a fish factory. It was a Friday morning shift, so got home, had a shower, went to the pub. On the way to the pub, I realised I stank of fish.
2: Ugh.
0: And quit. It's going to get in the way of my drinking. Dean, I lasted 5 minutes in a job. I decided to move to Sydney and became a bus driver. Wait, it was poor passengers. He just pull over and just walk off the bus. I ended up getting myself lost.
1: Oh. Not how just is, yourself.
0: How is that possible in this day and age? Mm. And the passengers, I called the bus company for a driver to come out.
2: Oh, my no.
0: This gets better. My directions got him lost too.
1: That's incredible.
0: 45 minutes later, he found us and I quit.
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0: It's the Christian O'Connell Show. Time for a brand new Outward Time Waster. The change in the season means for some of us, it is bum, bum, bum, allergy season.
1: Oh.
0: We're looking for your allergy songs. Up for grabs for the best one. We've got $500 Holy Moly gift card. It's the wild side of mini golf. Experts warn that Australia faces a potentially difficult hay fever season this year. Higher than average spring temperatures set to accelerate pollen levels. Allergies are tipped to be at their very worst mid-November.
2: Can I give a shout out to all my fellow hay fever sufferers out there?
0: Well done, thank you.
2: Head over to Chemist Warehouse. What saved me last year was Nasonex and starting to spray it 2 weeks before the peak of the season.
0: Oh, right. I've heard of Nasonex.
2: Yeah, it's a great... I never used to spray before. I always just had the oral tablets.
0: Little Claritin and stuff like that.
2: Yes, but for really bad hay fever, Nasonex absolutely saved me last year, so I can't speak highly enough about it.
0: Brilliant. All right, so allergy songs is what we're looking for today. This will be a fun one. There's nothing more fun than allergies. I'm really getting into it, you know? Lady Gaga's got allergies, you know?
2: Oh, no.
0: Oh, poor old Stephanie. That's right, they call her behind her back, sadly, pollen face. Pollen face and the old red eyes.
3: Hey, you.
0: It's not my name.

0: goal.
1: Saturday Night Hay Fever.
0: Yeah, Silver Plus.
1: Penicillin Lane.
2: Oh.
0: Goal.
1: Is she really going out with him?
0: Is she really going out with him? Goal Plus.
1: And Phil Collins, terrible allergies, poor fella. Claret in the air tonight.
0: Goal.
1: Sorry, go on.
0: MC Hammer also uses Claritine.
1: Oh, does he? That's one of those baggy pockets, is it?
0: He says, stop! Claritine.
1: Oh, that's very good. Very good. Stop. Claritine's great. God bless.
0: She's a sneezy lover. Oh, no.
3: She's a sneezy lover.
0: Totally, Patsy. Thank you.
3: Oh, come on. Get off it. I'm a good singer.
0: She was giving it a crack.
3: Wait till those raps tomorrow.
1: You're right, actually. We'll be begging to hear you sing, Patsy. Once that Pete drops that one at 10 to 8, hopefully he's forgotten.
3: Oh,
1: he's still with us.
3: Panicking.
0: Betty Davis's watery eyes. And the itch is back. Elton John.
1: Oh, Elton John. Yes. So the bitch is back. Sorry. I thought actually you were sneezing or something, trying to get the punchline out. But no, there wasn't one actually. All right, what have you got? Allergy songs. I can't believe we're doing this. It's such an unpleasant thing for us allergy sufferers, isn't it?
0: Triggering.
1: Yeah, let's turn that suffering into laughter this morning, shall we? Allergy songs. Text them in 0475-031043. We should have been giving away hay fever relief to the winner.
0: Yes, but hey, the best hay fever relief? Mini golf.
1: You're quite right. That's right. Swing and it's gone.
4: The Christian O'Connell Show.

0: to goalie to Cody. Oh no, I ruined it.
1: He tried to shoot me down there and he shot himself. Wow, geez. What a team of sharpshooters. Burn. Oh, slay. As I was saying earlier, $500, holy moly gift card.
2: Damn it.
1: It's the wild side of mini golf, guys. All right, so we're looking for your allergy songs. Another one bites the dust mite.
0: Silver Plus.
1: Ticket Sneezy.
0: Oh, God.
1: Well, I'm caring. Apollo 440. Snot. The snot. You can't stop the snot. You can't stop the snot. Very good, Nathan. Gold. All about that sneeze.
0: Bronze.
1: Not really. Sneeze Days. Powderfinger.
0: Sneeze Days. Gold.
1: Elton John's got allergies. I'm still sneezing.
0: Silver.
1: Hive Talking.
0: Gold.
1: Oh, well done, James. Michael Jackson, You Are Snot Alone.
0: Silver Plus.
1: Elton John, Clara Tiny Dancer.
0: Oh, God.
1: Working Class, man, my eyes are itchy.
0: Bronze.
1: Yeah, Phil, nice try. Staying a Hive.
0: Staying a Hive, gold.
1: Yep. Shout out to my eczema.
0: Oh, gold
1: plus. Oh, that's very good. Shout out to my eczema. Laura Harvey, well done. Sweet Clarentine. Ba, ba, ba. Well done, Justin. I will always love tissues.
0: Silver.
1: Snorting compares to you.
0: Silver.
1: Sweet dreams are made of sneeze.
0: Silver plus.
1: Don't snot me now.
0: Silver.
1: Believe it or snot.
0: Gold.
1: All from the same guy, those three. Well done, Adam. Got your gold in the end. Jump in, Jack Rash.
0: Gold.
1: Hey, Jealous Sneeze.
0: Silver.
1: My eyes will go on.
0: Gold.
1: Matthew, well done. Dolly part one here. Pauline, Pauline, Pauline, Pauline.
0: Gold plus as well.
1: And Pollen in the Deep.
0: Oh, gold.
1: Oh, two bangers at the end there. But who is today's winner?
0: Laura, shout out to my eczema.
1: Well done. Laura Harvey, you are today's winner. The big thing that is happening right now on the show as we are into footy finals. Both goats, NRL and AFL.

0: strong language there, Rio. Freaking awesome. That's what all the gangsters say. Gangster rapping on gold. All right, all thanks to Bing Lee. 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It is not a talent competition. This is for footy fans. Now, to show you that it's for anyone and everyone, families, you can enter together. You know, mates, you can enter together. Pete is going to enter this and present his rap tomorrow morning at 10 to 8 that I am now rapidly regretting.
1: Oh,
0: he's already put a message on our producer's chat. Don't know how he got into that. And said this is going to be a distater.
1: Oh, I meant to say disaster.
0: Oh,
1: sorry.
0: That's it. Yeah, no.
1: I get nervous when I'm writing lyrics. And
0: Yeah.
1: Right. This is a big segment now because I'm tone deaf. I'm not really. I know it's not about.
2: You just got to rap. You don't have to sing.
0: Yeah.
1: Well, no, I can't rap either. So, yeah, I don't know why we'd. Out of all the people in the team, am I the best to represent?
0: You're right.
1: The...
0: You know what? I blame myself, actually. However, I will commit to this miss hit.
1: Can I just say, can I do Raise Your Glass by Pink? I think there's a good bit of...
0: Oh, one of the greatest raps ever. Yeah, of course you can. Iced tea.
1: Yeah, because that's what's in my head now.
0: Ice Pete.
1: I've got a good line in there that I'm going to use.
0: Yeah, no. When you think of great rappers, you always think of Pink, don't you, up on that? And rappers love a trapeze act.
1: Oh, dear.
0: Yep, you want to do Pink.
1: But there's just one line that works really well. Well, sorry, well.
0: Oh, the rapping's already started.
1: Oh, no.
0: All right, reasons not to tune in tomorrow, that.
3: I'm tired, Grandpa.
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8: Bit of rain about this morning, so please take extra care on the roads. And there is a broken down truck in Rolleystone. It's on Brookton Highway eastbound near Old Coach Place. Now the left lane is passing block through there, so do be very mindful. Otherwise, Quinana Mitchell and Graham Farmer freeways are looking very good. And same story in the Northbridge Tunnel. Moving well on Tonkin Highway, Reed Highway and Rope Highway as well. 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
2: Good morning, I'm James Royce. Labor and the Coalition say Pauline Hanson must reject an offer from Australia's neo-Nazi movement, which is promising to support One Nation to form government if the High Court overturns a ban on its White Australia Party. Leader Thomas Sewell says with his support, Pauline Hanson could become the next PM. Police have been carrying out welfare checks after another Optus outage struck parts of Victoria, South Australia, Tassie and the Top End. More than 40 000 calls failed to get through in Victoria alone, while the telco is trying to find out the cause of the 76-minute disruption. Donald Trump has led a solemn tribute to the lives lost on September 11 as the US marks the 25th anniversary of the terrorist attack.
10: 2,977 beautiful souls were ripped from our world. We will never, ever forget.
2: Tourism and hospitality groups have joined the calls for Canberra to not include working holiday makers in any migration crackdown. They say backpackers are crucial to filling jobs and to keep our economy moving. And an inmate lobby group is leading calls for Erin Patterson to receive counselling, saying the Triple Mushroom murderer's mental health is a worry as she's kept in solitary confinement.
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2: Fremantle's avoided a straight sets exit from the finals, downing Geelong by 14 points in last night's semi-final in Perth, while coach Chris Scott has calmed down after punching a wall when the Arc denied Ollie Dempsey a goal in the third.
11: It looked pretty clear to me. From what I'm told, everyone has the same opinion that Ollie did.
2: While Dockers coach Justin Longmuir is proud of his side's response to last week's qualifying final loss to the Hawks.
12: It was a total different intent from the first bounce tonight. Yeah, so I was really proud of that and really proud of the way that the players settled back into the third quarter and really proud of the way we finished the game off.
2: And the career of Adelaide veteran Taylor Walker will end tonight if the Crows don't get the job done in their semi-final against the Lions up at the Gabba.

0: Morning showers and sunny across Perth today. A top of 21, down to 11 tonight. Cloudy 21 tomorrow. Sunny and 24 Monday. Mostly sunny 27 Tuesday.
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0: Hello, Greg Jenner here, host of You're Dead to Me from the BBC. 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
8: Still broken down track in Rollie Stone, Brookton Highway, eastbound near Old Coach Place. The left lane is partially blocked. Take extra care if you're heading through there. And Quinana Mitchell and Graham Farmer freeways are moving very well indeed. And today, the Perth Film Studios open day is on in Wyvern. Expect lane closures and speed reductions on Marshall Road and Beachbar Road North between 7:15 a.m. and 7 p.m. With Clean Heat, get more value with your gas. 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It's Christy with the latest Perth traffic on Gold 96 FM.
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10: Good morning, I'm James Royce. Police have spent the night carrying out welfare checks following the latest outage to impact Optus. Yesterday's 76-minute disruption struck parts of the southeastern states and also the Northern Territory, while more than 40 calls in Victoria couldn't connect to 000. Donald Trump has joined former US presidents at a memorial marking 25 years since September 11, saying, "We will always remember the close to 3,000 lives that we lost.
11: We will cherish their beautiful memories, and we will protect this country and its freedoms for every future generation."
10: Small businesses are warning they're being pushed to the brink, with a survey finding one in three owners have seriously considered shutting up shop in the past year. Their top concerns are high power bills, supply costs and red tape. There are calls for Aaron Patterson to receive better treatment behind bars, with an inmates lobby group demanding the triple murderer be given access to counselling, claiming her solitary confinement is akin to torture. And Labor's plan to increase the tax on international flights appears set to be blocked after the Greens joined the Coalition and One Nation in opposing the $10 increase to the passenger movement charge.
7: Looking for a fun activity? Woolworths Cricket Blast helps kids build confidence, teamwork and cricket skills through games and plenty of action. Join your local program.
10: Frio coach Justin Longmuir says the job's not done yet after his Dockers held off Geelong in last night's semi-final in Perth. The 14-point win sets up a preliminary final showdown with the Swans in Sydney next week, while Cats coach Chris Scott says the match summed up his side's season.
12: A lot of things went wrong. We found ourselves behind the eight ball at various times and found a way to hang in and give ourselves a chance. So really, that's kind of the thing that I'd like to focus on.
10: And Hawthorn awaits the winner of tonight's other semi-final between Brisbane and Adelaide. Lions coach Chris Fagan not buying into suggestions his side will necessarily respond to last week's thumping by the Swans.
13: "Just because we've done it in the past doesn't guarantee that it's going to happen tomorrow. We need to turn up ready to go. It's all about action. It's not about talk."
10: Morning showers and sunny across Perth today. A top of 21, down to 11 tonight. Cloudy 21 tomorrow. Sunny and 24 Monday. Mostly sunny 27 Tuesday.
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2: 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We'll tell you who left it there.
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2: They call it trading season, or in some instances, the killing season.
3: Yes.
2: Such as at North Melbourne.
3: Yes.
2: Alistair Clarkson has parted ways with the club, and suffice to say, he's not taking it all that well.
3: I'd like to have been a fly on the wall at that decision-making, because something stinks in Denmark. Something smells rotten at Arden Street.
2: Yes. So, for those who don't know, a couple of rather large bags stuffed with footy gear were left outside Vinny's store in Hampton.
3: You're not meant to do that. You're not meant to just leave it on the doorstep.
2: No, you're not. But then, if you don't want to be seen, you're probably going to do that, and that's
3: you've
2: probably...
3: You've got to put it in the bin. If the bin's full, then you're, as in the charity bin.
2: Anyway, the Vinny's manager was a little puzzled until opening the bags and realising that the bags had been dumped by four-time premiership coach Alistair Clarkson, who in the dark of night drove around the back and just dropped them next to the roller door.
3: So it's all his North Melbourne merch?
2: It's everything. Everything ever had from North Melbourne. There is, there's Guernseys, there's those big, coats that they wear when you see them walking off.
3: Oh, my gosh, look at it all.
2: Yeah.
3: Oh, wow.
2: It's just all... So as far as Alistair Clarkson is concerned, North Melbourne never happened.
3: Wow.
2: Never happened. There will not be one piece of ruse memorabilia in

0: the Clarkson house. That 4 years never happened.
1: That's hilarious.
0: So they've worked it out that it's Clarkson's stuff, and now they're like, we don't know what to do with it, because apparently they've been inundated.
1: Sell it at
0: with
1: a just, higher.
0: With walk-ins. But see, now they've got to work out the pricing.
1: Mm.
0: And how are they going to sell it? Are they going to sell it to people walking in the door?
1: Yeah.
0: Are they going to pick the pricier pieces and put it online and have an auction? I mean, it'll all go through a good course.
1: Don't wash it, for starters.
0: Why not?
1: Well, because it's been worn by Clarkson. That's got to add some, you know.
0: He's not Elvis. I mean, it's not like you want, you know, sweat from the concert.
1: A true North Melbourne fan might.
0: Oh, a true North Melbourne fan will be. And there's one here which is one of the Indigenous Round warm-up Guernseys that has his name on it. They reckon that's the prized piece because that is undeniably
1: number
0: a piece
1: 26.
0: Of history. Yeah. So, anyway, they are being inundated at this Vinnie store in
1: That's
0: Melbourne.
1: Funny.
0: That is hilarious, isn't it? So, suffice to say, he's not taking it well. I mean, have you kept old radio station apparel from, you know, previous employees? From, you know, radio stations that shall not be named?
1: Yes, I did keep something from Fox in Melbourne.
0: Okay.
1: But not the other one.
0: Oh, really? You got rid of it? See, I kept my stuff from there.
1: No, there was a...
0: No. I've kept something from everywhere. Absolutely everywhere.
1: I'm just thinking about Fremantle op shops, what might be dumped on Sunday if things don't go well on Friday night.
0: Yeah, it won't be worth quite as much as Clarko's gear, though.
1: Mm.
0: No. There you go. Wow. Football, what a brutal industry.
1: Isn't it?
0: He's not taking it well.
1: But anyway, I want to know the story on that.
0: If you're a Ruse fan and you know someone in Melbourne, tell them to get down to Vinnie's. There's some good gear on offer.
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0: Lisa and Russell's Book of Records.
4: We've never seen anything like it.
2: No, we've been training hard for this one, haven't we, Lisa?
5: Well, I haven't, but apparently you have. We are looking for the person with the most fridge magnets. I've got one.
2: You've got one.
5: I used to have a lot, but I decided I wanted a nice, clean fridge. But I do have...

0: one little fridge magnet. It's a little Modigliani painting that a friend of mine got from the Tate Gallery in the UK.
1: Oh, well, you don't throw that out,
0: no, you
1: do
0: don't.
1: You?
0: No.
1: Paul in Joondalup, who, you know, he does a lot of the rubbish stuff, he sent a picture through of a rubbish truck hopper where all the magnets get stuck on the edge of the truck, and they have to clean it out every month.
0: Oh wow! From people are throwing them out,
1: throwing out fridge magnets. Wow. Maybe some of yours, some
0: How
1: of your
0: many
1: old
0: have
1: ones
0: you
1: are
0: got?
1: There. I did a quick count yesterday. I have 63.
0: Oh my god!
1: 63.
0: What are they? Places you've been?
1: Some of them are, you know, just basically there just to hold up photos.
0: Yeah.
1: And, you know, pictures that kids have done and stuff like that. So, you know, they serve a purpose. Some are memories and some are just there to...
0: And some are the electrician's phone number.
1: Yes, there's a couple of those. Yeah. And the plumber.
0: And the plumber. Well, let's get this record rolling. Who's got the most?
1: Yep. Can you beat 63?
0: On the text, Sandy in Quinns Rocks has 75. Most are from her overseas travels.
1: Yeah, memories on the fridge. Marissa is in Naranda. Marissa, how many are on your fridge?
2: I've got 85, but I've been travelling a lot before, but not as much as today. But I got from some gifts too from the fridge back there.
1: Yeah, gifts.
2: We love to travel, our family. So, yeah.
0: So someone's going somewhere to bring you one back.
1: Yeah, all the time.
2: Yeah, of course. Yeah. Always.
1: Keep that number rising.
2: So we got 85.
1: 85. Not bad, Marissa. Thank you very much.
0: Thanks,
1: all right.
0: Marissa. Okay. I think we can beat it. We'll go to John in Lake Como.
1: How many are there of Lake Como?
0: John in Como, who does probably
1: travel
0: have a few from Italy. What have you got?
3: I've got 103.
0: 103.
3: And, of course, over half of them are from Italia.
0: Yes, yeah. I thought they might be.
1: John, you joined us at that barbecue thing at Hot Things a few weeks ago, didn't you?
0: Mm.
3: Oh, I did.
1: Have you got the... does that include the big magnet from in the Hot Things thing? With
0: oh, that's right.
1: It has the temperature for the meat.
3: Yes. Yes.
1: The temperature guy.
0: That goes, that's on the side.
1: That's one of my 63.
0: Okay.
1: Yeah, right.
0: Is that on
1: that
0: the side of your fridge?
1: On the side of the fridge.
0: Yeah, those sort of things go, they're side
1: fridge.
0: Side
1: on the fridge. So that now I can never mess up me meat.
0: Yeah. Thanks, John.
1: Good on, John.
0: 103 is the new number to beat.
1: And I bet there'll be 133 before we know it.
0: I think there will be.
1: John will be on a plane before you know it, I'm sure.
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3: 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World record.
0: Lisa and Russell's Book of Records.
3: We've never seen anything like it.
4: We're looking for the person with the most fridge magnets. Helen in Warnbrook, good morning. How many have you got?
5: Good morning, Lisa. I have 350 approximately.
4: Ooh, 350.
6: Have you got a double door fridge?
4: Well, I suspect so.
5: I've got two fridges.
4: Yeah.
5: I've got two fridges and a board, magnetic board attached to the wall.
4: Oh,
6: there's an overflow.
4: That's awesome. What are they mostly of, Helen? Are they travel ones or?
5: Yeah, mostly. Probably 99% or 98% are Australia.
4: Yeah.
5: And then I've got a few that have been sent to me from America. Like I've got the King and the Queen.
4: Ooh.
5: Of England.
4: Yes.
5: The latest ones. Yeah.
4: Oh, amazing.
5: King Charles. And I've got a Windsor Castle. And I've got Barack Obama.
4: Yeah.
5: From America.
4: Yeah. When you go down, when you start looking at the travel ones, and there's so many of them, time must pass. You must just end up going down the rabbit hole and reliving everything by looking at the fridge magnets.
6: Or do you get to a point where you go, oh, I don't remember going there?
5: No, that's a lot, true.
4: Helen. Thank you.
6: Thank you, Helen. Gee, that's not bad.
4: Believe it or not, it actually can be beaten.
6: How?
4: By Max in Yanjibup. Good morning, Max.
6: How far can you beat it by?
7: Oh, hello.
4: Hello, Max.
7: It's my wife.
4: Yes.
7: And she has about, last count, 1,740 was the last count.
4: Good grief.
6: Do you set aside a whole day for the recount?
7: No, she just writes it down. Whenever she gets a new magnet, she just adds it to her list.
6: Oh, got a ledger book.
4: That is amazing. How many fridges have you got?
7: Well, we got two fridges and a freezer.
4: Yes.
7: But I had to put metal up on the wall. I've got two chutes up. And it's covered.
4: Max, you know, if the aliens come with some kind of magnet thing and they shine it at us, your whole house is going first.
6: It's going to lift. Up it goes.
7: Our biggest problem is our Wi-Fi with all the magnets on the wall.
6: Of course.
4: Oh, my gosh. That is a lot of fridge magnets. And today it makes you our new entry in the Book of Records for the person, Max and his wife, with the most fridge magnets.
6: Well done.
4: Well done.
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1: There's a crash in Mirrabooka Reed Highway westbound near Mirrabooka Avenue. The right lane is closed by incident response. Towing services are on site. There's also a vehicle in the left emergency lane, so be mindful. Emergency barrier repairs taking place in Cavisham Reed Highway westbound at Daviot Road. Lane closures and speed reductions in place. And a broken down truck in Rollystone, Brookton Highway eastbound near Old Coach Place. The left lane's partially blocked. Today at Harvey Norman, 20% off selected electrical appliances. Shop TVs, fridges, washers, dryers, vacuums, air fryers and more. Hurry in Sunday at Harvey Norman. It's Christy with the latest Perth traffic on Gold 96FM.
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5: Good morning, I'm James Royce. Australia's neo-Nazi movement says it would back a future One Nation government if the High Court overturns a ban on its proposed White Australia Party. Leader Thomas Sewell says his movement could help Pauline Hanson become PM. Optus is investigating the cause of its latest outage that has affected the southeastern states and Northern Territory. Yesterday's 76-minute disruption prevented 41 calls to 000 from getting through in Victoria alone. Police there have spent the night carrying out weeks shooting death of Sydney Sparky Joshua McDonald. They allege the 18-year-old was operating a drone that they've linked to their murder investigation. And Donald Trump has used the 25th anniversary of the September 11 attacks to pay tribute to the almost 3,000 lives that were lost, including those on board United Airlines Flight 93, who fought back against the terrorists.
6: A brave flight attendant boiled water to fight back. A loving father from New Jersey, Todd Beamer, a telephone operator in Illinois to join him in the Lord's Prayer. And then he said his last words, "Let's roll."
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5: Well, it was Wharfie time again in the West, with the Dockers recovering from last week's qualifying final loss to Hawthorn, downing the Cats by 14 points. Coach Justin Longmuir says there's little doubt the Frio crowd was a factor in last night's results.
13: Yeah, they're into the game from the first bounce and it's intimidating for the opposition, clearly.
5: While Cats coach Chris Scott is now talking up the Dockers' chances of going all the way.
16: You know, I sort of had a feeling going into the game that the winner of this game would have a really good chance. And I'm probably more confident of that now.
5: And Brisbane coach Chris Fagan has shut down a reporter who suggested Hugh McGluggage should be dropped for tonight's semi-final against the Crows after a quiet showing in the loss to Sydney.
22: He's actually a champion and he'd been out for about 6 weeks. So we'll give him that game.
5: Morning showers and sunny across Perth today. A top of 21, down to 11 tonight. Cloudy 21 tomorrow. Sunny and 24 Monday. Mostly sunny 27 Tuesday.
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32: 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And he is coming back to town in December with John Stevens, Eskimo Joe and Sarah McLeod. And we'll catch up with him next.
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